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too, too, too, too, too, too, too, too, too, too, too, too, too, too, too, too, too, too, too, too, too, too, too, too, too, too, too, too, too, too, too, too, too, too, too, too, too, too, too, too, too, too, too, too, too, too, too, too, too, too, too, too, too, too, too, too, too, too, too, too, too, too, too, too, too, too, too, too, too, too, too, too, too, too, too, too, too, too, too, too, too, too, too, too, too, too, too, too, too, too, too, too, too, too, too, too, too, too, too, too, too, too, too, too, too, too, too, too, too, too, too, too, too, too, too, too, too, too, too, too, 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

0: 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Your darkness.
1: Look at me. 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Abraham, I am on your side, so fear not. I am a covenant keeping God. 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

Ist er Pumpkraft von der Mier.

19 years.

with your vibe to a nasso. 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
0: A man dividing land. He gave somebody a vast land. And he gave another a large land. And so many people received from him. When it got to my turn, the land got finished. Then I became sad. And I was wondering why me. Then while I was wondering, somebody tapped my shoulder. When I watch, behold,
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0: I am your portion.
3: Me and the water.
0: And I say, you.
3: Now, me say,
0: whoa. 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

0: Omega. 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
1: Yes.
0: And Osumuno Ayekase Na Nasien Kwa near the matredi and po basayadom to trubon so to and so bo we andi bremo.

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And the 6th June, 7th June. Our Ashama government school, but I'm going to say, I'm Captain Jesus, a TFO, you know. Happy, happy, happy, happy new month.

Yeah, my captain, you said, dear phone, you know, happy, happy new month, ye. And then, hey, young, I say, mommy, Shelly Latte. Mommy, Shelly, Shelly. And then, Rade, they are feeling back, what can you feel? And then, and I am, mommy, Shelly Latte. Rade, they are feeling back, what can you feel? Wow, Crocky 60. Wow, wow. I think my movie, television, Facebook, YouTube.

on two uncom on you free adumu kwa adumu. 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I said I've been here the map of power. 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

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Kola and the Subiwate. Netrin Shira Winnie or Dumwe. Nerade and I'm Prophet Isaac of Osuhini Jimasro. Remember when it does when you know, bum. Now, so what the IAE and the Amerade. Eti Abusanya me a Dumwa or China Tuesday. Naditia Wednesday. Kodi for our Accra, Pupuni Mantam. Domi Pillar 2. I want to give you a jibber and your mama. And I think so Friday, June 6th, 7th June. I was Shama government square, Saint Ababa to one Pablo Cassiana, a Coso and a so. And it's a wine, a quenya, baby. A quenya Cassian in ye. 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

0: Yeah, the radius you. Eti aseda number ni 0 5 9 8 2 9 2 0 9 4 0 5 9 8 2 9 2 0 9 4. Yeah, you know, yeah, the radius here, yeah, the radius here, yeah. Yes, I'm busy. I'm so full. Especially when my dear birthday, ne? She said, "My Michelle, I'll let you know when you're there." Call her and she'll be. I'll be in Shira. Oh dear, Tim, come on, yeah, ba. Captain Jesus,
1: see your papa come here. Quotations are all the support to any man in Anno, and you so educative. Emma Ubi so what you are, Emma Wu said the Christmas man, Cassa is here. Yeah,
2: your future went over to my Ghana for
1: you. Ghana for when I meet one friend, say, yes, sir, Ube Jai, Quanche, D4, and Chen Kro. Since I over Bat Nipa, what is in Chen? If you said the Oba, Nina Magina, no, trust him, no, the support, no government, or yeah, any preachings, you know. And yes, I'm a call, hard, me call you, we call me, call you, and call say, oh, didn't know what I'm saying, but or no. The moon who said, Mitty and Obey, America Crano, all the years were di a chirinipa. So, would you use to Munso or New Radia? Moving a down qua, a mouth also, the awoke if you know, the whoopers on your mouth so obey it. Ain't he, Emma, Menno near Maca Cramon film? No, I just say, Emma, me the name in us will be, say, Obeam to me, she means free a seminal. The wabadi bia o yo ni di miti bia no yo kan bia no me de trosam na beto ho na me de asusu amna
2: wa na woni afi pa wo mfi ezo
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2: Amen.

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Didn't even know. 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

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Time with Captain Jesus. 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

0: 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I said that number, no, Miss Rao, and Kosubi, Kosubi, Kosubi. 059 829 2094. 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
1: Uncle Ima, how far do you tell
0: your turn?
1: Doctor,
0: you are the boy. How far Uncle, I can be a cratcher in your normal telephone. I am called
1: Shida Yehova. Bokoni. Onye obu prophet Jim Atreye radio panel ka TV television no kwale
0: okay
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0: that's right
1: ncho ajo ne fe
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1: chimbo O dance wa ya otun ba keshi ni e lori te no
0: okay
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0: that's right
1: no le ba fe
0: hey
1: e che ncho o ba nu o dance ni baba
0: wow
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2: The
1: Keshi Keshi, what can numb? Yet in numb caught a running chair. Now my uncle running chair say, a slave be a part of saying,
2: Amen.
1: Now, why only son of Montreal Abahan? Bomano Femme could look at a kind, not in farm ever be.
0: That's right.
1: Nuncho Efehau.
0: Wow.
1: Hey, well, Yagashi. No friend, what bigger jay
0: more?
1: Efehau.
0: Okay.
1: Well, many men, oh, Dromo. Oh, mama, na le eba. Dream over here, say.
0: That's right.
1: Enti mama eva nam enko adum aingwane ling.
0: That's right.
1: Nya wabrohu. Na nya adum.
0: Nebresim.
1: And then you pray no.
0: Wow.
1: But ajumanu.
0: Wow.
1: Yangu po hiyari na enra.
0: Wow.
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0: yeah.
1: Prophet, eba tashi, balo.
0: That's right.
1: Noni eba hiya bo peji akeshi. 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
1: 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Biene,
0: that's right.
1: Wow. Biene, fene boy, biene.
0: That's right.
1: Biene, alomo bo porencha ba chon lomo.
0: That's right.
1: Papa le lomo ebile. Shini baloba e ba chon lomo.
0: Wow.
1: Nye ye prophet jima, e ye na kansaniye.
0: Okay.
1: Ni ekeshi, kaji alomo bo emene, al chake lomo.
0: Wow.
1: Ofe jomo.
0: Wow.
1: Nuncho al jomo.
0: Uncle Friday. Friday prophetic arch night. Yeah, asha magandre school.
1: No na ba fene o bebe. O chine ni ba suwa. Okay. Okay.
0: Okay.
1: Okay.
0: Thank you. Thank you. Okay.
1: No fun about fear. Same way,
0: wow.
1: Catch you, Joel. Joe, Kaji, La Acapella, Leco, Napo Caribati, Avenue Bulletry, Pomole,
0: Mona Jomo,
1: Nime, many other children,
0: that's right,
1: by Jono. I'm going to perform in Harbor Coyono, Helaco Table, no number of you, no fan of your fear.
0: Okay,
1: let me know about Tashi, Bombardino Open Femo, Dubai, Oba Friendly. Enjoy Baba.
0: That's right.
1: Change your Baba food.
0: Amen.
1: Thank you, Jesus.
0: Thank you. I was here and call you, the senior minister. And I want to know, come, Papa, and cry. And I'll pay you a pot on crano at the tree, Nick Craft Friday, and my hand. I said, watch, you know, I'm going to do something.
1: So what's it?
0: Bees, you know. Yeah. Come on. My baby, be at the Amaya. Nemo, my mini, my mini, see, yeah, dear Moo. Yanka say, vote, I'm going to be a papa. Now, if you run a rade and nam the soup. A young one, why didn't you send you an idea? I brought you in it as you saw, open it. 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
0: that's right.
2: Eh, my to Prophet Isaac of Sunni Jima, Missisima. Eh, my BM, Junior Ye, Pet Job, and you.
0: That's right.
2: Namasiam.
0: Amen.
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0: That's right.
2: Ewadi an mo nyam nyam dia o.
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0: That's right.
2: Ebusu ya Yamen Shemo, what is
3: it?
2: On Shemo.
0: Amen.
2: O Mamma Rechiche.
0: Amen.
2: O Mamma need him.
3: Amen.
2: Wayempo.
0: Oh, amen.
2: Why, yeah.
0: That's right.
2: And Opea, so move free her. What didn't you do? And I echo fear.
0: Amen.
2: Amen.
0: Amen.
2: What's Amazon?
0: Yamedi for.
2: Make us say, my Melizzi. And I am clean, ma.
0: That's right.
2: A doctor. Okay, huh?
0: That's it.
2: And a captain media.
0: That's right.
2: Where am I? Oh, what?
0: That's it. Oh.
2: And share. Sorry, uncle, you may see a Casano pay.
0: That's right. That's right.
2: Casano, meti, betmen to win.
0: I'm
2: sure. Mamma Lizzie, Nimdia, Nyansa, Machedi.
0: Hallelujah.
2: Amen.
0: Amen.
2: Empo Aoki Khan.
3: Oh.
2: Yamekan is a Radin Shemo.
0: Amen.
2: Sebi, Mamu Nyare.
0: Amen.
2: Mama Uhianso.
0: Jesus.
2: And Mama Quem.
0: Amen. Oh.
2: And your Bible comes to me to me. I didn't know,
3: yeah. Oh my God.
2: Or shame them. And yet,
0: amen.
3: Yes.
0: Yes. I was your money to be my
3: amen.
2: Captain Edgemire 4.
0: That's right.
2: Captain Edgemire 4.
0: Prophet Jima.
2: AFKK.
0: F. Ampa.
2: AF. Maybe our media num at the same time.
0: That's right.
2: Almost had that. Jumedi can see a haunted ring in a hand.
0: That's right.
2: Yeah, Mammy Getty.
0: That's right.
2: Yeah, Mammy Miria. Yeah, Mammy no more. Almost rich.
0: Hallelujah.
2: The men for Ramba, you know, home, when you know, Mamma Betty no more. And Conco Lanning in us.
0: Hallelujah. Hallelujah. Hallelujah.
2: I say, Apostle, any bishop.
0: Hey, Papa.
2: And Eja.
0: Yes, of course.
2: Where do?
0: Wow.
2: Yeah, you're to four. Mankind, we.
0: Amen.
2: When you we are for home shame.
0: Amen.
2: In Shranemo.
0: Amen. Mammy, I'm a
2: girl. Everybody, you must have mamma.
0: Hey, why?
2: Oh. Na masontia sempa.
0: Amen.
2: Dog na kachre. Mame Lucy Manson eh. Mame Major.
0: Major, that's right.
2: Mame Messi Sam.
0: That's right.
2: And Stella Bohemanum.
0: That's right.
2: Yeah.
0: Wow.
2: Ebusia. Samadi ayira hunu yi mame.
0: Okay. Okay. Udi fu adia ayira.
2: Amen.
0: Amen. Omo ne yi mano.
2: Se nsenchene nyom baje djuma die ho a.
0: Okay. Hallelujah.
2: Shanko papa papa.
0: Amen.
2: Afa yenwra da David dogwe.
0: Oh.
2: Then I'll come for.
0: That's right.
2: And yenwa chairman.
0: Hey.
2: Amen. Ah, yenwa chairman. I'm saying medie. Mm. Ntumi amane nso na otwe twem nyina no.
0: Mm.
2: Mesmeso na omo mko di djuma ho ro bebre.
0: That's right.
2: Shanya
0: modia. Amen.
2: Masonti asempa.
0: Amen.
2: Se meti sin kokwa.
0: Hey.
2: Era ze machi apostle da dai die.
0: Apata kesi asi.
2: Ese merisi ma mi se wa ni ma mi jinsu.
3: Amen.
2: Obi a.
0: Amen.
2: Empo enko site fo nche.
0: That's right.
3: Amen.
2: Enko mission house.
3: Amen.
2: School fo enko la sabri. Omoko ote ni mako bo mpa ya ku school.
0: That's right.
2: Ebare na montena.
3: Amen.
2: Ensu obi a yi.
0: Amen.
2: Edomo mpempem a. Efi Friday.
0: Okay.
2: Doc, yeah, yeah, my uncle said, yeah, what done? I drew a bit mobile house and mobile all night. Thursday, you know.
0: Well,
2: and it been so bad Friday, no, but two.
0: Wow. Wow.
2: Yeah, yeah, yeah, baby. Yeah, yeah, yeah, baby. I need you ready, baby.
0: That's right.
2: Yeah, for a bo.
0: Oh.
2: Yeah, sicker. Yeah, who are you? Who farmer?
0: That's right.
2: Osoro. Enyamoma.
0: Amen.
2: Ensimuye.
0: Amen.
2: Kase nyangupo en moyamu se.
0: Amen.
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0: That's right.
2: Ebeboa ankure nkure bia.
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0: Ai papa no kure. Timi ko jam ma bi di ka no.
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0: That's right.
2: Na mo chi e. Na Captain Momo did that with him by heart.
0: Yeah, papa. Number no.
2: Na previa time, we do an hour match, we say, hey. SMA, me Momo.
0: Wow.
2: Na mo sponsor cut. I wish we had done pimp to my watching, Neno. That's a frat for a bobby now to me, yeah.
0: Okay.
2: account said the word even naira. Ishraman of pay.
0: Amen.
2: After radio presenters and as a technicians.
0: And you.
2: I'm a sleeper TV for Captain Nine. Timonso Montumin. Na. A top review so animal be able to so near the asre.
0: Yeah, Papa.
2: Aye. Me and I have given my dear.
0: Hallelujah.
2: Oh, I also offer no offer program that I will soon offer my dad.
0: Yeah.
2: No, being put me free for super say on your default because I don't cry for my and I want to hear you, buddy. You let me up, sir.
0: Oh, my God.
2: I'm ranting Mishramo, Papa.
0: Amen.
2: I'm about Mishramo.
0: Amen.
2: On your captain, Juma, Emma, and Dinti, I would da. Emma, brave, Pippi, my brother, my Anna Munim say, Captain. On a year, Juma, and as I was soon, and as well, could not quem. And that is actually an abroad.
0: Oh, my God.
2: About him for Mamma, what?
0: Amen.
2: On Shramo, Papa.
0: Amen.
2: Captain and driver for.
0: Hey.
2: Hey.
0: Hey, my God.
2: Hey. Rade and Yamushanka for.
0: Amen.
2: Maconia bedding, you know, most of the radio, some say.
0: That's right.
2: Obasha Mosumaqua, you know, Munamana and Pimo born.
0: Oh, my God.
2: Rade and Mamma and his wedding from Papa.
0: Amen.
2: Afibiano, Afibiano, you ain't changing your cars.
0: Amen. Yes. Aye.
2: I don't know. Jesus, Jane, Bonyafu.

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2: Amen.
0: That's right.
1: E won cry ha.
0: Hallelujah.
1: Bia ya won ho hwehwe wa.
0: Oh.
1: Okwa.
0: That's right. That's right.
1: Aye.
0: 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Aye.

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1: anu ani se wadru ho na wo pe ba bi na
0: wow
1: una wo jojo ho
0: wow
2: amen
1: na ye nyai ayaka
0: okay
2: amen
1: Captain, you see, Yanyaka.
0: Papa, there be
1: a Yanyai Kura Chain.
0: Want to tea and sir.
1: Captain, you see, and Chikura.
0: Papa, want to tea and sir.
1: Any Ninkunu? Say, any Ninkunu.
0: Watch your debut. Tree and
1: a month for your pa.
0: Hey.
1: And to make our words right.
0: Hallelujah.
1: Amen.
0: Amen.
1: If I say, yes, yeah. Let me hear Nija, way, Pupam, way, Namucha, Mohona, way, ah. Let us say. Captain, I am sorry.
2: Yes.
1: I am sorry, Papa, Papa. Yanyaka, Yanchi Manso. And for be one someone shame. And I yen took us a fee. And for ma, Yanyonko,
0: there be.
1: Amen.
0: Amen. What took us a fee?
1: Mama, Yanyamanya fe.
2: Amen.
1: Na, mo papa. Animal bread Isaac for Sunijima and Yangupon Dinamamo Senadano for
0: that's right.
1: Yamiama, a Nipayan and Dechen Bibia Nipayamede.
2: Oh,
1: sorry, Proverbs chapter 8, you say Nanika, a woon nipem, a radin Nanika, a woon nipam.
0: Hallelujah.
3: Hallelujah.
1: Unuyanya, unuyano.
0: Ano di ano kure?
1: Amen pa.
0: Amen.
1: Ekwambi abe fashwa. Obe ema yefem. Eno na meka.
3: Yes.
1: Afi. Captain Jesus Mumu.
0: Mumu no.
1: Mumu.
0: Mumu no.
1: Muni na munga na minti.
0: Captain Jesus Mumu.
1: Mumu no.
0: Mumu no.
1: Oh my God. Kanga Mondays.
0: Hey.
1: Tuada.
0: Wow.
1: To send me. Abba. But your radio band, I would hear Miss Abri.
0: Would if we be
1: radio band, I would hear Miss Abri.
3: But for example,
1: I did a yap for a boy, a demma, Yamijuma.
0: Okay.
1: And no one a poor can say a fa a twenty a boadia, a demma, and go for my 4 dear. Or see a young grass of a mamma Cassanet Cassatinti. It's a more Cassan a radiatra tremo. Mamma Huno say. Some day, man, no, and she that woman can say, oh, yeah, day,
0: which wow,
3: good word of mommy, wife,
0: wow.
1: Maybe I catch the brother say, about the mommy, Naminyani, I'm a day,
3: oh, my God,
1: ever Babes Row,
3: amen.
1: And I am one day, oh, and I am one day, 055
0: 788
1: 2 4
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1: 2 4

0: 0-4-2-4-2-5-2-5.
1: And Monday, no numuso abapa ho. Obia fanenin konefon so. Ni anfa ho adwen. Sarade eneye June da edikan. Eh.
2: Wow.
1: And then first June.
2: And
1: then Monday.
2: Mm.
1: Nyango pon.
2: Jesus.
1: New month is what's it that?
2: Mm.
1: A so foundation, as I say,
2: mm.
1: Micha. And as I say, I am Monday, and so I actually try and say, now, what you would be kind, be a no, neda, a year, a juma, edda.
2: Mm.
1: As an out you be a day, be kind, a Sunday.
2: Okay.
1: Now, juma dance, Monday.
2: Mm.
1: Yeah, you dear, be a ne, and ya, yan chito. Many more can say, a nipa be bray, enna. Or the GD. Oh, F.
3: Miss Ramu.
1: A begulano.
3: Man.
1: If you are not here, make a dano. I appear, Sabri, Nipa 72.
2: Oh,
1: and you saw me, you know.
3: Miss Ramu.
1: Na. Win him.
2: Patro da Bio.
1: About Taya for a bono.
2: About Taya.
1: 30 Ghana. 60 Ghana. 90 Ghana. And 100 Ghana.
3: Sidio.
1: Na media. Yeah, me pese aman for 10 jina pa ye 30 gan.
4: Amen.
1: Na emungu mani pe bia. Na nika so me say. Wa na ofi 30 gan an beko ne oho.
3: Amen.
1: Em zebra me yabo fra no na hausa ne bi. Oto ekutuo.
2: Mm.
1: Na ekutuo no pa ne say. Ekutuo udi ba kwa be di biye.
2: Wow.
1: Oh, yes,
2: yeah. At a muda ho.
1: Yay.
2: A muda ho.
1: Aha. And now, said you know, Colonel. Be dia. Obeko be.
2: Okay.
1: Aye.
4: That's right.
1: But, Bajo, send me, Chaba.
2: Papa,
1: dia. Be.
2: That's right.
1: Aye. Mama, yes, sir. Aha.
4: I can only.
1: I was with you back one. Obedi me, no. Captain Jesus.
4: Of course.
1: Oh, yeah, back one. You befriend my ban one, I bear a ding. Obey me, no. And T. Mamuchi, I mean, I'm going to Captain Jesus, Anka War.
2: Captain Jesus, Anka War.
1: Udi back one, obedi me, no.
2: Udi back one, obedi me, no.
1: Well, on some case, yep.
2: Hallelujah. 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
0: 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Who are called for Cocoa? Who are called to bear beer? One sabby, and one who has a bon summoned a ma and a chick. 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

0: 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Amen. Some of us are 23. What if we are? What the Mugu Miso Mikua Mabu?
1: Hallelujah.
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2: And you?
0: A honey, Edu.
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0: That's right.
1: Now, Pedia home home. 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Number nine, I used to. Number nine, I used
0: to. Amen.
1: You were holding it to me, Biano Kosubi.
0: Amen.
1: Now, Faye, I said, I don't know. Captain Ma, Captain Abusia.
0: That's right.
1: 0 5 9 0 5 9 8 2 9 8 2 9 2 0 2 0 9 4 9 4 0 5 9 0 5 9 8 2 9 8 2 9 2 0 9 4 9 4 Obia Obia Obia
0: Obia
1: Doc
0: Amidi for
1: Titriu
0: Titriu
1: Yeah ya ba program
0: okay
1: Fee Friday no
0: wow
1: Monje she asedanambe
0: Hallelujah
1: na munna nyamias
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0: That's right.
1: Mua Munya, Quenya Mani, of course, Ringirano, Munyani TV soup.
0: Okay.
1: Munyani Radio soup.
0: That's right.
1: Namutia,
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0: 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Okay, ma, who be can on grammar say?
3: Obuche wa di acha duvi.
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2: 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Ba yi.
0: Who be can on grammar say?
2: To ba kele. No,
3: temoko. Koye e kobi o ba ye no.
0: That's right.
3: Ke e sa ona pe. Eke e to cho ke ma.
0: Hallelujah.
3: Ba ye no. Captain Jesus.
0: You, Iti Captain Jesus is saying ni aya no no. Iti abuche ya adi na dani. Na wo hwe se ne ani o ma ko na ye nyina ye call line so se ne odi for kan na fei ochina ochina Tuesday odi for e jebre atena se one on one e dia ma ye nyina wo domi pillar 2 Hey, order for any some ketua and Wednesday. Aha, Tuesday and Wednesday. And yes, I'm going to order me pile to a fee. Yami Aduma Friday, June 5th, and a 6th June, and a 7th June. And yes, I'm going to a Nebesan Koso or a Shaiman Government School. You move on be a while, and then you want to be say, hey, would you for the Ben? I was about Shaman. Would you for the Ben of a Bash Shaman? A Brenin ye, na a Breno assign a pie and Huan, Minim Dafufra. 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90, so were 100. And oh dear, would you for some Monday, Biara, your mom or Diana, your call line or so? I know you're 0555 0555 0555 0555 0555 0555 0555 0555 0555 0555 0555 0555 0555 0555 0555 0555 0555 0555 0555 0555 0555 0555 0555 0555 0555 0555 0555 0555 0555 0555 0555 0555 0555 0555 0555 0555 0555 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
2: mhm
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2: agwe want to must
3: star 567 ash
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3: obi chewali a chenobi
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3: and that's what sa
0: oh
3: you know come on back
2: and that's what sa
0: oh
2: what a town crying no
3: what ya be yes de ewe I gonna get boy your here for you.
4: Na kai.
3: Come come be a talk akra.
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3: kai. 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
2: Prophet na kasa.
3: Onya no bebe.
4: Hallelujah.
3: Want to me and Joseph. Ai ye be for. Kantiri bia wa ba. Bua be bua ye. Da ye chi.
2: Etom etom
3: 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Oh my God.
0: Mm.
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2: Oh.
1: And you have a share here.
0: Papa.
1: I'm here. I'm said the uncle make no.
0: Okay.
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1: 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Enye eye Captain Jesus Momo.
0: Oh yes.
1: We gina so de. Osuma for body bibia. Kwe juma die we. Ashama for yenye mfifese.
0: Okay. Okay.
1: Wow, ma otroko kesi ababisi o.
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0: 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Oh. Oh.
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1: In Shanka Rade.
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1: Send me a shopper. Send do October.
0: Okay.
1: I shall afford the Gunyakra Bonko Corbis.
0: And come sending you.
1: Yeah.
0: Wow.
2: I shall come sending you.
1: Amen.
2: Amen.
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0: oh Jesus
1: wo na

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1: That's what it's saying.
0: Munchie Mafutuo.
1: Amen.
0: A tear for Dom Pim Pim. But who said, more common monosopa? Name Mum, a sedan number.
2: Oh, my God.
1: A sedan number.
0: A sedan number. A sedan number. A sedan number. A sedan number. Doc, Boma.
1: 0 5 9 8 2 9 8 2 9 2 0 9 4 9 4 0 5 9 0 5 9 8 2 9 8 2 9 2 0 2 0 9 4 9 4 Yes, it's the last one. 0 5 9 0 5 9 8 2 9 8 2 9 2 0 2 0 9 4 9 4 Edinu Jima Fosu Hini Jima. Sa number we send a radi iron no. Nanu Michelle Mammy be or say me am a telephone number po me in Kayo. Mintimin chi and to me trim. The mum captain Jesus Momo number and kwa dear.
2: Hey.
1: I see I was here or dum way. Say ye share or dum way Naka ubika anka him fa any a wo. I think I born in Udi for the Amayan. So yeah quas the number no so. Udi for so dear.
0: Yeah,
1: Okasa, you name New York.
0: Yeah, Mammy Sewa, if I won't cocoa.
1: Okay,
0: Uncle Suma Prophet Chima.
1: Wow,
0: get to Lampon Sanders in what domain?
1: That's right.
0: Uncle Su, our Prophet Chima, a demon.
1: Hallelujah.
0: I feel penny for a mope, me. Unto an amo, a war, as a dinosaur.
1: That's right.
0: Na munjame
1: na injao
0: na yana Israel yangupu wasi.
1: Oh my God.
0: Nese papa ni ye.
1: No ye.
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1: 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Na papa wana ruma o.
0: Yeah.
1: Ene mame shalilati wa uba. Ose erade de afiba kon akani mfiyo hon.
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1: 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Eti osiro hompa ibo no hon shirano pe wada ruma.
0: Shelly, Tum Fefe.
1: Oh, my goodness.
0: If you share you, Sia,
1: Papa,
0: on your bad, Mimiano.
1: That's right.
0: Amen.
1: Amen.
0: On your bad.
1: Hallelujah.
0: Everybody shra.
1: Amen.
0: Everybody
1: Amen.
0: Onyincha hoarding womb.
1: Amen.
0: And Munyam.
2: Amen.
0: And you near by dear.
1: Amen.
0: A rather man and fifth
1: Oh, Jesus.
0: And an animal call.
1: Amen.
0: And Chenechi.
1: Amen. Oh.
0: O shrine.
1: Jesus.
0: And Quatintia hoarding womb.
1: Amen.
0: And I'm the Machere.
1: Amen.
0: And an MFFO.
1: Okay.
0: And a classmate in your
1: Amen. Oh my God. Oh my God. Oh my God.
0: I said, Amen. We bring your classmate into a man, Kevin.
1: Yeah, Papa.
0: Yay.
1: Classmate, if we. Wow.
0: Abusia.
1: Prophets.
0: Yame Otto.
1: Amen.
0: Yame Otto.
1: Amen.
0: We need some tinting beer, Kevin.
1: That's right.
0: Yeah, Ponga. When you know,
1: Mamma,
0: who said, I'm a woman, I
1: Yeah, Papa.
0: The upon one woman, bye bye.
1: Wow.
0: Obi an person whom it be an.
1: Okay.
0: Brefi and Yam Wachina.
1: Brefi or China.
0: Oba, me, I met your lolly family.
1: Wow.
0: Obi,
1: oh, and your day, and your day, and your day, and your day, and your day. Obi, I walk out this
0: morning. I don't know, may come on more them how.
1: And your radio sofa.
0: And your way with your radio sofa.
1: And our TV. Wow.
0: And ye, ma, more them how.
1: Okay.
0: Say, Mojima, some two man. Monfani Gentium say, Yeah. Mammy, you might, and if you are not, Monfam, one Tiam, and I mean tea. Oh, yeah. Not Amazon,
1: Papa.
0: I'm watching, and we're all afraid, Yapa.
1: Papa, Chile, say, Oh, more, more, Chirini, Adi. Yeah.
0: Amen. Oh.
1: Amen. Papa, ye jiri se obey so. Na ye nim se wo tie so ampa.
0: Oh, me ye. Nyame de me be.
1: Okay.
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1: That's right.
0: Pa ti o shade ma hefo.
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0: Oh, my own business.
1: Okay.
0: And then my bush here phobi.
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0: Tanker drivers phobi.
1: 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Wow.
0: Messing contractor phobi. And then one way I be on my anchor saying, oh, my name me.
1: Okay. Ampa.
0: Oh, my tip phobi.
1: Wow.
0: Wow. Look, Randy Abate.
1: Mm-hmm.
0: Also, Papa, your first year to Yakan.
1: Oh.
0: Or the 150 gun and a buy.
1: A radiation.
0: And the mama. 150 Ghana 100 150 Ghana 100 na 150 150 Ghana 50 Ghana 50 Ghana 150 150 and 100 Ghana okay and 50 Ghana wow men kabio aka 20 minutes yo abusi yo sanya odi for se eye no no o se ne mabi
1: Odi for the Okasa Yeti Nase 100 Ghana 150 and half a 50 Ghana cities. 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
2: 0558 7825 2525
1: Janet of Usuyajima. 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
0: Pastor Bernard and my any genia on sapengo. 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
1: 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TikTok any deka hu nyina no e plan B 104.5 FM ko na ko hwedie ko so ya na wa like videos no na YouTube or subscribe page no na bibia so timaye kama e de amawa ah no bay I can count for no e ye ba no me ah due na ba kwadwo amponsa o kru bia twia brad nana me minsro jafadum mene
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2: 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Plan BFM. 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
0: one.
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2: 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Say, be a single, EP, and I say album. Akwenya kezie, ababe toho edi ama. Friend number is here. Ni e ninkomo. 0551-656655. 0551-656655. 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
1: 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And now for aye Nation FC. 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
2: It's a great feeling, to be frank with you. If you are able to win a league last season and then won the FA Cup, it means every season at least I've won a cup, which for me is very good. It doesn't matter what has happened. For me, it's very, very good feeling, yeah.
3: But people, where did the motivation come from?
2: Soft, because maybe we are down. But then we were resolved.
3: This is one player as a coach. But tell me, how difficult?
2: I mean, they all determined to play for this game. But looking at where we were coming from, you know, we had to win this game. Other than that, it will be very bad for us. So yes, for me, this it means a lot to me. You know, this very cup, it's very, very. I'm very, very happy with the way we things went, and then we're able to come back and then gather the confidence to play this game. For me,
3: Coach, your team has.
1: We and in summer, Coach, I have Frimpong Manso. Adi tuja mayanga enono wantime amfa Nation FC and survival Ghana Premier League no and so wamanaji ema wa qualify aye Confederation Cup mino ekasei obebo division 1 de nanso ayade a obebo Africa we ene kakra if you remember eba yenkote ensema wo fa Dortmund onno kuta Dreams FC boboko no as a coach olusuye yentie do nonso di tuja
4: and sometimes you know this moment happens. And as a coach, you need to be strong to be able to manage, you know, this difficult moment. But having said that, I think it was a very difficult game. First 10, 15 minutes, we were in control. But then the game switched, 10 minutes times two, which we controlled very well. I wanted us to win the game in consolation time because, you know, penalty is 50-50. But having said that, we went into the penalty case. I think we started very well. We got some momentum. And then, I mean, we lost it. I mean, sometimes your best players miss it. Like Shurai, he has been an amazing player this season. But again, he missed this penalty. So I went into the dressing room. I commend them. And I told them that they should keep their heads up. Still believe.
3: But
1: we and in summer openeno Edia Tuja aye Dreams FC coach Ora for Dortmund and what is outen in cano ayadia omo alusu Africa pono anti and one sem no yanko aye Nation FC Razak aye Simpson, wano aye dependable defender, edema aye nations bobokuno na wano sukasa kakra yen kutino.
5: First of all, I have to give thanks and glory to the Almighty God, to Jesus Christ. Without them, without him, we don't have achieved this. And during the season, I don't like I'm over.

0: Eddie supporters, Echo, Etai, Aye Black Stars, Bubu Kunachi, Nanso, Omo Cheki, you know, Sir Omo Ebeko, transport and feeding, ticketing, and afi accommodation. Sir Omokase, Omano, Eddie and Crofo, Echo, Ako Supporto, Aye Black Stars, Bubu Kuna. 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
1: the Black Stars it will be difficult to take our supporters from other domain. We are restricted because of the nature of this particular World Cup. It's being held in three countries. And we're playing our first match in Canada, and then moving to Boston, from Boston to Philadelphia. And the cost of transporting, feeding, accommodating each supporter is, beyond our means. We say we are being fiscally disciplined. We cannot, spend our money in that manner. The cost approximates for each person to be fed, accommodated, transported, and all that, to watch the games, tickets, and all that, is estimated at almost $11,000. And so, how many can we take? So, we are concentrating mainly on the supporters' unions. They have a tradition of following the team to different places. They've been here to the UK, they've been to Germany, and they are registered members of the supporters' union. But what we're doing is we are procuring tickets for Ghanaians in the diaspora who want to attend the games. And so if you want to attend the game, you will get a ticket to attend the game. And so we have organized our chapters, our Ghanaian citizens in Boston, in Philadelphia, in Canada. And so the tickets that we have purchased, we would give to them.
0: We are Ghana Mampani, and Ote is all Casano. What you say, you can say, you comments, you the bless, you USA. You be born hoka $11,000. O manu enya se skano. 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Honabu Kofi Adams. Idi. Ono ano ya sports minister. Wade atuja se. Yen kantre Ghana for se. World Cup na ekono. Yebe nya $12.5 million. Na $12.5 million. No. Omo se. Se sikano enya bidupe. Yedibeto aye sports fund num. Idientia Kofi Ekasa no idi.
1: In total, it will be about $12.5 million for our qualification. $2.5 million will come ahead for preparation. This morning I engaged the president of the FA to find out whether those funds have hit their account yet, but the information I got was that not yet. So usually that is for preparation. So you use that for the pre-tournament, the tours, the friendlies, the various activities that you would have to do. But for qualifying, we have about 12.5 million, including what will be advanced to you to prepare for the World Cup. So the balance, of course, will be paid later, and we use that to do a number of things. Per the arrangement, now that we have a sports fund, the law says that every money we get in participating in any tournament should go into the fund. So what it means is that when that money comes, it will go into the sports fund and will be used in developing various activities, various projects, and what.
0: We and someone here. Sports Minister Eddie Tujanti $12.5 million and Ghana Ebenya Watre Bebia Sikanaba Ebe Kwakoto and T and Hua Semono with the Ofihunsu and one yeah didn't wanna and tisene say Sikano Ebana sports dia idea yenti mo na yenfa emwa aye football na fe yenfa kakra and supporto sports no we yenfa yenchini we ene kakra utim se ohona yebisa sports minister say okay anti players no omo ekono. Ubiya benyahe, appearance fee bi wum, anase appearance fee nim, yenkoti.

0: State Minister.
1: They were given, was it $50,000 or $80,000dollars for appearance? It has then it went up to 120 at a point, and it came back to 100. It has been pegged at that 100 for quite some time.
2: So this year,
1: appearance, yeah, it's the same thing.
2: This year,
1: we haven't changed it. Some say because the CD has become stronger, we should increase the. And we said no, we're not going to do so. If the CD had become weaker, would you have said that, okay, as a result of that, you should reduce the dollar so it gives you the same CD amount? You won't say so. So if the CD has become strong, we commend government for making sure that our currency is strong, and you would continue to take what it is that you take, the CD equivalent of what you are.
0: Wey, and in some honorable Kofi Adams, Idi, and Totemin Ka, I have Black Stars players, and Obia, $100,000. 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
1: Do you
2: think you made a mistake coming?
1: I have to speak my mind also, but it should end there.
2: Mm.
1: What it tells you is that even if Andre was selected, it wasn't maybe because I influenced it. So he not being selected should tell you one thing, that I'm not a minister who go meddling into the cell, because I don't think that is what Ghanaians want.
2: Mm.
1: We don't spend money to pay a coach and to pay his assistants and the rest, and still want the minister to be the one that should be selecting the team for the coach. Is that what Ghanaians want? Well, if that's what we want, then we don't need a coach. Then it means the minister is a better coach than the coach that we have hired. So I am a minister responsible to create the environment for the technical team to be able to function very well. Mm. And that is what they should check me on.
2: Mm.
1: And we have done so. The coach have done his decision. My duty now is to rally the country to support that decision. Not because I'd wish that something should have been done. Because that was not done, I should begin to pour sand into the agari or...
0: Wey, and in some honorable Kofi Adams, Idi, Edia Tuja, not Okasa, Efa, Andre Ayew, Oba Bontin, Ediba Tuja, se go coach, no, essay, I didn't call. Nidin, and I be son, sir, or disappointed, and I know so there be a coach, no, and a oil and a juma, and the problem be anyhow. Na ye be sa, here, honorable Kofi Adams, Idi, say so far, da bang. Airport in a Black Stars preparation, you know, omo after a friendly gamer or China omo bono, a betima starte na omano sikahi, yet is a Ministry of Finance, a promise 150 million Ghana city. Some Fenya preparation, a besan say Sikano Abiduana.
1: Yet, we are in the process. We hope we'll get it soon, because per the Justice Jamefe Commission report and the schedule of things which government issued a white paper on, the expectation was that by now the ministry should have been in possession of those funds to enable us start some processes so we don't get the repeat of some of the things that happened.
2: Yeah, but it's only days.
1: Yeah, but well, I hope and pray that the last time I met him, he told me everything was ready.
2: Okay.
1: And so he was just waiting for some documentation from the office of the president. Because, you see, releases go through some processes.
2: Uh-huh.
1: First, the FA, which manages the team for us, will bring us the estimates. And then the Ministry of Sports and Recreation will look at it and put a covering letter on it. If there are no issues, if...
0: Wei ene nsema Kofi Adams idi dia tuja enti ehon chechire muno no ache se oronso ede ama ho now yenwrem ewo eye amononin sem kakra UEFA Champions League Saturday no ye boy hebe no nsia na obia ehun 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
3: feel?
4: Yeah, a mixed excitement, fatigue, everything. But it's the best moment of the season. We are still champions, two in a row. It's amazing. We deserve that because our supporters, and I think during the whole season, we won a lot of match. We deserve to be in the final. It was very tough, very difficult. Congratulations to Arsenal. They played great, and it was very tough.
3: They had
0: Wei enen sama eye Luis Enrique wono ene kuta Paris Saint-Germain boboko no yere hun sem ema eti force nani ajipa na yenkotie Mikel Arteta wono ena eye manager edema Arsenal omuji eye EPO no nanka for the first time.
5: We feel away. That doesn't mean that we should not feel proud. It's been an incredible season, a really tough one. The people that are inside the organization knows how many things we have to deal with. And when you are so close, in my opinion, against the best team in the world, they are so tough to control and so tough to play against. You take them to the penalties, you want a different outcome, and it didn't happen. The margins are so small. I mean, two penalties in the game with very different decisions. You need everything to go your way. When you go to a step to take that penalty, you have to put that penalty on the back of the net, and the opponent has to kick it out, and we've done the opposite thing. So we know when you are facing this kind of level, everything has to go your way, and it didn't.
0: Wei ene ensema Mikel Arteta, Arsenal, wamu manager Edituja na yenkoti aye Declan Rice, wano aye Arsenal player. Ono so ekasa kakra o si season wei supporters no a support o mo pa na o mu se o maji eye Premier League no ma lusu Champions League no, but encrophobia o mo e support o mo ye Arsenal fans o mu jina pa ye goti dodi tuja.
6: It's cruel. It's very cruel. It's tough because, look, it's a Champions League final, and like you said, it's the smallest margins. It's a penalty shootout. It's a lottery. Anything can happen. Some of the best teams ever to play the game have lost on penalty shootouts. We was on the receiving end of that tonight. So, look, we're very, very gutted. We're disappointed. But also we're proud of the season we're at, you know. It's been an incredible season. Champions League, Premier League winners after 22 years. Done really well in all the cup competitions and obviously Champions League final, which we wanted to win, and we were so close to coming to win. It wasn't meant to be. So look, we'll be back, and it's going to fuel us even more to want to win this competition. The message is thank you so much for the season, for believing in us. We brought the good times back, brought happiness to everyone's faces. The joy of seeing people happy is, and the power of us as players, what we can do to make people happy, has been really special. It's been a long season. We're obviously so gutted tonight to lose. But tomorrow, let's get together and celebrate what's been an incredible journey and a Premier League trophy, which has been well deserved. So, yeah, we'll enjoy it for sure.
0: We ene ensema Declan Rice edituja na yenko piemu ewo FIFA aye under 17 female World Cup aye qualifies Africa ekoso obekaya Black Maidens omudi kan eche Liberia eguomu eka poreporinsia ewo aye Accra 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
7: All right, so there is a good news for y'all. 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I mean, oye gospel artist, oye reggae dancehall artist, oye high life artist, oye hip life artist, oye afrobeat artist. 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Say, be a single, EP, and I say album. 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
0: Star.
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0: Ajaba baby. I mean, in South of our part now, also, and bomb by.
2: I'm talking at Yafra for an Makasa. I Makasa free Kaswa Bogesi.
1: Okay, Kaswa Bogesi Bogodi.
2: Oh, Nakupon the Dom. Yeah,
1: all right.
2: I'm not sure if you're a person.
1: Who got some free for that woman?
0: Because you see, I'm here.
1: Okay. Ajabe, Yanko.
0: You, Yanko, this is the first time I met you.
1: Wow.
0: But, then you can
1: come down. Yamete, I
0: say, me,
1: amen.
2: BBC, please, Yamwa.
1: That's right.
2: Now, what to say, Yanko?
1: Me, who you fine? I'm in your brain, ye.
2: Me, me, Pepe, Pachi.
1: That's right.
2: I see, Mosi, Bakana, Blay.
1: Amen.
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Abusuano Pema, memo watching a memo Kwaba Emma Plan B104.5. Abusuano, you watch your brain now. And upon non song about Ponsima and watching. And there, that Juada. But your name, I draw for more than you. And upon would do our dance or body in Israel. No, your case here, Pam. I hear whom of Bobo Sonnet taught so, and as any decaying. Our film Pimino, any Eduno NCNE. 1 June 2026. James Entry. And you walk all the social media platform. Bones and you may eat one man. In Channel Pay, James Entry. Why didn't you know? On your case, your pan. Team no attached to the dentin. A tumba cabana, a wizzy. A wizzy, a penny catchy. A sub perima. Ernest. A moon album that you don't see producers and obey. I'm a tear, you mammy, baby, you made your own chairman. I was with India Dadana. P. This year, Kofi Sachi. A month for Kofi Bakwa Maka. I open your metiasi. That's not say. Did you come with you made your suit and see a film way, and I don't know if you can add the best here. And I don't know what can I me Eddie a piece of. We are Jabba, that you saw, and now you are able to own for. The best you crying. Yeah, the Ashana Okanasi. But this year, can you catch a see? Ghana Mr. Daroma. And some made him from Panajua Day. I walk up for 10 videos with the Baba. This year, if you have a Bob Ray, such and church, the Batuaso. The Bokra Times, the Edibi Piso. And what's here in training today? The Batuaso come a fair friend. But this year, but didn't come on a pay. Freddy Canamo Aquina. Now, what's me, Freddy Abasso? And come, I'm media to simply a personal. Once what's me, design communibia. And what's your manual for be your muti? Now, paying some of the good simply a personal. Let me Abu Boho. If you be a war with our GMA, I felt us be in the Sababium. Now, a triple pounds, man, every 9 months. Come, Aquina. Then some of the good simply a personal. Let me Abu Boho. Now, Crabbe Gem. 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

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Yes, more information center. And Vivi Mantem, and Opeda Masi. But Dusty Ventures and Information Center. Katamansu New Bridge, and Opeya Chiachamina. July Sound and Information Center, Obosumasi. Apia Mantem, and Opeya Chiachamu. I recall Information Center. I will declare you do do. Apia Mantem, and Opey, and Nazini Biamodia. And Tomachadia and Heba Information Center was boy, and Opeda Masipan. Name Bachelor Information Center, Jumakua France, and Fifi Mantaman Opey, Monsieur Damasi, Badi Nishram, Wanyam Cassier, and Opey and Twinchani Bima, Cultural Diversity and Opey, Adamasi and Opey Pam, Taxi Drivers, and Opena Zinibia Modia, Taxi Drivers, Muma Ben and Amehe, Opia Dade, Lewe Lewe, and Opeme Chamunina, Uba Drivers, and Opa Monsieur Damasi Pam. 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That's right. If you see a chance, and I say flash in this house. Hey, yeah, same woman who. Yeah, I'm a I'll be on the radio just one day. Hey, I'm a TRC, I'm a pay. Yes, I'm Panopay. Jesus, you can hear his rain. And you're not a news when you're the pan. I dey ye. James M.P. And Sano Jumani bin you. What you see? And Chabusia, dear Tianye, Yampim Grandman of Pay. And now I am at Dajuada. I am Homo Bobosman and the Dikai. A film Pimian only at Yonusia. 1st June 2026. Nebusia, dear Tianye, you see a film win. You have China Fuana Makumaku. 151 days. 151 days. Or how any Adunum Bako? I cut 214 days. 214 days. 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Yankee said, Yachi, I dare say, and Anoka and Echo. In Yankee, Yankee, Yankee, Yankee, Yankee, Yankee, Yankee, Yankee, Yankee, Yankee, Yankee, Yankee, Yankee, Yankee, Yankee, Yankee, Yankee, Yankee, Yankee, Yankee, Yankee, Yankee, Yankee, Yankee, 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
1: Adamba, Oku, and Ramisu Diana Gana is a Bushino. 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

Jabuzia, a Quambias in Ghana Bay, what is a Quambias in Ghana? I have a fan and to my party of Frappan. No pay Ghana Mr. Samen Kancho said, Open the OBD, Open the Obernum, Open the Oberkinka, and you never began a Miss on Quan. Now, bet you may be. You might be to say, a man bar, figure and ride. I'm one who's your head. In general, Pomodian, someone's a baby, I'm a man. And once you're moving to say, restaurant, brand right, and move to the JJ. Abandon your new pandia. A boom camp area for a safe chapel. And to a pony, same in a brand. You are digested by digest. Now you're moving up, bomb, and the people say, Kidabusia. Then I'm attacking myself, say, 1 minute. Ghana Man Penny, His Excellency John Dramani Mama.

Mana Bocano, and your moon pair, Muansa, a Japadia movie and Mon Famara, Sika Famon Sasmon Famara, and Yasa, Okano Abaya, and Sawan Prison. It's winning someone of pain. Ghana man pen His Excellency John Dramani Mama. I have to see Pinia Passuano Pemi Bumujimudiama War. Still on www.bfmonline.com. Abosuo kind dealers reject spare parts cost claims behind fair high. And Chimanoka said, Genuan Mabosuo Kajima. Namia do my dad, China. I say, I sent you a dear boy about tomorrow fair. I don't know, so my ebid is one and one James. I need a shank Kajuma Goni Chima. Who could Pima Bosuo Kaya? Fair pass and never one eye the day in Tawe. I'm not counting a friend of my two. And now Bosu can't spare pass it to my head. I'm a boy and your money for four. Spare pass and never for. See how rag your body don't come in. So open and a crutch, Nina don't come in. So open center boot, don't come in. Open a ball joint. A bonnet for four. It is no big as almost spare pass, no boy didn't see. I sent you that we are to man. I was so kind, spare pass, the less I say to man. I'm a boy.

South Africa's unemployment crisis, not caused by migrants. Tabo Mbeki, South Africa. Tabo Mbeki, former president of South Africa, Jim Ahead. I'm on a bunny, I'm a bunch. I'm a Sabio, South Africa, man, Sabi, and Kotokron with a crash. I'm a canoman, Penny, man, South Africa. Tabo Mbeki, Jim Ahead, Omobua, Omobua, Natima Mufuan, and Casaria at the Crunchia. South Africa man, my head, the day. The Kubas Omode, Subwana Babbo, Aohua. From South Africa, Anchor Man Penny, Tabo Mbeki, Jim Ahead, and Sabin Ukrabian, and from one.

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I want to get across. 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Any trouble by the ODB pan. Get trouble was with this, you know, general. What get trouble by no general? What get trouble by no general? 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There be two train up on us and Canada, and say a technique, you know. And we'll get you in San Asikani Kramu. Put it in, no Cobran and Sana Busse Pay. Asikani da form. 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So, Comos, where do you? 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I say, Oya Emre. 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And you'll find another for me, say, Bis.

0: Ghana and young fa and I feel Jamaica Mano. 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Now you have a few what you see. Now Pumdus and Betty Major and answer find your match in Mecca Mano. In Twinia Manobano pay, have a top on chain. 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Now, Memphis and Opera. 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
1: Any offer?
0: But what is it?
1: Now,
0: what you say? 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Dear Essinitino. 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Anima Swashipan. It's soon food doors on head and winning in a Intina one to men canoe. By Saturday, no pandia papem. Oh, there be a mouse. Yes, I must. The way I'm going to do it as my swear, you know. When you try, I be a boss.
1: Yeah. That's right.
0: Embre wo Yesu di man opai
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1: 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kusunkusunkusunkusunkusunkusunkusunkusunkusunkusunkusunkusunkusunkusunkusunkusunkusunkusunkusunkusunkusunkusunkusunkusunkusunkusunkusunkusunkusunkusunkusunkusunkusunkusunkusunkusunkusunkusunkusunkusunkusunkusunkusunkusunkusunkusunkusunkusunkusunkusunkusunkusunkusunkusunkusunkusunkusunkusunkusunkusunkusunkusunkusunkusunkusunkusunkusunkusunkusunkusunkusunkusunkusunkusunkusunkusunkusunkusunkusunkusun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
2: oh, me say I do a year we are better one. Me say them kuko adanya and oko hebo. March ne so your phone. March ne your phone. 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Giant dress better one. Oko hebo did you want that
0: one? Once me say me unko ame hadi yeno. Me say me unko ame hadi. Time ko be biya squad ye degu. But Saturday na mu say. Temaham si Asna fo hapa. Asna fo hapa. Na Asna team so no mpanin fo na join Asna. Wati asiye. Aha, nti Asna ni nyi team kotoa. What you see? Arsenal near team Kutwa. By Sanke, second time we smear do finals our Champions League day. Near when Musanke bed, but J. What is it? What's it? 20 years and your core finals. What you see? Near when Musa beats me, I yent me and you. This is second time we dear. Eh, here Musanka Teta. Yes, me a GEP on it and can be a bear fine. What's it? 22 years in India GEP on what you see? Now this is yet me a G. Near when Musanka. Well, 12 wins and sabbat here and sabbat me a can, but all things be equal. No, Tim, no, young women who any man's Saturday. No, then I just say, we're man's one a game. What is a game?
2: Abraham,
0: young women, who do you have? Who do you have? Who do you have?
2: Yes, that's a you'll be that.
3: Daily guide the Bokrata no and an obey me de e shasia dia mamu na ne wofre atrodia kesia womo edia baha noa e kuobia wo my gana ha ya veno public service workers union PSWU imprimpra mino kase woma 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
1: That's right.
0: First minister.
1: Mrako Gans as a main country was say. Kamu yere muan, kamu do be do ye.
0: Yeah, yeah, no.
1: I don't bounce for some main country or say. Ooh, Timu cra moon timi moody more, eh?
0: Oh,
1: it's you and you can say, oh, okay, come on,
0: Samosa. Blasters,
1: welcome. You be good. Yes. You saw what you have. What do you call? I don't mind saying
0: it. Oh,
1: and when Kungu Siaga,
0: yep,
1: you best. To all the me may I mempe, sir, to be no. What's your back, Quadia? Oh, dear, yen, aha, yen, quen, or back door. Now, dear, fat one, I'm found to one, I'll be any gum. Come
0: on,
1: Asna, then. Anya, Asna, once I'm not open marking. See, Missy, car, be anti me, it may kind of same view. 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
1: more than
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0: 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No, didn't say me to Jans HM say, Primping, Ghana for bear 600. No, so no more. She said, waiting me up a bear. My baby registration, oh, my friend in South Africa, moon. No, most of my team, the many IPM or Ghana, Hanim say, and also no any for the Ago cry. Now, in some the president of the Republic, yes, Eddie Tuja HM say, a idea of fellow illegal mining, which means a idea, I you, to say a hard dream pie. Now, I said, ye Ghana for Eddie, she go up my share, say, a best night me, I'm not abrasive, not just say. Still, now, it seems to focus on more ye a Jumantino. Or didn't seem to judge him saying, okay, a idea with me, the American go up criminal, a best now, say, illegal mining, Uncle Fono, Ombe, Yumba, Gradino, and now to say, my baby, be regulated na emra 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Ghana as the 8th largest economy. Oh, Africa, how? No, only Ghana GDP, no, and I'm $3,385. And also, no, so I don't see idea with him say, and also, I did me, boy, ye pa, and he sent me a fee, the finance minister, and chain, and so, and no. Now, ye did any chimma, I so free, the Chamber of Oil Marketing Companies. And almost some of them say, petrol, LPG, any diesel price, not him say, a bit me as a car. I know so no much him say, there will be, petrol, any one bit me a kosoka cry free, percentage bear 4.2 no to 6.2. And also no, idea, no, no, LPG, and I say gas, no, and also never call fee, 0.59 to 2.24 and also no bets me now. This is the answer. I say, much so bets. And I say, yeah, as no so as so bets here and so, and simbia and so 8 ye oh and in 10 feet and so now. Crawford is a Timmufana say, and pin for more Ablekuma West Municipal. And almost one muddy money, a cochimo, be able to me say, a motto war for her, be I not to me say, in Sujina, just say, a cost war, a crab, be I muno, a dear no snow to me say, a contributor part to, and Sujirin into nobody when I could chimo, be a war. Mabu, war ne gua, and also I did be a chegu yo and tintin fidian so. Na a branch be on us no sukura. Sukura month and so and I say be a honum no to say on so sin it down. No sin it down we know to me say a dan we dear said the dana to me say 40 bu or dino hua what to me say one ya dach be and with me neko kuni pana say a man kofa shamu kwa tin on one sakako fa machine 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busha for now that so she say and penny four and I say I buy no bit me and as a president of the republic bit me ahead na accountability and so it's me a koso nano so no judgment some passing and also bit me abuana bibia to ye no bit me a passe nano so no it me abua and tin sembi and so 8 ye and so and no na the MD to us so and so yes be your Chinese ni bina to say ya modern a car secute courts. I remind na mochi ma to say Chinese new team say it's alleged say thefts be of about say 440 bundles of t-shirts. Say I don't know to me say you buy a can is kima and on bet me an about 3 million Ghana cedis. Say you might be uncle year or hunting. I'm ready now. I could share a police for Akachi and also no and also I did be a two year on Tintin Fidian super now. Obedish at them this way so and so yeah say mommy be to me say where mama no dia anko ya ma no kra e na mama no che se otimi se ohako fa obi ne 4000 Ghana cedis mama ya che se obi oton pe anase yen kan se avocado che se ohako fa no
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0: 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Because a national issue. Etina me mam fatu muse. And this delegate kotu abano. Amu you and kane franka tune and no oman penino. 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Omade de bro mano. It's a national issue. No, permit the business in a passoa. Make a once me a dun come in. Shannon Penifanya and a tra. So Musa Cocobom de Abato Bonti, Obia Swadin, no gusu aya, or Monfreno. Na a suchebi on a monfamonia crow. Na o mani intimate to a mani ye. Nan concubasa, ya mon penny frisiana. Na would di o man penny nasia. Busansa memonibe cossing. A business son at the amo mino. Media Siano Pay 0551 656565 0551 656565 and answer 0551 656656 0551 656656 Oba Mr. Ofedika we and Chia. Good morning.
1: Good morning.
0: Me patch wouldn't be free for that man.
1: Yeah,
0: but no pay.
1: Elias,
0: big busy.
1: Inia,
0: yeah,
1: I'm fat. Oh, you fat. Ah, oh, I'm near my new and what's in this as Elias in engine. Because, oh, I said, oh, your campaign probably after I believe the president for any start date. Yeah, as a Kenya would say, you focus to my father, President Mama, yes. Because I don't know the end is painful below. And I was so, who fuck is the mama? Yes, I want that legacy to get mine. For 4 years. For 4 years, oh yeah, oh yeah. And you're going to be a good deal. So, some of my and I get that over so much. And I'm going to say, I'm going to pray that I'm going to be a man. As a second Ghana, go forward. Except, I'm going to be painful. From Nisifon, caught near my bonnet of Binum, over some Yanu, yet a fellow in town, Mumma, almost say a party, because Oma Bama, Omina Muscaco, Yo, Omo Yako, Tabadi, I have called as my brain, Oma Yasania, my full way. No, it's not allowed. Me and Yasidia, me mouth went down, unless I'm a winner term. Thank you.
0: Good morning. Good morning, okay, Master P. Bokodi.
2: I'm not the
0: Bokodi. All right. I'm a chance, pay Master P. But that's the Master P. Good morning.
3: Good morning.
0: Yes, sir. I'm a patch with
3: him. I'm a patch with him.
0: Okay, ni chete.
3: Ofan o yemi. Ofan e bunto yote.
0: Yodrumu.
3: Good morning. no more trouble near Bola more Walla.
0: Amen, amen.
3: Yes. Now the conversation mechanic near Minia Los Rebecca now, and this seems painful or more sorry. Sabino Mada, I never knew Yanyam at your Mujai, talk to my share. A memo not to Mamma Buno, a more form of support, but a moment almost selfishness, some more Benyasika, talk to my share, and I said, I'm going to be a way I say not. I'm going to be a bassa.
1: Misrao ni diemu omo support do mama na na amemu onu next akọ ni yabeba na nyema bi aye ko kuma sa aye ko nwe ye no it's a very bad and very sad.
0: Okay,
1: it's a very bad and very sad. Me dance
0: ni good morning.
2: Morning,
0: what is it? Yan ho ya pa ya usina boko de
2: eh ba de de a che ya da nasi na wo chukwu
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2: 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Yes, papa, I've seen oko 2 years, our man 4 years, I've seen oko 2 years. Mumu and only 2 years, 2.5 years in Aka, 1.5. Nanka Mumu, my headman. No, yeah, 2 years. Nabu, yes, Nabu Castle said to Windham Cross, Ramus was a mobile idea. Miss Abbas, yeah, Mamu Kabi, be our mammy in Tibi. So, to be Bonnie Panidia, I said, I mean, say, I legacy was a dear old. Oh, mammy in Tiasi, Sabuna Mutia said, yeah, fine. Bubada was a Jonesin Amelia Sadian, and now Obinton or Sadian, and now one year Sadian. One money paradini and Huni, and one only I shall be here. You wouldn't panami, I shall you, would you be in his yeshi? Would you be in his yeshi at Yayande? Kesia Buke Yayande, Yanukra, who Yaya one day, Yakadi and Chirawang, and now I put you here, I put you back here from Mawang, Nipay anymore.
0: Okay. Good morning. Kafra. 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Me wose ma ba kwana me de segment we de asi mamemfa ofre ne otwato. Good morning.
4: Good morning. I am the part of
0: Africa. 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
0: 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What's on that
4: now? Yes, because I pen no miss my pen number June. All the last part one, if you are your number, leave your number. 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
4: You have to papa, my wife. They don't respect me, and I'm going to talk. Yeah, of course, no. Sure, no mere pictures in country are to force to say. That, no, you are no one time, no use come up in the so, we present your ambition. 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
4: 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It is Obi, that they can too. Let you, first you, second, third you, Munamun Yamakotaman. It is Mika and Kaunia put there. Castle of Edgar's Quabet, because they get on my train, on your metromano.
0: Right
4: here, long day, and the bomb was so long.
0: But I said, oh dear, many agents watching to my men finding me and I, young source for friendly can. Good morning, last caller. Okay, when Timmy and Yasukrebium to know, young Fanuns and I, young Pim Queen Manope, one more friend, Miss Remo, Miss Ramon Fanchapa, and Brenason, or Freddy Cano, and Brenason to Yabuquenum, na and Summer, Eddie Goosey Pin and Personal, Yanian and Yetime and Bubu, never be an Etime, a Kama, Etime, Eddie, a man. 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
5: money making Monday
0: 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That's right
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0: That's right.
5: One count home in the studio for you now.
0: Amen.
5: anape moya de moye oman ni juma.
6: That's right.
5: Because we chia eye mpenimfo a omutie minuanu a omutie minuanu mkuma omutie nyina Ghana fo nyina fanai baby a NDC ni MPP ni a watwe ni radio isi no ho a wotie nsem yibi na wo fimu aba no nya me enka ho so din wo ya de
6: yeah
5: usu Ghana mine.
6: That's right. That's it.
5: Because we chia eye party a medom Free National Level, the New Patriotic Party. Michichia, Papa Stephen in team, baby, will be an appeal. Mr. Pumudin, Free Nankopon, Chidi Amponho, Emmanuel. Now, I'm becoming a home in rebuilding and reorganization. Because we chair the executives, a kind of union, a regional level. Michia, a regional chairman, Divine Akonhum, secretary,
6: okay.
5: Dali Paka. 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And then the 17 executive, you know, be bring on a friend, the city chairman, and I pay Michiano,
6: okay.
5: And I pay Obi the Midwakwe, you know, police station executives, you know, coordinators, you know, Titru, Amenu Abe, maybe, or what Jatabu electoral area, your friend of Ko Same, Indian Kasa, Nema Medeto, no, yes, some will could do in tea, and then I would die. 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
5: Na wasi closes bi. 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
6: That's right.
5: Wade toto ye ra. 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
5: 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president sign na wako fa sa se mu kra bai bi um say letter a president Troy no last paragraph abra na ye de koma no sa amre so no Waka say, in the circumstance, you are kindly requested to cease and desist from transmitting the bill to the president. Which means, president no kra no bill number to nanim
6: okay
5: sa letter na yura be dia to sign
6: santi be dia
5: to yes sisu dia say president and sorry na pa ehu say bill ne dananim was it desist from transmitting it to the president until matters before the supreme court are resolved it is not in sembia every bill ni mu to say some minimum no mo ka say parliament and form quorum obi di tiemi yepa
6: enti
5: obi di court court eno na da supreme court enim ensem bi ni bia na eno so bill ni mu na nkofo ka say ensem yi mo me hwe ni ye ni enka eno so da supreme court enim it will ka say until say these matters are resolved no and say na yemfa mma na enim kra no hye on signing and also one finance and chassis. It is all here 2024. Ah, Sebi, NDC for the idea year campaign. Say, Yerua, Nana Adodan Kufado, the president of Ghana, and best will best sign bill. No essence or one can say a beer. Now the Tutu Sia and your woman, the co Emma Yerua, John Dramani Mahama sign one, and you two different bills. Maybe person be ko akwako ka say section 9 bi section 1 1 bi there bi sabi obidi
6: e
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6: that's right
5: me ka say nde aye say wani pe e na wa ye sesan ye bi wo ho nom enti no obidi fans e wo ho no me de be ma o
6: that's right
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6: that's
5: counseling,
6: right.
5: Procuring
6: that's
5: support.
6: Right. That's right.
5: In fact, LGBTQ no invitia neba. Esa si fi nyeme bi a esososo. Tui niye esososo.
6: Esososo.
5: Exactly. We promote you. Now we can wansem. Now we share safu a wamu ye eba hospital na se sebi. 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Now we soso. Now we soso sa ansana. Aben shu ni nime yehu se a adi a yikoso. Enti no earlier bill no ka say so we are a media person
6: we in same training
5: that's right na say wo no
6: we just simply ni apaso
5: e kan sem bi e ma se bi nko kwa dwen kwoso a memunu nfo say normal ne ni amane ama wo say media person
6: waso be she emra no be kasa ho
5: o say ye be ma 3 months to 5 years in prison
6: that's right
5: and then wo moye yifi enti ani onpo no maka se e ubetue skibi ana aba bi jina mrenim yesi wo moye ade ne fim complete number 2
7: directly or indirectly promoting. In the end, me come here with you. Name me Pierre no Mache Carlos.
6: Yes.
7: I am name be. I'm the so so say in my community. No. One more it's a sign. One more feeling normal.
6: You know more pemomo.
7: Exactly.
6: That's right.
7: One more so no. Up to 3 months, you know, your head and say completely removed. Obidi, may you completely remove now, son of my court and society, you know.
6: Okay.
7: Another one, so they say, one more, you accuse you of LGBTQ, you know.
6: Yeah.
7: And he said, okay, if you're a na now, if you're phoning in our ID, and away, or a suspect, wait, or a suspect, Sebi. And ka, earlier bill, I had a command, and I don't know.
6: Mm-hmm.
7: Se nipa no kwa hospital la.
6: Yeah.
7: Na wo doctor ni.
6: Mm-hmm.
7: Wo she akwe ni ye, na wo si debi. 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
6: Mm-hmm.
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6: Yeah.
7: Doctor ni no, e wo se oyedi.
6: Yeah.
7: Na nka wo she no.
6: Wo she no.
7: Elia bill no na nka doctor ni wo she na ye beche wo.
6: Yeah. 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
7: Na chese. 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Plastering, say a cars near Bwanka, and this is for plastering. We see what you see or conning him. It's obedi. See, I can't hear pa. Baku be grab, me dream one minty as you say. See, I see. Earlier bill, no one say. Say, psychiatric evaluation for people who are identified with intersex people who question their gender. And to a born was around a person, me, you know, I mean, a bemu, but me, tissum, you be see,
6: that's right.
7: And to an honor, and can you never quote a year a hospital near Kobusan, Honsem, say Charlie, an appeal, sorry, no, near no, me, any day, or say you sue, not a moo color bang, or say a year white, nature, say Nipano, ya clan, man, a co, now so a green dear, near Busan, and say, I have been near the goom. Ye riani akwa kwa fene deyechi. 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
6: That's right.
7: Ende, obidi.
6: Zadi ningina.
7: Yese, sebi ye ye fimu. 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
6: Gender no.
7: 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Eko kan.
6: Okay.
7: Promoter noa, wa ye media person. 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Nature say, onusu wa hon kwa yin sa oye den.
6: Obeka.
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7: 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They will still be operating. 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In secret. Because if you are saying, say you can promote,
6: yeah,
7: make a what you say. Then it means, sir, who may manage inside no? Eh, papa.
6: Okay.
7: In fact, many lawyer ninti no, may chime rano. Where you and someone yake kawo, and my shabby dream. By the money bar, may the beco lawyer ni be fear what change him. It's as a may I dream, pose. Say, in case we are teaching me, that's a watch that the animal of fumo. Now, come once I'm now before be a pong, no be hum cucum, no cassa enra crano, me ye be, enra cra, me ye say ya, say to chenino, who come once a moa, when ya sem. It's as a ram mount quine, says our confidentiality, no,
6: Ebacoso.
7: It's you know, Obidi.
6: Okay.
7: And I make us away, Emra, it's your friend, ever been interpreting. But near ye to teen, near ye came our parliament, no, sa and a yase to me, the street boy. It's Obidi. Media me nimsa na usi dream fa ho. But NDC fo aka assemble akon e wo position. E na wo mo ba power no, wo ma ba be ye ade foforo. Once again. Ti se na me di kan kan ye no. Wo mo kasa fa cocoa price wo mema 65 million and the wo mo ma 25 million. Ana a hen wo mo ma?
6: 25.
7: Exactly. Obidi, wo mo kasa wo mo ba. And yema bebre, ti se 24 hour economy 133. And one bar, deviously pay and one day and fat government institution.
6: Tom said it is in the pipeline.
7: There be near me can say, and Niama Womaka, and the campaign. I won't be dream, I different. Subaya Womua and no. Maybe, and Yemi, it's as a NDC four, and I dear you see what moments. Ghana for finding you for two.
6: Mamma, Ghana for
7: every bill in one
6: to you, even though Parliament. As a home rakaso mampani de nisibien chano beta ito na isibia ya kama. Mami Musa, in percentage, biwi, se kasa ni mana percenta, o be mana say, persi di usi mune.
7: In percentage, mami de kan yusu me minority leader in parliament, ne brofu yusu ya, sana mama ni percentage. 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Wase, it is all toys, nugatory, and empty.
6: It is.
7: Otois.
6: Okay.
7: Otios. Aha, Otios.
6: Do not miss out on.
7: Nugatory.
6: Okay.
7: Otios. Aha, we've never found Jimmy. Otios, nugatory, and empty, and no era. Osani. After your markings, bro, for kind. Me worry here, sir. I'm in Tedda. Me worry here, sir, bro, fi, and change your moon. Nini na, bonitofano. She ni mu, eye empty.
6: Okay. In percentage wise, young ko.
7: In percentage wise, me mano empty the next why attempt. It me no me market equalizes I know ya attempt. Me the question mark is so.
6: Okay.
7: Me mano 1 out of 10.
6: It
7: ya no ena me the bema.
6: Obemano 1 out of 10.
7: 1 out of 10.
6: Okay, right.
7: That is 10%.
6: Enti Abusia James Tamaklu, Jinanse Communication Officer, Diama MPP. Ewo Tema West about to impress us na ya ten call Fredika. Now, yanche ashenti yabo anyami aduma. Transport union HM on Babatum is answer human be idea area cost of farm or cost for no cronoba. Na Cooper can swap the abetro and say, Science 7 cost or no. A tossum say almost on Betuma on Betty me that. But transport ministry in Swababonti HM Kunya CBM Corso, one money transport union in term. It is so obedient to almost say transport union, quite in idea to Minister of Transport, I got to say fair and young tomorrow. Omuchima sebi omunim ho asem bia ehho enya de anukuru bi omusa se enkunyesi bi atimi akoso quick one yemfa nunsi na yenku atie fo nchen
7: Obidi,
6: that's right
7: na se unim se one of the determinants of an economy,
6: that's right,
7: inflation in fact the economic indicators no a e che se economy bi e ye yi no,
6: that's right,
7: ye transportation. In fact, say you can't name in food.
6: Yeah.
7: Your transport, housing, and then food. When you pay bias, oh sorry, na u baby da. Oh sorry, na utumi koba. 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
6: okay
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6: okay
7: enti no se at the end of the day se political party bi a wo wa be mu e na na asem enye di itiefo na be jaje last year abra fuel prices determined by world prices no
6: okay
7: air conform no debia meka say yen nuanu ma wo ndc wo mo je ho fans wo mo ma gana fo nye bi jibide bi say ye ra John Dramani Mahama e na ete so tie mi ye pa enti no say this year say ntokwa bi e koso e wa ma no ne e ma me no ka say fuel price kwa na e koso Emma Menoka say, and there is a fuel, a petrol and cassa air 14.6, 14.7. Now, and Huako here, say, price are not drivers, see, a 10 city, 11 city, no, one general. One more to so by 20%. Obidi. Now, Mitumika, I will simply so, say, Mahama never be too much. Mahama and never be too transport first anymore. Echina.
6: Mahama never too.
7: Now,
6: men can't ministry. So, even though Ministry of Transport, you are not even the president, you are beating me. I can say, when you say ministry in class,
7: you know, the law is being taken into their own hands.
6: But over the transport ministry, you can't beat me. I can say,
7: and
6: not even the president, yes, yes, Eddie Ashom.
7: Now, over the interim, you can't say, oh, here, send your prizes, a coffin. Ah, yet it is so, and the prizes are costly. And the papa Muna was there, yet it is to send a bear driver for Mboka.
6: That's right.
7: Our Mochain Transport Ministry, Enkari, Obia Enkari, no Magaza. Yes, I was sitting him. Na, let take a decision. Womosha was sitting him, listen, your Musi Bokanoa. Womoto also 20% and Kebabwa. Na, and no Mabeto Sono, na. Seven seven, Mimiti, Missy, and your moo, and your Mampeni John Dramani Mahama, and never better.
6: But see the minister never born, see the Vegas of Mampeni who has him
7: be
6: a
7: B. That's what
6: right.
7: Say, and Odie Minoka say, cocoa price, or Mampeni no one has him.
6: Oh, send your Mampeni Bab on Tim Cry, define the finance ministry. So, car say,
7: I know, or to me, or a Mr. Surprise, and I ever know.
6: But who heard your Mampeni can answer Bano cocoa price, Grana? Per the world market.
7: It's not just that. Oman peni pia beken who has means ono no teso. And it's any yaje nutu. Yaje nutu wane yaje ni ono pia beken who has no say. Enyo ono no teso.
6: James Yadisi. It's
7: you know Obidi. Ni ameka ne say. Eno no pia beken who has it. It's you know Obidi catch him say. Eno ni yaje nutu say ni sawubi.
6: Anya mna msi yaje nutu say ni sawubi. But what the ministry ne kana? Ministry na sawa na me me de me kana.
7: Ena me yachuaji abadi biso. 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

0: 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Hello, Oba was my bag. Good morning.
1: Good morning.
0: Doctor Newman.
1: What would you know? Would you fear if your crow and crony if I can feel what it?
0: I'm a jazz.
1: Prophet Mikasa, what is here? I want to let and ask them, I won't share any minister. Aha, you let me deserve the Mark and Rebem. My friend, I guess, then come a year and see Grandma Francis Ada, first vice guitar crowd. Namichia Chris Lloyd, youth organizer. Namichia a year, honorable Tama Kuya to a year call for a year, communication officer to my west, and Eric Watchley also call for a year, youth organizer to my west. They are Nana Sifabachi, and Fu Sifabachi, and Sumichiano. And I'm sure JFK, General Secretary, still maintain the Bill Gammy channel. I mean, I wouldn't be Binia, James. Dober can be a politicized, no, because I don't know, Yamadi Eguma, I want to be Unipower, and trust us, I have politics here. Yeah, so we are now sorry, yeah. He can send it here. And it's for some of you so fatal, the oil can make yet some of you can send it here. No, paper. Or we'll be trying to throw. And this is somewhere, yeah, one by one penny, Mama. What's in the time the active petrol so when papa pa or drink on a 420 what is on my aid? Satan will be see we are see. And then ya ya and talk what I can see America for the demo. Yes, what I can no. When to me we are mobile. I'm what's up to 2 months to the sense as a cannot town a COVID tunnel. And by ya, I can't forget me, baby woo. Because when the Timber Bianim, the Timber would want Casaka Taya by what to so. What to boom boom boom boom and I fool it. And what's what the appointees? Who said we are afraid of politics? So about the appointees? I don't bet you could not so. Propaganda, a ton of years are a small catching so more by my own.
0: Right.
1: They can ask if I wish I was a 24 hour economy in this.
0: Let us see an opera. Good morning. Again,
2: more.
0: Okay, fair to us.
2: Prambi, I see the energy. Yamina, actually. You want to put me in the account with the monitor, man up and him. In charge of the general secretary. One on your side number. And you have a dark number. Namincia, Naomi, a question who's one of the for national youth national organizer in the Chris Rodu Soba, one of the for youth organizer, who is a boy in the back for national youth organizers. If you can come with one of the for chairman, who's in the day. Yo, you're making an answer. Say, Iran, Econo. America for Jao, Israel for Jao. And this one got a petrol wire, number two petrol wire, one machine with the NPS. Yeah, Russia need Ukraine, some would it be a Ghana when you create Russia power? And the young pressure

0: 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We'll buy over time, and you want to make it. Now, sir, I'm crying very much.
1: Okay.
0: Bye bye.
1: But I say, good morning.
2: Who's at the NDC party to say MPP? Yamiasunjay and Council.
1: And Council Pan Quiniana.
2: Many of them are my Sammy Papa on Abu Dana Matemensa. I'm a chair, I shall mark for 24 Mutinian of pay. Many are MPP for said you, you know, Mutinian of pay. Mutin and passive bill, you and passive bill, this parliament are passive. 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Na ya pasi ade just 2 days, 3 days pene. 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Enti brezi ma wanya mu de dio. And to a pay ban 1 year, 5 months, the 1 year of memo of the MPP for saying so many. Now MPP communicated now a chantro. No, MPP will not to me chantro. No, who see how the deep in your fatama or no, Babasu. But MPP Musa, yet the wish you must swear your penny for a year. President Mama apprentice or Mama appointment, ministers, need see you, need this Nina, for any corrupt national Juma or Muye. Nina and so MPP for me. Tima mu fono mu to abama iseselesi John Dramani Marama omo regret yo and the MPP for mu koso ba from dem bae bia and fire ho and na GPRT for the omo yeto mu beto beto le lorry fair mu mini abema mini wo Ghana last year beto ba from mini a many times no what say GPRT for ba bon ti say enti lorry fair to my yeto mu for ha
1: me dance yan opo hello good morning
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3: 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It is a company. Ye company. And a bear, mother Kosu. No, on the MPP, don't forget your mum. Don't forget your mum cry. I'm a dumb bump of you. I'm a dumb who can't hear from your mum. Bye bye.
1: All right. Good morning.
4: Morning. You're here.
1: You're here. You're young.
4: I don't know politicians. What is that? Then one can look at. I know politics and I say politics. What you want to say, Muhammad El Tou, Petru Mose, whatever, Lord Femme. Now, Mumu, if you say Muko, see, I don't know, you're too Petru Mazava for Monday, yeah, she can so. Could see, I don't know, you're too Petru, me and Kent, you'll be a Uyofi. Petru, yeah, okay. You're not moving to a Machana for no. I'm moving Machana for no, and I'm a paper by YGSC. 200 tankers of premium oil. 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Nina, driver for a tank of petrol woman, Nina, Nina. At the end of Mukai. Move accountability. Hey, now, come with me by that. Well, obviously, premium oil is $150. Mukai, what's that? Do say? Huh? $150. Ah, would you feel passing the Biao airport one? I could see say. And I'm moving that several engines in people would do a thing. Ghana, how you don't do a thing. And I'm going to do a thing now because 200 people move up parliament to Munamba, who much ready I got off on Yana. And I got that to Nami in that now. Who can tell me names are more from Sunda, MPP, but we from Sunda, near my body, or friend is saying, and he's in there. 2021, from a true me by Ghana, 2021, you have to about 2020, Amukum in the Pound watching. 2021, not from a true me by. My child come out, Parliament is a more firm out than I knew cry. And now we live. The real firm called Hokran and Anansham, Sir Chinese, be a man wire, and I'm going to call court. When you call, when you put that on the call court, when they need me. So much woman, I need me, I'm not that. You call court, you know, need me, but you have been here, you came out with the baby.
0: I drop a 4 year, yeah, Kaya. It didn't move by normally. I just don't care. You won't have them. Ah, you'll be in the sea in 20. I'm a good father now, Roma. Will you be here? Tell you, they are gonna form the system. So, and this is quite pressing. I drop a 4 year, them and any dumb. Someone to all the same, what to be. Now, I'm going to have what to. What about them? Who's your first? That's almost your mutu kakra, and then your moon chabo, and then your moon chabo mama, yabai, and then a good glass is here. We see, Massa. I do bless that our fortune, but to my medium is so mutu, you go home to my, and yet if you go one year, you're here, you're here. Oh, it is almost two now. We have to see on media. And we are fine since then. And then almost here, that was 4 years. And then I didn't try to any plan. It is a pass area. And then the trust in you here. Yes, sir. The best of my penny. I didn't even tell you. My man, you have to go to the house. I said, yeah, man, because one of them was dumb. And I'm mostly, I'm not going to see you. I'm not going to see you. I'm not going to see you. I'm not parliament. You say, it's free parliament. And you must try it. Because one
1: side,
0: the world is the end
1: of the
0: party,
1: and I got 2020 to one issue. But I see an opay. I wish you a memory to a
5: fridge, you may deny me, Bessia. Tama group, Mamma was my back now. Rapper up in a LGBTQ, Hons and Semino, and my dream chair, and I made
1: okay.
5: In fact, media, I'm not in any two minds, say, President, no ever sign. Nintia, mini two minds, and when I say, and yet, near, you never told a year or run, and I had a down quick for a do, and name a year 2024. Pepe, any a de quacko tuning him. When why de quacko tuning him, no? Borrowing the words of your minority leader, it is unprincipled political act that is odious, nugatory, and empty. Na akoye empty say, dear. Ah, any sedia, me did say,
1: okay.
5: Oma penny best sign. Name mum no gana for we a wake up call, am I?
1: Right.
5: Say, I know NDC for at the ball bossiano, and yet and no, and I want my day 8 year.
1: Okay,
5: Manuato.
1: Madas, Abusia James Tamaku, age, answer, communication officer, the Ama MPP, Ewo Tama West, about 2 persons on a pay, Yatan and Kan, Ewo Jumanoswa, Mamma Fan of Pay, Madame, I say. Mwamuti and so I went to me and for Madame Massa. Mamma, they are you chair by making kind, Mamma, Monsu Madame Massapa. After Timmy and I, a dumbbell cabinet will see a bush your penny catch or sapper man of his earnest Madame Massa Samuels more time at my piano. 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

Alright, so there is a good news for y'all. Say, we are Numtuni. I mean, we are gospel artists. We are reggae dancehall artists. We are high life artists. We are hip life artists. We are Afrobeat artists. Na se wo pese wo promo to unyum. 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Say, be a single, EP, and I say album. 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Niye nin come on. 0551-656655. 0551-656655. 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

So there is a good news for y'all. Say, oh yeah, Numtuni. 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Oh yeah, hip life artist. Oh yeah, Afrobeat artist. Nah, say, oh peso, promo to Unyum. Our plan B 104.5 FM. Say, be a single, EP, and I say album. 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

topic and I say asemu tie da pono so no na fe na juada no yetunya pa ho ntoma kama ya gbagwam na fe e bie ni Runny friends on veiling. 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Now, if you are sure, see to Tuna Bassania Sre, the Refiemu, Red Jumemu, Grand Sorin Sorimu, Community Nemo, Yabra Bumu, and a baby in our channel. 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

0: 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Now to Mamma Hospital to say,
1: a
0: hoya bocord. Okay, and I may say, a hoya bocord. 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And I pay him say, any idea? 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Eddie, I could do with you, maybe. A nika hubby. Eddie, a nino can only be a nino can only dear. 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
1: Send out the can kind, and ya, who has a man, I anopay me, Babeka. Nah, ye share any pedrianua. Your organs be breathe, and nay, your organ be I who hear ye pa. A home problem by whom pay. But now will be assessor. You have 5 senses.
0: Okay.
1: Hearing, mm-hmm. 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Taste, smell, and sight.
0: Okay.
1: Among these five senses,
0: yes.
1: A nikra bears 70% to 80%.
0: Hey.
1: Ah. For you to enjoy life,
0: mm-hmm.
1: You need that.
0: Okay.
1: It is a problem. Be any home pet. You want say, "Wah, bra, bon, you na." Asisa. We any ni ukra, wah, hokra, etu a hokra, mpoa. Uhu life is saying na asema ba hum.
0: Asema ba hum.
1: Iti any no dia hum hiya mi pa. Ano pe yebeka, bibi a friend of traumatic injuries of the eye.
0: Okay.
1: Traumatic injuries of the eye.
0: Mm-hmm.
1: Eya, in crowfund town, sorry, ba. Clean is say, oh, maybe she may
0: be shimmy. Okay.
1: Intense. Just say, yeah, mass screening. And now, yeah, celebration be. And now, yeah, Kasa Yako Krum say, yeah, Kako, yeah, free screening.
0: Okay.
1: Just say, be a prat. Maybe a pain be a hopper. And now say, Assembly Atun, Mazana, or Beb Benying. Now, my share, my age, you ma, for so many years, my who say, this traumatic injuries of the eye, machine, Mr.
0: Chino, why are you? Why are
1: you?
0: Yes.
1: In Crawford, I'm a bra. But I'm a brevet
0: nephew.
1: And Jane Sema. I'm Sana Waba. Now, where is that? Hey, beer. I'm a dumb. A bit me a rescue and in moon,
0: okay.
1: But with vision, no, a so betty. And I'll be a home here to enjoy life. It's a den and seven to me, fee, now fee, jin, someone, son, our bite. And no topic,
0: okay,
1: no pay me per se. Yes, I want it.
0: Okay, yeah, any fire room where?
1: Okay, it's a yes, to send me dee, kind car, and say, no name home here, and pan. You can say a traumatic eye injury.
0: Yes.
1: And what should I say?
0: Mm-hmm.
1: In injury be a o sustain ya e bet me a kaini no na ni no your parts be we you have the external
2: okay
1: the inner parts and na near we chipa to mention a few we have the eyelids we have the cornea conjunctiva lens retina and then the optic nerve no near ahoma e cre ni no a connected brain no
2: okay
1: the signal is called brain no
2: okay
1: na interpretation and na ni awohunu we hu into your types of eye injuries we have blunt eye injury na ye ka say blunt eye injury na yen fa no say ball o bobo ball na obi a kiki ball na be ball we ni no so blunt injury
2: okay
1: and na say punches punches so be the
2: tragedia
1: abowini and no your blunt injury
2: okay
1: and I say anasa abo obi ato abo abo abowini
2: that's a metiasia bibi hard substance be abowini
1: so
2: wow
1: and anasa during road traffic accidents
2: okay
1: and blunt injuries no the possible effects no your swelling
2: okay.
1: Inu be pofu
2: na
1: ahunu.
2: Okay.
1: And I say bleeding inside the eye. And I say fracture around the eye socket. Inu nyamia bone say a wo socket a bone.
2: Okay.
1: And a eshim to secure it.
2: Okay.
1: Eshe socket.
2: Eze eshe dumpim.
1: Eshe dumpim.
2: Okay.
1: Na tokro bi wo na yedi inu eshim to protect the eye.
2: Okay. Okay.
1: Iti. Yeah, were penetrating or sharp injury. And I had no me pass kun kwala almost so you're gonna say rubber tie and the broomstick.
2: Yeah.
1: And no a rare ni no more maybe even emergency surgery. Baby you know.
2: Okay.
1: Vision beba form. And I say nino cry best say.
2: Okay.
1: This kun kwala omodisa rubber tie no de bia
2: mini pa
1: omodia here grown and ya cry.
2: Oh wow.
1: And a being so to say nail, a ra carpenter, a ra eninumu, and I say knives, or more kuntokwa mudin knives, and I say broken glass. Now no be by me home, or driving or cadabra born in wind, kind of say side mirror.
2: Okay.
1: And I am say fragments no be corny, so a hand of power de banyamia dum motorno. And fragments, metal fragments, more well they see.
2: Okay.
1: Yeah, can protect your eye with the necessary protective equipment, but sir, no more penalty. They be almost the by her. It's this type of injuries, are very dangerous and may lead to blindness. That is the penetrating sharp object.
2: Okay.
1: Then we have something we call corneal abrasions.
2: Okay.
1: Obi wahani nails. Very sharp. E mo amotion nails see. Na e be accidentally on one din sa ko fani ni na a try ni no so.
2: Cornea.
1: Oh, it's missy sir.
2: Oh.
1: One kasa wobetu accidentally on sabit ni awra weni. And that's a bust dust particles. Anya. And you are going so and I say three branches, you know, so bet me a traconia.
2: Okay,
1: I'm my problem. Then we have chemical injuries,
2: okay,
1: where harmful chemicals can enter the eye, like acid, battery acid, car, or more, fitesi, or more bana, battery acid, pesticides.
2: Okay.
1: Mosquito spray, you crowd, bit to make us say, make a mere spray, you mean, men who direction, and no war, I call me in so. Internal so. A chemical injury. Then we have the heat injury or thermal injury, which is caused by fire, hot oil, wood, chinam, which in a debia make us a me after making to me china man, I'm a share me glasses.
3: Glass, okay.
1: Because sometimes we didn't have no toy or man, I took na I bet cause damage what we need. So and I say steam, and also can we have foreign body injuries.
3: Okay.
1: When particles become trapped in the eye, foreign body, it can be anything.
3: Okay.
1: So signs and symptoms of eye injury.
3: Mm-hmm.
1: A person with eye trauma may experience severe eye pain.
3: Okay, so you need to be
1: more. We have redness, excessive tearing, swelling, blurred vision, double vision, sensitivity to light, bleeding from the eye, inability to open the eye. Why don't say, oh, prayer, sometimes, a swelling, say, won't mean being an eye, lady, no, akata, you know.
3: Okay.
1: Obey me on your headache.
3: Okay.
1: And I say,
3: Tipaya.
1: Sudden loss of vision.
3: Okay. Hey. Wow.
1: Yes. And yeah, but we need so far. Instantly, no, you know. If there's inflammation, it's why do you know? It's so betty. And I say, swelling, no.
3: Okay.
1: It's so betty. See, danger signs, no, be a sudden loss of vision. Why prana won't say? I didn't want no sweat. I na won't want dear. In tem. We're journey about clinic.
3: Okay.
1: And I say blood inside the eye.
3: Okay.
1: A cut or tear in the eye.
3: Mm-hmm.
1: Chemical burns. Severe pain. Protrusion of the eye. Obi waho a omo ebi omo akun. Na ya born eni. So I tread it. Na eni no epie.
3: Okay.
1: A free socket no more pie. And also, oh yeah, see, I see pa. And also, I say, one journey na, umbra na ye show.
3: Wow.
1: I feel so persistent vomiting after eye injury. And also, when you pa, be a wha, we pray na say, or vomiting,
3: or fit,
1: profusely no. I just say there's trauma to the brain. It's in a wonya sa. Symptoms, no.
3: Okay.
1: It's a cell, one journey now, one bra now. And I say, Emma, ocular pressure, pressure bending,
3: so
1: bad to my induce, nausea and vomiting. It's a no dear. In terms of time to what dear who I grow within minutes or hours, I send better. It's in your mark, hey. Nyamu yam pa, home treatment or first aid.
3: Okay.
1: Say, Bibia too, then I'll be here and son, I withdrew.
3: Sabia.
1: Yes, where do hospital? Asema be wofi. Wa wo be bua no, say we won't keep it calm.
3: Okay.
1: Wa reassure whoever is in trouble and I say we pray no. Wo nye gidigidi ya, asem si na say wo ye gidigidi ya. Adwen no won't me and me cause it won't me hu ni, I say wo nye no.
3: Okay, na che say
1: be abua.
3: Okay, wo na ade na to no, and I say me na me ba be bua no.
1: Wa wo ba be bua no.
3: Okay.
1: I say wo relaxing.
3: Okay.
1: Now we are reassured near so while prano.
3: Okay.
1: Oh yes, sir. We bet me on yes, say on ye.
3: Oh ye.
1: Nurses and I said doctors crashing back and I said 1-2
3: boom.
1: We bet be our children say, oh, I should have done this first. And I said I should have done the other one. It's a hun ya say, we bet 2 boom.
3: Yes.
1: Some few seconds. Now
3: okay.
1: Them na met me in this instant. Then I met me here now. Me they are solving problem no. It's and says I will be panicking.
3: Okay.
1: I feel so. Secondly, no. Why I said not to no. Robbie and I will walk up. Oh, boy, no. So Robbie and you know.
3: Okay.
1: And say, senior etino, onja no sa. Na say, be a chemical be a go in so. And I say, I be. And I say, whatever the case may be, you know, ensure first.
3: Okay.
1: Now would we who any no so? It's your baby. Now would we go in so whatever. I said, oh, say hot oil or bibia calling in so. Water, plain water, not with soap, not with anything. Now we're
3: okay.
1: And say, eh, who here, pa. Then you can cover. When you have a home treatment, no.
3: Okay.
1: What peclean? And I say, towel, what do you? At two, you know, so because all who ye be a or cofaca or conanti, we are mo, and you are no bone to me tolerating it. Bear any anti wipe, baby, now dear.
3: A catasso,
1: now feed ye, you move to the hospital. Then what not to do? to say me dey kind kind no
2: yeah
1: e bibi awo ni no prayer and I say bibi a to ni no so now wo let the lay person who be try say wo be to wo to a and you was saying no cry
2: okay
1: because e bia akomu pa it's wo to a force e be ba no content e wo ni no mo e be pie
2: okay
1: and no one your cranker.
2: Okay.
1: And I say applying traditional herbs or concoctions. Me fetching gusso. A be or almost the breast milk guinea so. A be most almost the urine guinea so. They be a more bomoka. Ye ma education or but still. And I say, Bibi, I won't name say way ye the year near a yen or never buono. Me fanka enino.
2: Okay.
1: And then applying pressure on the eye itself. Don't try it.
2: Okay.
1: And ye bi mo so asemba pe ye adwane akọ pharmacy. Ye koto edru. E bi edru ye awu kwa koto no. Any doctor any ho. 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E obi any men ye hwe wo ho ni obe ya ni se fasi guso. Now we are catching fine. We are pray. Now we are go hospital. I face some medical treatment. We go hospital. Then I hear you. Obi aba with pain. In the no ye ni ya pa. You be reassure. Once I aba ndi ye be bo modern na ni ye betu ya ye na ye di abo ono na ya ye. Ye wa diagnostic drugs be free. Oba no matter how the pain is, ye di be so super. Be won say ho ato. Briefly no. Pain no back off form na face so na ya to aso e be hwe say in asem na esi no ade hu no et sen ye won ya ye be ma wa kan na ye hu the extent of damage ana say the intensity ye be hu say oh ade no ohun ana say ohun e hu hia pa am afen so ye wa touch light examination ye be hwe ni no won say aso ye touch ye hwe say e bia bibi da so ana say bibi ewure mu ana say ye be ye examination yin nyina. And I say, the way your baby, a friend of Slate Lamb, yeah, the obesity. Now, yeah, your thorough examination. Yeah, what to say, me, the kind of fluorescein stain.
2: Okay.
1: You better die, and you know. Now, I should say, a crab basso, and then we know the angle to start from. Until when you are passe, will be a to a man train. Call hospital, it will be called pharmacy. Now, I go to a drug, me shame him, kakra, me shame him, kakra. Ube banu na fedie ye nyina ye ho akyere. Enti antibiotics wo ho, lubricants wo, pain reliever at se me kan ye no, anti-inflammatory medications. E dro no de bebre ye popa ni ye ho hia wo no na ye ama. Enti me de kan kan ye no, removal of foreign body. We are experts into oba. Se ni aye de se panie o se ni o ye de be re ni no mo na ye yi no. Eye ho but
2: Yeah,
1: situations no be waha immediately. I say, if you have found theater,
2: okay,
1: you train on cra and no, immediately at the overcoat theater. Yan Hono, yan minor surgeries,
2: okay,
1: a ban of major surgery, Sir Colibu 37, Rich, and son of Obedru on ya fret,
2: okay,
1: and you will cut theater straight because any day and friend, dear girl,
2: okay,
1: which our honka cry. It's meant nephew na a seminar be a seman sana. We journey about. It's a beer, deep cuts, and that's a ruptured eyeball, and now retina damage. Yeah, will be a you know, right here. It will be a part of your friend who said retina. It's me detach it, and no, intent, yeah, they will call you and train will not draw hospital, no matter the pressure there.
2: Yeah,
1: and I said, because I call you,
2: okay,
1: they will call theater straight. I think so injuries no be wahwa. Ebe here say ebe ma otitano injection.
2: Okay.
1: Into old banner say, shall we wait, dear, send it to know, and say a mow. One shay, I would never be a what or but it and one so. I can't why, no, they are droby anyway, the bedroom, and say, when you say, obey by when you are titanos, and I am my injection. Let's look at some of the complications of the eye, if not treated early.
2: Okay.
1: There will be a condition, be a complication, be a friend, cornea ulcer, and also. Injury, the possibility to say cornea ulcer because cornea no and only external part of the eye and only communicate with the atmosphere. And to be to any no and I be kind in no first nanya impact. No, yeah, well, eye infection the whole globe bet me infection bet me. I can bet it may lead it to cataracts.
2: Okay,
1: like I said, tell when you know so it can lead to glaucoma.
2: Okay.
1: Maybe I won't need glaucoma, but pressure and impact, no. I'm attention, I bend, you know, so. Due to maybe a bleeding. Now, glaucoma, ABBA. You were permanent scarring. Now, scar, no ABBA, so. And you know, I didn't want so better cry, and I say, and sympathetic ophthalmia. Yeah, cancer. Any near pra. Sometimes no near pra and no cra. Near pra and no cra be swam and near pra no because they all communicate.
2: Okay.
1: And yeah, well, partial or complete blindness. So these are some of the complications. Ah, we need no any problem. So how do we prevent? How do we prevent eye injuries? They be a dibaku and me hose. Africa and Kansana will be pure, Yaso, and I will be pure when you know. Will be pure war.
2: Yana Sono, Abontain.
1: And so I won't protect you, Winnie.
2: Okay.
1: Eating a sunglasses war. By your whole soul, bishop glasses, when any chest any near fra. That perception to me, Crawford be brave. Oh, mom, we have glasses, crowds, oh, mom, mom, person, bishop. Ain't he, Anka?
2: Oh, sir, your society, no, yeah. Society be, I said, all kind, no, first of all, bishop. You only say, ah, ni penny, a yen a yentin a washana. Dear tossubium, oh, you two no crowd to do. So what you say?
1: Life.
2: Yes, you two no, also no spacey, and our dear, and our debris in the susa, oh, ain't

0: ka eni no de bia e se won protect no.
1: Oh, okay.
0: With goggles and san o be pie. Wo de mo po. Na wo ye to say wo ye cleaning e se won she.
1: Okay.
0: Wo scrub it bathroom e se won she. Because splashes any chemical smell ko eni no so no. Into a more, a be more for a brim or more share glasses, a be on more dainty, your man of glasses or share glasses in them. But some when you know so your feet are to say, yeah, yeah, the any high no failure, so they be a when we say pigmentation, then you know, I a brown pterygium growth, any who say, and you know, I a bassa,
1: wow,
0: into a sanka, oh, bia, and you know, who are them who are born to you. Depending on what you are doing, and say won't protect it any. And see, it's not there's no way say we need who are dear pet into our best glasses. But who yet be bina say, oh, here say won't protect it any noa. And say won't protect it.
1: Okay, and friends soon, so be umbremi. Send me questions, Petakaba, a baby, we are saying no. Oh, never mean yammy yo, but me question, yes, me the woman who by a fading many yammy. Bibi say any home.
0: Eh, well, Bibi, I a friend of Plano. Plano lens.
1: Okay.
0: And I said sunglasses say yeah can. A draw bienim.
1: A draw nim.
0: A draw bienim. Plano. A draw bienim.
1: Sorry, you said yeah, I'm renting the chin you are.
0: Oh, the chin, a draw bienim.
1: Okay.
0: It's just for protection in the sun. And I say, be a woo ya procedure, be a person. There's a woo scrubby ya chemicals. And I say, woo, you try a day. And I say, don't pay. Many a case be from committee one.
1: Okay.
0: On nam, baby, I try nam no. Butchers no.
1: Any child don't pay nebu.
0: Erreninum no. O kofie. Some days later, o buy no. Any na pro cornea or some complication be brie. Ainti e be a okoi. Or share sunglasses anka. It would have received the impact. En kind ni no. Ainti eni no die. E won hear pa se.
1: Pia. Oh.
0: Say sunglasses, so say plan, so say whatever. Now wash it. yeah, yeah, use a screen. And I say, touch it and fold.
1: My cabbie, but who? I'm saying, I'm not going to say, oh, Bruce, mommy.
0: Who here say, we share our plan, no? Nah, a blocky light.
1: Okay. A light race, no dorsum. One more funny phone, say, who say, would me be, no, I did ask her, no, mommy, be a minute, I came. Or be a yan or be a new say, who not to say, Nenino no say yao or bread said your hands was still light race now you're more and our share. Until I will say you to me protect it.
0: So we won't protect it. Until I won't, and yes, I won't when you want the pet now will share glasses. But for the comfort of the eye, I say won't share photo you be.
1: Now
0: they are protected. Ain't it prevention? I make. Coursework canon. So why I send children to play? Ye be a ye dear grow, while I dear grow, be more or no mood in dia, or mood de prayer, and say, Sanyam sharp objects, no, qualani sharp objects, ye say.
1: Too so big, a colabic tapen tamona.
0: Omo de, dear grow, and ye. And I say, handling chemicals carefully, avoiding fights and violence. One cocoa. We need. Yeah, boy, today na we need na ebe born first.
1: Yes.
0: Using seat belts and as a helmet, uti moto so. Protect you uti no and buffer ma.
1: Okay.
0: The impact no and can you know any with goggles.
1: Okay.
0: And as a uti care mwa. Share wo seat belts no.
1: Okay.
0: Na car no sudden break you know when uti and bought seat.
1: Okay. Yeah.
0: Iti seeking heli. Treatment for all eye injuries, no.
1: Yeah.
0: And who here pa? Who here pa? And maybe no matter say any eye injury should be taken seriously,
1: okay.
0: No matter how. Maybe I'll be able to say K2LB, but brave Kakran will be able to say now, be complicated.
1: Yes.
0: And to avoid self medication and harmful traditional remedies. Report immediately to the nearest hospital. And send a medi kind. Who he has a Uber wash here? Who they are friends? You know, go so sa.
1: Okay.
0: Na Jenny, na Waba.
1: Okay.
0: Na ya show. And our eyes are precious, irreplaceable. So you have to protect at home, at work, wherever you find yourself, even on the road.
1: Okay.
0: Wherever you find yourself.

0: protect your eye. That's a perception. No say me who a die and sana me check glasses no.
1: Wow.
0: Yenjai.
1: Okay.
0: Who here pa? Say baby, I warn you. You have to protect your eye. Thank you.
1: Plan B 104.5. Say yan sapofi ejuma na na asugusu uti no. Madam Helen Abuaje. Eba no enia or eni doctor. Ene ene chuchin komono. Madam Josephine Usu at nursing so. Eddie Bibeka ho no see a knee doctor san wa mame call nche madam akwaba
2: yeah
1: e jaw bibia call there
2: nyame adom na so
1: e nyame adom yenso ye ho ye pa na che se mo dia mo kanu mo amudi so pa mo protect mo ni no ti mo ahyehye ne kama kama
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1: me mi tumi hu pa uwe ye yito ho oh but afata mo kama afata mo pa yes. Dear Madam Akin, Madam Josephine, Fakakra Kaho, na in some Kaibi at ADH, children meet me and follow up and be some.
2: Okay, yes. Messachia, yet see a phone in
1: answer.
2: No pay. Say, I mean, sure, I'm so mutia, ya no pay. Okay, I'm say, eye injuries, eh, any bra.
1: Yeah.
2: Ye mu bebre, and I'm funny serious. Obua I was so, be a boss of a crab, but. And no money bebre or why? Who were you when in a cosso? A do when ya were when inside. Because in your cases, bebre or why would be a while was son. And I be born and you so I'm come once a manca. Guy be cried, you'll be soon on my office. Or no money, I send any back on a call him. Or see what son and I be see. And my mother's I have about.
1: Herbs, herbs, yeah.
2: And in a cockra, into only in a crown who changes be. A fire, Nini, who said, I was sir, or seeking medical attention. Not just a Nino, a cock, because, said, yeah, eh, my colleague,
1: yeah, Madam Kayan,
2: when in that chin ain't in tea, and in when in is very delicate. A moon woman is to be a boss of pay. And Tina, what you're in a bit me at it. At a tipper, and one no know yet me a shame for whom.
1: Okay.
2: Aha. And Tina said, BBC, my uncle say, oh, BBA, and yet many nine yako, many now, would they just come to the hospital?
1: Okay.
2: There be a me, my health talk, I make her say, government hospital, dear. And yet they are betrothed to a kunyasa kakra. But pressure and a diet soon as soon. And nothing a man basa.
1: Mamenti asie. Mamenti asie.
2: Pressure and into us who are training to so are going as well.
1: Yesterday.
2: So what? So where you come from? Now we are trying to nest.
1: Okay. Okay.
2: Mami biya samoka. I say, madam, me dey me chew me to
1: sa. Ma bre. No, abre monka.
2: Enyashi. Enyashi. Pressure and where you so ne do so. Tia batu dey say what me say mre kakra. Now we dey bra be check keke say. To say, because I didn't see last week.
1: Yeah.
2: Now I started. Who I cry bare month later. Still, yes. Now the name cost me. Who win him?
1: Okay.
2: What the audience say me who come and see me? I am fine.
1: Okay.
2: And I feel so no. The who here? I am Quarano.
1: Quarani
2: who I am. The real answer I'm Quaraya. So I'm more hard drinking. Say who I'm more can be but. I will for no young timinti.
1: Okay.
2: Yeah, drinking say I'm hard drinking. I say who the funny bra. Now you check it. We buy a course school. We buy a bus. We enter me anka.
1: Okay.
2: Aha. Now you check it. Now you. It's prevention is always better than cure.
1: Okay.
2: Let's say the yeah you can on a. Now say the be yeah. The be course wa. You bet me a hum. Now we see a refer in pa.
1: Yeah.
2: Me a refer. Aha. And a well destiny say you always say you tell your problems be brave. Or be banana a well da a journey be a two question and in. Yes, you know, na asamne says, asamun to wa, winim asamu e wahum,
1: asamu
2: asamato. 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
1: yeah,
2: I am so yet in ya a day. Asher, mechanics, nick up in testing, I said, you were the
1: camp.
2: Some were fooling in ya at risk. I was so protective when you know.
1: Okay.
2: But before, said, there can be a spare, a person or more life. na ye bi e ma bi mu names ni ade ade e wie ya ye si asie e wa sam ke ye nyina ye protect ye ni no but akore bi ba na wo so o share 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
1: o problem
2: problem aha na won na mu a wa hwe a wa dwin ni so
1: okay
2: but nti na ye advice se at least once every year ko hospital na show ni
1: bi
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4: 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And we are free for not here for not here for you now. I need a massy, and that's a different dimension. 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I'll call hospital, yeah, I'll call you. 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
5: 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Almost two glasses be a man. And I'm saying I'm diabetic now, so yeah. But the sugar is about 8.8. But me, the entire cell, me, no idea. I mean to mean kind of idea, but mean to mean kind of idea with even my reading glasses. The person be bisa. The identity and a banana.
1: Okay.
5: And I need to show you, but for a man, your eyelashes, no extension, the person be pisa say it will be affecting omnia. And after, after so, sebi, omu prosi phone, sebi prosi phone, so ya phone, omu banko force trauma. And also, it may affect Niana because we are born a struggle, collect it and get a quiet bomb of trade in Nana. Because every piece of say it may affect Niana. Winning a miniature.
1: Yeah, I say, Jackafi, brilliant questions. Would you need me to be free?
6: I have been a German.
1: A German is a free. Okay, into you.
6: So, Nina, accident. No, almost like a bad that I know my friends. Nigeria, Namibia, Mosina, may complain. Like I said, Namibia, Connecticut, a call of complaint. But I am a card because, you know, I'm saying, we are playing. And mommy, the men are princes are in.
1: But what you mean, car?
6: But
1: I want to move your radio, no one cry, and I say, low one cry. Radio setting, yes.
6: But
1: you, yes.
6: Hello.
1: Stella, what are you?
6: Stella, I'm going to make an ad radio.
1: What are you? Ain't you?
6: Ain't you? Okay, first, you know, move to see me. Antibiotics, and I say, you know, but you're not. A woman, I'm going to
1: okay, but I say, what Jotin and Dobby, you are not quite, but I say, from you, you being come. Would you need to be your free thing?
7: I can only be the Francis, but I said,
1: Francis, get you.
7: Yes, sir. I can be said, Doctor, I'm a cavity, but I said, it will be a damn in my town, my chairman, sisters, and from my coming, and I can say, and also, let's not be said, that's nothing to do, and I take a one with you, yeah, who did you?
1: Francis. Tete break first one ya nche dante mayenti wosi wenini ya diya in
7: na ni nune anwankata esu ebi ya wong nate uprema mwuru adi bata eke na nase uprema kwa wenesu ezi tu usu
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7: ena sake wano kutu ebi ya wong didi ebi ya wong mama ebi ya ukwenu ebi ta weni ya
1: okay, do the name Quan come with me, and it's which
7: I would
1: be not
7: young Quan. I would be not a number. I would see number.
1: Okay,
7: but so we need to inquire no town is now.
1: Okay,
7: at the temple, whoever we need to.
1: Made I say, Francis.
7: So that's nothing to
1: us. Okay, made I say. Mammy, for the chat to one, Mammy, you know, I am my enough gentleman to us. We didn't even be off Riffy.
8: We didn't not it. We said we would knew.
1: But I ain't you.
8: You need a mother, Namida, Mamma, for a missile. I should say, umamrea bibre befre ye yare no so ye tumam na edini nam ye so ye twishin na shensu unikani ya shenu nikani na wo esenkani wusu unikani ya obeye dako mida wasi eh ya mu fam pia ye ti se tanka fo se ye ye den ye rix bibi aye fa product bibi aye ko discharge bibi aye bibi aye dasti any highly inflammable. We found a human AD. It's Mufa assembly, Mufa PIA, Mufa doctors, Mufa PIA to say a war, no more PIA. And your mandate is I was saying Chimichaki and Nimaya because I can share this year. Maybe an onion be on Namquansu, Ebiana, Wadofu be on the day on Namquansu, the Brew Horse and Yabu can, and then the Musa and Yabi Benesha ice glass, no matter say, or Monico Sianini, and ye.
1: My to last and so on. Emrenu call.
0: Question. No. Okay. Or say, or a tanker driver.
1: Yeah, okay.
0: And now, all bisa say. Who here say, or more beshe glasses and answer me to say, sir. Anchor tanker drivers, no. And who here pa, because long journeys, or more call dust in framma, into a cell won't protect you any. It's a who here pa say. Almost who are you, who are you? Glasses no dear can say a who here sell beshe. Say be a who use AC. Now say a bian from man faka and mo dust in back and do and they obey to me and you will protect your glasses no at all. But Ghanaian drivers, but I did back me who say trot drivers be bre wa home wade. But I'm share glasses. Drivers in pair glasses chakra. Me name say me kwami observation na.
1: Ebi
0: mobile hospital. Oh yeah, examination. Omo say omo echi. But omo drive pepe.
1: Okay.
0: Omo pair glasses she. Into say ebi a. O ti tro ni mo na tro ye si ni mo na from a boy we ni so. SSA won't share glasses.
1: Okay.
0: Now, what people we need answer now? What driving now? What people we need? And now, be at what we need. So, answer now. What people we need? It's me the accident, but it's glasses don't the drivers know. And who here, pa? So, first question, no, say, okay, be busy. F.I. the bar or Pusanini or the no bar clinic. Me never say, yeah, ho, and now say, baby, on no call.
1: Yeah, baby, before from him.
0: Say, Nini, I'll call Nikki, can you? Will be a friend, Alex.
1: Neniki kano. The question dia nka maybe say no.
0: Neniki kano. Neniki kano. Adia no e woni padua no mo.
1: Ah,
0: yeah, maybe wokwa. Yes, dia maybe wokwa ne body no mpe. And some of the signs and symptoms no yeah, and ni say neni ye kikano. No posa na e prunsi o na fe dia hyehye no na say wan hwe ya na e kru abeda so.
1: Okay.
0: Nti e no wo ba. 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
0: Nye me bibriye wo hwa ye she anase wu dia ebe timi dia haba. 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Soap, I will use ya, nye, a be more wahomu de savour, and I said, that or go on monsieur, no mu dia jarry, who alleges a
1: behow,
0: see a share, no so. I feel so a draw, I didn't support it, the beer makers, and yet draw no ne bejo.
1: Okay.
0: A draw to the beb wow,
1: the moment,
0: but near my yes, the do's and the don'ts, and no, I'll be tackle. Na feed ye. Why a fine? Now, more back, that's all more, who can almost see no, almost quite warm.
1: Okay.
0: And say, what they are called, but I say, still, opposite me. I say, I won't break you. Now, she said, Diana,
1: okay,
0: a beer, OG, and I say, oh, you see, and I said, then, now, you bet me the abuano. Even, say, who he has a young man, spectacles. Spectacles, no, and Sana, while I'm be here freely, now I'm opposano. Ube, who now a jai. Sometimes, no, and you know, and you can't buy, why are you used to,
1: Robin,
0: no, and say, On Sheshia, no, posa. Posa. Posa. But glasses, no, it helps, it prevents okay. the child from rubbing. It is wow. a colano, and as a penny, and as a allergies, he be, that's a how.
1: Okay. Okay. But the next question is no. Na yen call no.
0: Okay, BBFR. Yes. Mm-hmm. NHIS say yen subsidize. I care no. Make us say NHIS no. Eno de air for obia so be a nyebi. Wo NHIS a wo ba free consultation. A drone also a bema no, ya subsidize it. It's a bianya NHIS no be. Enya deni bo on yetin. It's a bianya be. Na in time of emergency, men kase u NHIS a woo.
1: Okay.
0: And I say minis kind men call. Me chain time a minya scano. Na mako de be. O ba emergency care be show.
1: Okay.
0: Ye be show. It's a bo modern say. We pray and I say, be serious, sir. Shrimp and ye be show.
1: Okay.
0: Now say, a tree, bibi wo hoswa, ube peska na wo dia abuwa wo huwa, na wa ye.
1: Okay.
0: Third question, no. Okay, bibi FR, cataract operation. Thank you. Would you like to? Cataract operation.
1: Okay.
0: And now can say, na, oh, who are the yeah, and oh, who are the yamia dum be brain now? And son, I bear operation now, my uncle. Yeah, I say so.
1: Okay.
0: Say a yena se be successful. I be catch you. Ya yena sense will be before front, I say, no, no, and so I be catch you. Truly say, operation no be a carry risks, dear. But ya quite nim, and say, the chances say, ya be a surgery, no problem, my bahono. Eya kakra Bobby wo ho aya ka chere wo ko yi eduro no first day federal no go so four times and six times a day okoye no senior ope obi wo ho aya ka chere say that side of the eye no for the first 24 hours men ko da sa ya kan say wo side that's affected eye no men da wo
1: ko da ho e ho na obeda
0: e ho na obeda
1: one end
0: Binya case bi oba mi ho o si wa ko operation na ni kru de no buy ona o si wa dan echia for a month afi ni hunam nyina aye ne ya
1: okay
0: enye sa na ye kai e si first 24 hours but we bi a wan see ase ye wa dan echi sa for a whole month it is sometimes known so education no e bi a o mo ntia se ye o mo besra Okay. Now, what coffee and port now will refi be beer? What your number? And I am my number for emergency situation. Call now, what besides? Oh, I need the amok. I know, eh, be amok. I'm the same. We're mostly mean fun the same. And I mean, yet to say, not yen, you know, not be a fine.
1: Fine.
0: But near not all power can say. First, no, or share glasses, no,
1: yes.
0: But say, see, or share glasses, no, and see, on sign call, eh, be a glasses, na ye man, no. Cataract no healy before I hear fine no.
1: Okay.
0: Sesiano, I do honu as nipa dear woo nya
1: since I tell
0: you into glasses no from 1 to 5 years. So won't say a bafoma. Obe corner ya sama.
1: Okay.
0: Yen yet glasses say chinchina won't share for life and answer for years.
1: Okay.
0: Woo cry. And so on Sunday chinonko na say okay. Dainty no. And all can be being so say blood sugar. Yeah, 8 point something. So what diabetes no dear say near.
1: Okay.
0: She ni why bet me aye. It's your managing in diabetes no ye.
1: Okay.
0: Senya and say you know. And the fact cataract no cry. It is say diabetes no dear say you know. It's different from the cataract say here. Yeah, who are the you know. Thank you.
1: All right. Allergy the only way you know mammy to me, I'm the cry dear, maybe you ho but will be only allergy, said the Okano, your sister, and the Diana dear sister, and the potter, the moon, you know. Still, you know that so, and your white, first neck a white pa, and young ye white ye, and it which may get any white and a colau.
0: Yes,
1: so coin bench no between any white in the back.
0: White, no. Allergy, all rubby, nino, and no name, my pigmentation, and
1: a
0: declaration, no basso.
1: Okay.
0: Ain't he or start to say, or jai, and I say, symptoms no bad from people will say, and you know, clay. And I hear we dry, and then my wife, Goswa, a bema, I hear clay, a bema white, a bema fine. Provided, sir, won't cost you air, won't
1: pussa,
0: won't pussa, and only a bear clay, in the bree,
1: wow,
0: my clay.
1: May I say, Pacho will be a crabby kahuna.
9: Okay,
1: yes,
9: so bizarre about artificial eyelashes.
1: very well.
2: I'm
1: sir. So yeah, that's it. Emra no ko bebre na we di akwini anu de. Ma me mo nchia bi e mo bechia adofo bi ne mu a. Emra no de e ko oda roma.
0: Okay, me chia me boss.
1: Okay.
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1: 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Okay. Me da say, "Pocho."
2: Okay.
1: Aha.
2: Miso me chia obi a woti e bia.
1: Mo.
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1: Mm.
2: Okay.
1: Yes, yeah, that's it. 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It was Mammy Helen Abwaje and a fey sister Josephine Owusu omo eye eni doctor sa nurses a moshe eni tise weni no problem bia so the modi can kaye no fe tua namon na bra uba umbeshe edi amamu wa tema noban hospital. 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

0: Come on. Now, Faith, get to me. And she also, Wiki, now, you're calling him. And he, Yansa Po, topic, on the 1st June 2026. Monday, fresh day, fresh new week, and then week, fresh new month. Now, what we, dear Yashano, Potokas, and I said, dealing with an evil person. My cousin, now what you better than some dealing with an evil person. That's a one day, tree new crab can say, bay bunsam, ubi or your bay bunsam, any nipa bonini. Said the Bessia canobia, bay bunsam, any nipa bonini. 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No. Reverend Boatiat Nassi, quickly, Maconiho, but before then, no, a jackafu last week in an albisa said, Grandma want to sing your tenant catcher. But to me, any grandma number, Rachel, no, come up. Now, Grandma Chess and Hoye, Nemumi or Bayare, pa. Or that so I would do what? Na oyare ye. By your main child is a sea de a ye in tea or dodo and tea. Is a cafe so beside ya. Grammar update and a media maono. Dealing with an evil person. Ubi o ye be bunsam de jiffo. My main call Reverend Hono, no bitch made definition. Am I a kama territory, Muna? Reverend Kwaba.
1: Yeah.
0: Happy new month.
1: Same to you.
0: Say. Now, ministry to say.
1: Yes, what do you think? Moja dear for Sunday, any bedroom, mon quoi dear. Now, just say, young coupon, a kind, yes, if all. Not the Maraca.
0: Right. Rabbi, you're quite a topic and so for the day, no? Dealing with an evil person. Where, bro, for? See, I can be an evil person, on the way.
1: Yo. Rabbi, my medas. Let me say, topic in the bedahon. Me, an emissary. But answer me, because no, me per se. Yes, new month, Mudia, Menka, Minchia, Yama, many young papa, and a plan B, which my phone, and a tear for now watching a GD say, Ubia, who ye, Syria callers, nay, Ubia, and any day, the Kaya, Oti, and the mechanic say, also I'm over feeding in that plan B, now be soon, and the puppy brain. Mechanics answer, and I meet here, cornerstone as a for men,
0: okay.
1: From penny for any mebununi money memory in a cousin I may insure. Now, mechanics are now me taxi driver BIA. My friend is in here.
0: Okay.
1: Eba. In fact, I just said my friend. I know baby, I don't know before me Marco school. I'm sure the pa OTA, me no case OTA.
0: Okay.
1: Brother Michael. No sugar.
0: Okay.
1: On your taxi driver around. One more will come to 9, come to 8, or to come to 4 there, but mostly no will come to 9, come to 8.
0: Okay.
1: And you know, of a Michael, no sugar, Yamishra. And Pioneer say, I feel like we're going to be here, and then you're going to be here. Now, Kai, you crown, when you're more than bear 3 big crack, now I see you're media and you're Michia taxi drivers are almost here. Ah, Womu di no cre. Oh, my jumemu. Now, Womu emptiness here, Chinda. Aye, because in a minchra home. Offer, I watch you the one she here, Mobile Man Crawford Buye. Because, Yashay yeah, and topic here, that we are. A SMP. 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
0: Okay.
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0: Okay.
1: And I say, Obia oye konfuana osum bosom.
0: And I saw nam quine.
1: Or nam quine bonny.
0: Bonny so. Quin son onkosu aye bonny.
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1: 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Mm-hmm. 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
0: Okay.
1: So, e sa ni ema we niye hu se, e ye, the act of evil, you can say evil act, and I say an evil person plot. Or evil plot.
0: Okay.
1: So, but you don't want to copper any a be who say, and your man kitting kitty be a honoma, nipa das any ya ya, a dresser ya ya evil. Yeah. And your man kitting kitty be. By no means, you say, ya evil. It is now what he, hey, as of Obehun say, ye evil. Ministers, Behun so, ye evil. Imam, Behun so, ye evil. Just say, it cut across everybody from the top to the down. Until we are living amongst evil people. And yet, the Akobok, Ronako, Chichu, and Sio, Biswell, too.
0: So my theory definition is here, we are all evils.
1: Oh, hey, wow, Twitter unyonko name team, we are evil. Wow, we are person in Kumia, we are evil. Wow, okay, can perform some, we are evil.
0: Well, can you petty boom?
1: Wow, okay, can you petty boom, we are evil. Wow, we are dear, we are evil.
0: Pull him down.
1: Okay. Otiminya sa promotion na watena so we are evil.
0: Hi.
1: Etinja meka se na watu anhwe ya ba man kofa bo me.
0: Pepe. 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
1: Otena se. 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
1: 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Because the moment adimboni beba mitrimu, the next thing is schemes and devices are mema washi asia na meye sa adimboni na mejimu mitrimu fa hono. 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And that makes me an evil person. It is the moment an evil, a bad concept adimboni ba utrimu pe. Hey, we are so above for cry, you become an evil entity. It is a ka evil person. Definition is send your man, no. In fact, enemy ntiasi ani nko ye ntina makono this way no.
2: Okay.
1: An evil person according to the dictionary definition. An evil person is generally defined as someone who is disposed to performing malevolent actions, intentionally causing deep suffering or destroying the well-being of others for selfish gain, ideology, or personal pleasure. So, in a nice way, but my yambra ye bibrem ha. So, the moment I can ye fa bro for casa na, or say causing deep suffering. Okay. Se ube ma wu unia ana obi ako ahunye hia bimu ahutre bimu or ya ubimu yariye bimu
2: atiti
1: bimu. It could be verbally. What they want to can say be atonoso. What can try atonoso. It could be action, physical act be. What bonasum? What they say can wano? What they die be a bono? Nitrin. What they die be a bono? What can you know that kind of stuff? You know it cut across. It could be verbally, which is by words or by action.
2: Okay.
1: Then I would add this last one. It could also begin mentally.
2: Okay.
1: Because before the thing comes to become active, it begins with the the gumption.
2: Yes.
1: So
2: adrenal.
1: Same thing here na. Answer na mefa se kan ana edue bia boss light rim no ain't me ma se me ti heya na de ne ba me so am fine na me de born
2: e so dwene ho ansa
1: ade se me dwene ho ansa ain't ne ba ma dwene ma then the brain begin to feed on it ain't kwen be na mefa so am ya ye nche me kwen be na mefa so am ya e be pra ne pa che se me nya ne pa be pra ne pa. And the more hurt the person, the more happy I become. So what must I say? You know, there are three ways. Mentally, verbally, and action. But it all begins with the mind. But just what must I say? Answer na ube chan tra tu obisuno. You sit down and strategize. Ubo ponu ewa ajinimu. Asem no meko kani say. A bit nipper bit me tenas a cracker say, okay, quite many befers were there, same with Betton. So, okay, young can say, Yen say, Tinubo say, and your court crown the air choir, ya can't some national,
2: okay,
1: ya rehearse it, and you do on man, I send the son of the canon. What you almost said, day, any ye?
2: Oh, okay.
1: So, it all begins with the mind. Into the free adrenima, court, say, I'm cool,
2: yes,
1: Anonia de kokasa. Whether you defend yourself or you don't defend yourself, Anona wo kokasa. Ukasa yea. And ebema wasen wedi be man asen wedi for. But what must ye? Ain't no ninina stati fi adwini mu. Ain't if you adwini ma na ba verba. Ain't if you verba no na se when yana send your penna ho and a action take place.
2: Okay.
1: Ain't ye ka obia ubi sam se obia or ye an evil person, wafa, me dear, you can choose not to agree with me, but with me, dear, you can't evil person, obia, oye udini, beyi bonsam, ne ba ebe kane say?
2: Beyi bonsam? Ne ba?
1: Oba oye beyi bonsam. Some di ye fun se bonsam ye
2: be. Honestly baby.
1: Be bonsam o ti ma se. And we are just by the way. Ain't you know say ye ka obi a oye nsekuru. Oye udini. Evil person. Obi a oye selfish. Ono de ono nkwa na de pambra no ho. Oye evil person. Obi say no say ade papa o ha. You know, enkofo bi o hon mo motna se. Say ye fan say your war a dream here, yea. Nanya, my waduma, my walk or talk. Eh? Be a selfish person. Monty, as I say, ah, I don't know, wouldn't answer or talk.
2: Okay.
1: Because or shen one, or whom who said or chain. In charge, I will to me kotoka, and I mean, they mean to me kotoka.
2: And toka.
1: A selfish disaster. And that makes the person an evil person.
2: Okay.
1: But just what I say. Aha. It won't say. Such person is an evil person.
2: Okay.
1: I'm reading to my friends here.
2: Right. Young share, you bet me I can say you war evil, no, you were more a hood will be. Say Bruniba said types. Say be okay. We do you obey ye way are you way ye way no? Or ye within me see. Do you not obey your way no see within me see? Do you not obey your way a within me see? Say be a being your types, a hood will be war. Be bon samana say within me. Ejuma ye kan emusa no.
1: Ye what types be brave.
2: Okay.
1: Ye what types be brave. Na. Ye mre no and the watch me mre no bear 20 minutes. But because I made jinso news ye intimenje. But mebo boka kraso. The first one am mebo bo type am mebo so ye manipulations.
2: Okay.
1: E me beka nsi otwi nada.
2: Nada.
1: Obia or ye evil person wouldini and I say be bon sang ye or dadafo.
2: Okay.
1: They are very good manipulators.
2: Okay.
1: Example. Last month was the last 2 months now. Now akusia ka baby. Akusia vini baby aubi a yeti yao. Oba cake you no. Know. Wedding cake you no. Know. I now the idea bre. Aye. Na obi oye udini bia no. She say obi akoton ne ka. Na ose oton ka. Manipulation no wasem na making you.
2: Yes.
1: Or da da phone. Na a branch and is you make a yaya da da mamint me pese me ton na me koto fofro.
2: Okay.
1: Ena onu ana danfo. E da da ne ka chere ni se when ya buyer obi o pese oton ne car.
2: Oton ne car.
1: Me to offer car ne mra. Asa na make a real story. Okay. See last month was the last 2 months. Offer car ne mra no mo fan ko chere buyer no. Ena branch and craft he say na danfo assume si say. When ya obi o person turn the car into or the car na e call no work of anu na wo mako e the car na ko che ni pa no.
2: Okay.
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1: Yes.
2: Wow.
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1: Okay.
0: So, and every good, can you say, should I say good? Every evil person be a very good manipulator. Manipulation involves influencing or controlling others through covert, deceptive, or psychologically, or let me say psychological means. So they covet you. When we say covet, and also here, other nada nebia.
1: Okay.
0: Okay. Deceptive. Or dada. Whether psychologically, you say, okay, they na won't tear see a crap na. Kwa yon befa so beg ma wa tear see psychologically no. It makes sense. Then you give in. And you know, the first type of make air manipulation. And a manipulation also matter see ye. So, the second one here, cruelty. Minim say no be kind wo twi mu.
1: Ni twi ni there.
0: Cruel. Somebody who is very very cruel. Me hu ni twi ni. Say na make ni twi mu. So, cruelty is characterized by the deliberate infliction of physical or emotional pain.
1: Say, I said, oh, show in ya, ya.
0: In ya, ya.
1: Nene dahon, say, dia mayami ye.
0: Thank you. What you say? And these types, these people, no, evil people, no, they are very, very cruel. And you know, say, some of them derive joy and happiness in inflicting the pain on you.
1: Okay.
0: Say ya ma what ye time when ye do ya sa cruel ye can say actions no na ye ma ye can say wo ni pa ni age so mu o share American films ni we say bia uti mu say encrophobia ho no ma wo mo akwadre wo sa ewudi ni ma hu and the more all ye no the more of feeling happy of feeling successful, okay, in doing inflicting pain on others,
1: okay.
0: And there are such people on the new year, so by na oh, who's any power? I'm here, him or any power, yauma, then any agent,
1: any agent,
0: or your evil person. Design a panel, daddy dangling or papaya. Obey who say nipa elko and when you hear man say yao diem so that their emotions and joy will be aroused. Into obisa no konya obisa as a kunu anasa or yerea. You can imagine they be a ayaya de no be yo and fan a
1: home.
0: You do our real moon in plenty my beca and no one.
1: Okay.
0: So then the next thing I make third type America here, deception. Okay. Evil people are very, very deceptive.
1: Okay.
0: They are very, very deceptive. Deception is the act of deliberately misleading, lying, or hiding the truth to gain an advantage or exploit. Let me end it there. You know, lying or hiding the truth to gain advantage.
1: Okay.
0: Deception.

0: Bobby
1: you
0: five. 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
1: Thank you. And man is no.
0: Wow.
1: Slice Remy. Oh.
0: Kofi Ghana be yes anoma ni di amaye.
1: I the bow miss.
0: Oh, atena se fi dan.
1: I'm telling you.
0: Se fi so na anoma no go pa.
1: I'm telling you. Me am chrome ke de ya. E bi wo ho.
0: Mo wo.
1: When the one am wo tu na mure ma wo ti o musu ba. 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Who or how can see? In fact, you are in a big danger. Who or danger? Red zone. You move out them. Who that danger? The middle part. Because anything can happen. They are very very deception or deceptive. On kanu kre. Adi ani efi da ose tun tun. So who? Obe kanu kre ama wo nya ofa ahudi. Very very. That is the third person type. The fourth type here, malice.
0: Okay.
1: This is the underlying desire to see others suffer or fail, often driven by resentment, jealousy, or pure hostility. So you see, to see others suffer or fail. Tina Mika say. Obi biara won pe wo yonko enkoso no wo ye evil person musa wo yonko koso ade ye oya wo ye evil person timaye enkoso wo mo mo tutu ogun gofo wo mo bide gofo ko nduro su kokum wo mo nko ade ye evil wo pe wo yonko koso a wo ye evil person wo o nue bi na wo nua ni bi ye eye oya wo ye evil person.
0: Wow.
1: Until you can imagine we are living among them. Even yan yan kasakra na kasakra, we are evil. Uti wen wunji obi hu bonida.
0: Ano die.
1: It makes you an evil person.
0: Okay.
1: So the fact that wajin obi hu bonino, it places you in the line of
0: evilness.
1: Evil.
0: Yeah.
1: But what said that what must say? Into no all these types in here very very dangerous. The last one I mean the back here, exploitation.
0: Okay.
1: People who exploit, like exploitation is the act of taking unfair, selfish advantage of a person, situation, or resource for one's own benefit or profit. Tuni obi ye juma. Tuni obi yo jum. 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Now, who my chan, I draw. 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Send a bear. No, the waffle baby.
0: Where I am to be.
1: Yen towel, Unyama Bill. Ubeka Cotna, store, Nano Fitia, no park, who say you made it. Yen Toshe. Oh, diverting people's blessings. You become an evil person. We are baby bonsam pa. Baby tetia pa. Into what far? Yeah, can an evil person and evil person? No. Obi o hano mukrapa ohu. What far? What sorry ano pa? What namiye what ma? What namidi what kanti asis for? Ah, what dressi a wuku ejuma no? Eya ne ya. Amoya.
0: Amoya.
1: Evil. Evil person. Into my entry, I dream quite chit evil people are or bonsam nini demons nini nini. No,
0: mum to an adju. Chewan
1: in Crawford. Woman over here evil. But why would say, I sorry them, what say a jumemu, what say a factory ho, what say company nimu, what say shop ho, what say community nimu, what say a fear ho. Now we ye and yama bunny, we ye evil. Okay, can perform them. Okay, can you party boom? Oh, all these things now, it places us under evil. I'm telling you. Now, make us say now what you want, Shyanko. I say, I'm a police for no more guiding

0: because I shan't perform a bitch is me about me pa. And then I say, who are we? And the DDS say, Poppy give by Sunday Bayer. Yeah, yes, a bad boy and cocoa. Now, I'm crying. Now say, yes, I need my way, Mubia. You better keep with you. Because some of these things, you know, we do them unknowingly. Because when you'll be TV, when you'll be a word, you know, Nipana Kotoka. 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
1: afino di anwa ye akra mu obe oba no kra ne ho nyefe
0: it makes you an evil person. It's no offer for the sake of time. Times are meeting me abu bosunye. Exploitation, malice, deception, cruelty, manipulations.
1: Wow.
0: Jealousy crack can be.
1: Yes, because who jealousy and they will be caught. Be born some anymore.
0: Jealousy crack can be. I'm moya.
1: If
0: I'm moya, can kai. A man for any abro muko school you. Ode also unko school you. No bia ko skuwa sia dia manyene nyamia na dom na nyami isira na na oti bebi eya oya se bi ho kraye fe chain oye doctor mi ho kraye fe chain how say onu be doctor o sia dia no na wo he ofa it won't mean say enyama ni bi wo hono ma eye o say dia ye kan ni nyina no the overall balls e yo bonsan. But Obunsam or he? Do we see him?
1: Yeah, ne Obunsam. No.
0: We don't see him. And he ni ye no. Ye ni ye born him. Let me put it this way. Ye ni ye born him no. And the man ye in be your Obunsam.
1: Obunsam.
0: Oh, wow. And you be here there na so ka say, oh, mo fan che me, enye me ni na ye Obunsam da da mi a. Obunsam no or he. 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
0: me da se wa se mi sa we nu ohun ofa eye afani nyina
1: okay
0: obi wo ha ye de wo no obi wo ho no ma obe fa wa asase so
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0: won say e ti say krono ohun ebusun bi wo ho no ma krono honhom wo ebusun bi wo ho no ma naturally into be kaya ye wo ye nkras no se wo ko ware a ebusun afuo no ekọ ebusun ni ekọ hwe se ebusun ano 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
1: aso
0: 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Okay. 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
0: Okay. 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
1: Mm.
0: But just what they mention as it. 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So but it's obvious. Eh? Se wo kotna ba bi ti se Trasakwa.
1: Mhm.
0: Ofa. You know the kind of life you believe in.
1: Mhm.
0: Ana me bo.
1: Yeah.
0: Airport East to Airport Hills was the better thing. Okotna sa community na. You know the kind of life ah. Ube lady. Anamebwa.
1: Yes.
0: Ena okotna slums and zongo hoside and so on. You know the kind of life ah.
1: Yeah.
0: And also
1: ube
0: lady. So ain't you know the community can also contribute for a person to become an evil person or not. Environment na woman can also contribute. That's what I'm saying.
1: Yes.
0: Aha. And you know, who be some say, yeah, the wo, and I am found what? Eh, yeah. I found yeah, the wo.
1: Okay.
0: I found so you be seen. And I, yeah, the wo, no, my trust, yeah, did that. The seen also, no, society can contribute.
1: Mm-hmm.
0: Bad company, Adam for
1: Bonnie
0: can contribute. Intina se chere mi nyonko na mi nchi usubayi. Adam ebwa.
1: Sa.
0: Aha. 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
1: Yeah.
0: Ena sa mi nyonko no ope ma. And also, I want some sense why I need to be young also. It is any party who didn't pay. No, I am in your corner. 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
1: Rabbi, ain't to me ban and say me young queer. 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
0: Eno su o.
1: Ok.
0: But eye 1 out of 10.
1: Ok. Because eti bionen nantini de influence no.
0: That is it. Eye 1 out of 10. Sa fona. 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They are highly intelligent.
1: Okay.
0: One more, you're highly intelligent than that person.
1: Okay.
0: Into those idiots will be say, or your schoolmate. So, and I say, or your childhood friend, marble ball. Na mumbishia, you say, amote, your friend say, few blocks away. Into you came with fear, or debia, oh, to me, fear, but now on chair, my mubon, come more, like, oh, chale unko jami, my men, kota, dear, waha. So, such person, he was with that person consciously. Except say wound him. There won't serve only be all. Obi or ne, Udini, eh, to an amo, but on him say nipa no ni to an amo ni Udini. Some guys say they are deceivers. Let me put it this way. Every evil person. Lives a double-sided life.
1: Okay.
0: Takwe se obi oye arm robber. 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Eh? Minim arm robber bi a ofa. 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And the people see him as a very, you know, responsible, respectful person.
1: But you're a robber.
0: Or you're arm robber, Nkasa. In fact, Onu no ye head of the gang.
1: Hey. 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
0: So, or you're head of the gang. And they live a double life. They do an ajua, a war. 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On penny passem or your coconsa or candy patiti boom or anuna ya normally yehu, but the weightier side of it no yehu. 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To be wohono beka say ah mi kunu from where I sit. 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And the people are living with wicked people, evil people, but they don't know. And untina say fofia anto atana say Yankopon eyi wo mo so entoma. Then you see wives coming out to say I never knew my husband is like this. Me nim say me kunu ewo. 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
1: okay rev yen sen so hwe dna ana se dna de sa be bu sam eba I mean kosisa e di sa suban be bu sam suban e de ba de na obi be de na de hu se eh we de ne ni ma ya o ye de no, hey, baby, bun some pa, but I saw a tete me. But so hammy, sad. Then
0: When person shows you hatred,
1: or time.
0: When person shows you jealousy, when a person shows greed, revenge, lack of empathy. Sanima wina, a daddy, piffy say. And most of the times we see these things in our friends. Yeah, now for four, yeah, in colleagues, and we see these things in them. But we ignore them. Yeah, ignore. Lack of empathy. Okay. Bro, focus or say neurological factors. Neurological factors are elements, conditions, or process that relate to or originate from the nervous system, which includes the brain, the spinal cord, and the nerves. Okay? That is the lack of empathy. No? It's a statific yemu. Tina midi kaka se, ansa na nipane be bi boni biano. And now obey baby boon sam no. A statistic that one. Okay. Some are emotions. I think. And emotion side no, the time who are remo pa to bon say oba a couple is in the kum. Bema watam that dear or their body. Watam acid we shiegu. Watam hot water we shiegu. So all these arts, ebu awarima, ebe kan san we muna. It plays you at that level. Say, oh, you're being bon sampa. If you want to say, as humans, but nyanko puan may to me to control this kind of emotions, sir. Eba yemo no. So what must say? Like Adjinimu, Jesus Christo.
1: Yes.
0: Obon sama mfana nko jina pepo so.
1: Odene koye.
0: Ye kan Bible ne da.
1: Yes.
0: Uye nyame ba na. Shri. Na watro na sem se. Obema na bofo ekura wo ni nsem. Na onam empembo ana mebo.
1: Yeah.
0: Eya adwene no. Eya adwene no. Nti no. The moment a ube processi ade no adwene mu no. Na e mature na ba akumani mu. The moment I be to akumenu no, it is hard to revoke it.
1: Okay.
0: But what must I say? And nunti na nyankopon, he will not judge us according to our brain, but according to our heart. Adintia. Sadia no adwini ma, you can easily throw it away. You can easily ignore it.
1: Okay.
0: But the moment they be rap many no, a yet thing. It's no bitch nigga said, I did we are any me find child that a rap many.
1: You rain feed that
0: a rap many. So why didn't ma? Oh, of her, and she just forget it.
1: Forget it.
0: And only a wagin limo. What must I say? The moment they be talk many no pet.
1: Mm.
0: Adena se obi adwen se ya. The person can live.
1: Mhm.
0: Ana mebo.
1: Yes.
0: Menye scientist, menye doctor. But you see obi adwen ya. The person can live so many years.
1: Mhm.
0: Eso na na adwen.
1: Yeah.
0: Mhm. But se wa kuma nya, can you live?
1: Mhm.
0: So you see, the heart is the center of the body. The center of the body, spirit, and soul.
1: Okay.
0: In Tinadiano war, Adjininimua, it doesn't matter. It can be, you know, ignored.
1: Mm.
0: It can be solved.
1: Yes.
0: But the moment that is where feelings and emotions begins to activate.
1: Okay.
0: So if you want to the mention, I say, aha. And you know, lack of empathy. Mean chawa and also. Two, hatred and revenge. Yeah, can causes. Hatred and revenge. All the criminal more friends say acts. Ah, yeah, titi wo Ghana high, we are safe and then you know, do do an idea, revenge, and I say hatred, hatred, yeah, day or time,
1: or time,
0: revenge is what they're gonna say. Me, you be a kiaka,
1: or time,
0: these are the root cause. Hatred, a bit soon, yeah, hatred. A be near hatred, offer a be near hatred, a be near revenge, a be near a lack of empathy,
1: okay,
0: jealousy. And then the third one,
1: Ahoya,
0: you know, the cool school back up if you are more frasim, I have to invest in. Yewie school a wo nya adwuma mimi nya adwuma. 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And this thing happens and until na man ko fo bebre wo fa say or ko ni chroma no wa park the car see the next town.
1: Okay,
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1: e de ko
0: no de ko ni chrome no wa she ni car no wa she chalwate
1: wa ye no ho
0: in Jodu village honum now no or here or presenting who say or no crow yam wa crachin.
1: Because
0: so sure. Oh, ko is a man who offer a new offer de cotto. You can say calabash. Oh, damn it, what must say?
1: Yes.
0: New offer go goosun, sir. Nessie, why they quash a baby. Now we're Kiatiano.
1: Etiano.
0: And then there, a lot of people are going through this because of. As a result of some of these things.
1: Okay.
0: Again, I'm saying this because of where I sit.
1: Okay.
0: We do a lot of counseling. And some of them, the Holy Spirit reveals this. Now I restore Nipano.
1: So,
0: and you know, all these things, you know, I contribute jealousy. And then we are seeing Yenam. Doma de town, Jumemu, colleagues, companies, hospitals, suku, asori, krano, amoya. Obiasha tare papa ba sorry. Or the perfume papa bi, edu yam papa bi agunho. tene ni huye ubiye hi ahoya jealousy and all these things hey me se ewo nipe mu me sofo ametia ebi omi mu asofo ebi omi mu edi for prophet apostles bishops ebi omi mu jealousy. Let me have a vivid example. Yes, you Christo, you need a free. Eh?
1: Yes.
0: A ban is saying that, and we are for me, you know. It's me call yes, you Christo, ho. A go catcher almost say, yes, eh? So, okay, scripture na make an and we are for me, you
1: yes.
0: Oh, mammy, by yes, you Christo, by catcher, yes, you Christo say, who do I hear my mammy, mammy, you know? And now, sending for
1: no credit.
0: Na woma esuyan fo na aka na omo kwot na hin Yesu Kristo echi eh ohun the sense of superiority minim sama ka ni ya me pesa me chenu me pesa me chenu me pesa me chenu ejuma mu me pesa me chenu suku me pesa sorry me pesa me chenu and it put us in a place of jealousy. And the moment we go to this state, we become evil. We become dangerous. Because anything can happen. We born and you say, what, say what? Anything can happen. Anything.
1: What can come.
0: What can come. Thank you. So, the last one, the best of you agreed.
1: Any
0: and
1: breed.
0: No one gets a chair, my
1: any brain.
0: Greed. It's a jealousy,
1: yeah.
0: Yeah. Greedy,
1: any in your brain, in your
0: brain, oh, seek any bread position, any bread,
1: any bread,
0: so our year, any
1: bread,
0: Nanya and Tafomi, you know, the fee from Bakum or Bible. Penini Piena, you won't up Ketuana, I saw Penini nine. Eh? It took me say any bread and free from the moon.
1: Yes.
0: It's one of the enter because a bill higher the one. If we are from the moon. And Tomo Niano, any bread tea. Oko, we are Nimia Nisida. And that is what greed, any bread, any
1: okay. Okay.
0: Obey greedy, and our greed bed, the home greed, no.
1: Yes.
0: And the show one. I dear any can say.
1: We you know.
0: We yeah, I dare you to fight for it. And a lot of people are fighting for things that does not belong
1: to
0: them.
1: Oh.
0: Oni nkofwa ko e kiman so asase ho. En so asase nyawodia. Wa unim sa asase na nyawodia. Greedy. Because asase ne da kwa ho. So mu. Because asase ne da kwa ho. Ordinary court e kiman so den. Unim say a japadia ya wuji, a danya wuji, and ya wodia. And so by force, chinchinachia wuji. We are baby bonsam. So, and you be brave koso. And you be brave kosoa. Yenti me any day. We cannot think far. We don't think madness. Why wouldn't him say Japadia? And ya what dear? A dear woody. Wouldn't him pefe so? And so I want yanty. A buffo yabem. I say, never did you hire a buffo. Offer. Oko court park or tien sema. A busia penny bid in the position in dear Japadia.
1: Yes.
0: I ain't any dear.
1: Sipa.
0: Shack off a mitia womb. Be a victim.
1: Oh.
0: Me papa wu ye, e dayan o si ye. Me se wa se. Me papa si, dayan si.
1: Ono,
0: ne papa sa se so.
1: Okay.
0: E ye me grandfather sa se so.
1: Yeah.
0: E ti a dayan me papa si ye no. E da se ye be jay dayan ma e busiano. Ana se. Ye be jay, ye be tu e dayan e free. Ne papa sa se ne so. Can you imagine? Ne e dayan su beti miye tu. Ofa, and then I yes yes yes as we bet me to dino. Now see a jam. I mean no kasei. And then I mean efficient papa see and yeah a single room. Chemai hall, chemai hall, chemai hall.
1: Okay.
0: And no, they are yen. No, say, a grass and one yen fissia.
1: Yeah.
0: Na compound room, fifth room with the gates. Sure. At one. Oh, dear, Mitchell.
1: Yes.
0: Missy, Miss Waji, then we, every yen, sir. Ah, and then me no ka say, me call me Papa Kroma, and I'm minimum young way Kroma, you call that hotel. Can you imagine? Yes. And all the diner high. And all this is going to go to. So, when you cast a woman in a question, man, so you bet two if you say ten.
1: Oh,
0: you bet you if you are just for us to see. Timmy, I happen to catch a minion, say, you enjoy momo. Yes, it would be any dear one castle or brain,
1: sir.
0: You enjoy momo. Now you see a crowd with Jahoko. Aname boa.
1: Eh, oja oko.
0: Do you see dino? O to cement, to blocks, to zio to ahia no.
1: Oko.
0: Na wo. 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
1: Debi.
0: Oja oko.
1: Hmm.
0: So mu. 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Be si na mi nko mi krom da. Me papa wo 2019.
1: Oh, okay.
0: 2019. 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
1: Wow.
0: So mu. 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O te masi. 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A mu grade one. And now these things are happening. People are fighting for things that are not theirs. And yama enya womu dia. And yama woma womu ni diami yan se woman inside we ya me kum and ya me dia. And so greediness in tea.
1: Greediness in tea.
0: So yami huye mobo wafa. 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Because the Ekeka Konashi and Ami Buff,
1: Boko,
0: Mako Kansa, Mammy, and Kansa Mekka.
1: Kansa.
0: No, I am there ya. Eya pa. So, I dear won't, Wadi, Miss Mitton, Madi, Yen, I am Tibbe Bifako, Esno shop, Nesno me shop.
1: Yes.
0: So, customers are ever me home. May empower much also a mum ramiho.
1: Okay.
0: Woman or one, woman do a mope, and Auntie Bamiho.
1: Yes. Ebi I said my sister made me quarantino.
0: So yes, if you cannot beat them,
1: join them.
0: But yeah, be bremuni yenye ni sao. If we cannot beat you, we will kill you. And yeah, by bonsame attitude no. Ah, wafa. What are you catch them?
1: And why?
0: And yeah, by bonsame attitude no.
1: Be you call.
0: We would, in fact, we grab bonsam crab, we turn bonsam. I'm telling you. Oh, now the I am me yakra ni say ye do aso ya ebe kamu asen. Safo ya anso titi aso ya demu. 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Oko check tons akesiya wamo bo aso ya dema.
1: That's right.
0: O jina aso dem na o preachi anase o ti o ye teaching so aso ya dema. O beka so free heaven by ye crab fresh in ye.
1: Last week, yeah, no, ba.
0: Last week, po. And ran a Gia Nobelandi. So, as we had way nati, Christosumu, greediness, greedy, Ebeko gold, the Uncle Connor,
1: Uncle Connor,
0: Ebeko in your audience and say,
1: yes.
0: Oh, greediness in quant, offer my fancy.
1: Let's say emotions yabem,
0: yabem, because aya. Hey, yapa.
1: Okay.
0: Hey, yapa. Say, why when you tear say, I deal with wood ya. Oh, papa, and edemao. Document in natural say, I deal with jam.
1: Why would ya?
0: Nancy, no, be at any position. And I say, ni tibia bi essence of what's the car, essence of what position be to know. No, they just are the nephew. Yami, we are mobile.
1: Rev, yen share emotions in the trans yimbra from Kakrana. 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
0: The first one, meka, the person doesn't have any sympathy and compassion.
1: Okay.
0: Sympathy, kwe beka nse.
1: Se, arachichire.
0: Oni, ezi arachichire na tima.
1: Tima, yeah, tima.
0: Yes. 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Because wafa, o dey wa ahye. 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O wotima.
1: Onitima.
0: Eh?
1: Debi.
0: Boss, Otima.
1: Onitima.
0: Onitima. Nedia ni se phone no oje. Enti onfa wo ho. Dia wo koye. So ho. Enti sa phone no. They have zero sympathy. Zero compassion.
1: Okay.
0: So what am I saying? They do not care about the pain they cause others or frequently show sympathy.
1: Okay.
0: You know, I'm funny, huh? They're all young. I'm funny, huh?
1: I'm funny, huh? You're not some crap.
0: You're not some crap. They only say, they're all person, all yet. No, you're not free, huh?
1: All yet, all yet.
0: No compassion, no sympathy.
1: Okay. Okay.
0: They say, no mercy for the cripple. They don't have any mercy, no sympathy, no compassion. Do you say, "Send the panel, obi bia oni ne air sign, oni ne ifa danfo, oni ne wa jumem, oni ne wofie, oni ne wabrono so." Now you don't see the person showing sympathy, showing compassion. Okay, show me. Air sign. But what must I say? Air sign. One big sign. Another sign here, pathological lying.
1: Hey.
0: Pathological, you can say, oh, Chimu.
1: Brofo, more du pao.
0: And throw a truthful techi a moi.
1: Okay.
0: What am I saying?
1: Okay.
0: A truthful techi a moi. I mean, can you say? Deception,
1: and nada.
0: A throw.
1: Okay.
0: Obio chantrobia, and I'm digging kind. Obio chantrobia, or your. Pay bonsam. Also, can't run on you. And fun. Obey can't try to dinner home. Obey can't try to
1: dinner
0: home. Say, I do call womb. Say, I do call fiasse. Say, and don't know channel. And the Oyen be bebro. And fun. What am I saying?
1: Yes.
0: They are tossing me. Pathological lies. No. They twist facts.
1: Okay.
0: Rewrite history.
1: Oh, okay.
0: And lead double lives so that no one ever gets a clear, accurate picture of who they are. I'm talking about pathological lying and deception on our liars.
1: Okay.
0: Okay. They twist the facts, rewrite history, and lead double lives so that no one can ever get a clear, accurate picture of who they are.
1: Okay.
0: These are the pathological liars. Or ye baby bonsam kiss ye pa. They are tossing me answer. Chronic blame shifting.
1: Okay.
0: They don't accept their mistakes.
1: Okay. They shift blames.
0: They be they shift blame on others. And you never be saying only here, you say BBC or say BB, oh baby, now you're fra, oh baby, you know, film crass is here.
1: Then Temuna
0: only Montron Casunti, no becker to say, boss, Satan, no crana me near you. What you say?
1: Yes.
0: Aha. So chronic blame shifters, I mean chronic. You can say chronic, what you say? Chronic. Adia Kaiba, yeah. Chronic disease. Yaria.
1: Atiache.
0: Aha.
1: MWP.
0: Aye, chronic. Adia type AC. You know, blame, no, they be or blame others. They don't accept fault. On accepting from someone that. Unye, who sa di ene pe?
1: Anjin tum.
0: Hunu se, sanet ye. If something goes wrong, they will always find a scapegoat and manipulate situations to make themselves appear as the victim. But also what must I say?
1: Yes.
0: They always appear, say, they are the victim. And so for us, we need super.
1: Okay.
0: And yeah, yeah, no, we just.
1: Obey some show, Sisiya.
0: Yes, you know, you're on well. Obey Jaisun, Sisiya. Obey, say, eye ne mobo na eye o mobo na you are you don't know what to do. So mm. Ebio, masters of manipulation.
1: Okay.
0: We are looking at the courses.
1: Okay.
0: And our science.
1: Mm-hmm.
0: Masters of manipulation. They can manipulate easily.
1: Okay.
0: They use tactics like gaslighting
1: mm-hmm.
0: to make you doubt your own memory, sanity, or reality.
1: Mm. Okay.
0: They are very good.
1: Mm-hmm.
0: They are experts at creating confusion. Of how it me. Masters of manipulation, no? Eh? They are experts at creating confusion, putting people against one another, and using charm as a tool to lower defense.
1: Mm-hmm.
0: And obey your sisia. Obey your sisia. Masters of manipulation.
1: Mm.
0: They are very good. And doing so be a very good in manipulative and manipulation. Sign.
1: Wow.
0: Of a wicked, kind of saying, evil person.
1: Yes.
0: I mean, me no being kahona. Me fancy ho. Lack of rumors or guilt. Lack of rumors or guilt.
1: Mm.
0: Okay.
1: Okay.
0: And lack of remorse.
1: Mm-hmm.
0: Remorse.
1: Mm.
0: Oh.
1: Mm.
0: Enu oni ni
1: hu. Mm-hmm.
0: Me ni guilt. Krabbe kan say wo chimu.
1: Yeah, dey.
0: Guilt.
1: Na
0: kwabu ambu ni fo.
1: Okay. Yeah.
0: So, na say me yade o chimu kakra kra.
1: Yeah, no.
0: So,
1: yes.
0: Oni enu hu.
1: Mm.
0: E wo ade bi oye mu.
1: Mhm.
0: Nja o se wa ye oboni o so nyo e onu no.
1: Mhm. Okay.
0: E na wo mo guilt nso na kwabu ambu ni fo.
1: Mm-hmm.
0: These are signs.
1: Okay.
0: Of an evil person. The last one here. Destructive entitlement.
1: Mm-hmm. Okay.
0: Destructive entitlement.
1: Mm.
0: They believe the rules do not apply to them.
1: Okay. Mm-hmm.
0: So no. Oh, the rules does not apply.
1: Mm.
0: So what you say?
1: Yes.
0: They have an excessive concern for their own gratification.
1: Mm-hmm.
0: And would ruthlessly exploit others to get what they want.
1: Mm-hmm.
0: Ruthlessly.
1: And
0: until I saw three, two, and I say, yes, Musua.
1: Brutally.
0: The moment you try to struggle with them, they will brutalize you.
1: Okay.
0: Into a fact, I can't meet me. I can't wait more.
1: Okay.
0: Yes, you can see your kuma. Emotions, they rise.
1: They rise. May I say. Right, plan B 104.5 tips. Yeah, Reverend Watting and you know, ever had to say, Yabu Brun 70 BR, so come on, na chese enye asem ketua. Yan Sapofi, a German, and our school, so tea, and che maybe a human atom, na it to me, Ajua Drinchere, and so a 170 mu, na, maybe a switching uncle.

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0: Nana Boati. 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
2: Nana Boati,
0: okay.
2: 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I'm on the Abbey. Now, I promise me won't contribute to Kakran. Say, beg you and answer by going somewhere near the idea will need your efforts as a sweet. Maybe I can cry with women, say. A kind, and maybe I decided to cry about it. 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Now, or new, couldn't I die? 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software that can software me name no me so me the boat insa me free as and at me janso na you see me ni pe bi your friend black family was saying or plan B or free as and at me janso they be am dia 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
4: 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How many shots? Now thank you for the shots. Now some man bread. I need thank you for no. So because you who am saying, you decide Ghana, you who am saying, and I mean culture. Some kind of culture, it can be too. Now the same business of say, my same business say. So for say be amia mohai. Me who knows me near a Nipaboni because talking in a person in whom free. Now, my person may in Paboni after a Paboni. Now, Procopenobia, my dear Benevia, as shame. Now, me near my semi, my dear Chenny Pansu Procompia. I've done many majesty maya, and no, me dear, and I'm coming in me, mummy, myself, the same, or be my dear Bakubina, and then I see my bosma who is Yenipanibi. And no, and what's empty same, and no, my same is something in itself. Influencing me that much.
0: Yes, you are saying. But what do you have your friend?
5: Hello?
0: Yes, sir.
5: Yes, sir. Nana? It's hey, your partner you when you.
0: Okay, me and you.
5: That's it. It's your panel listening in our studio. Yami, Ensha Mupa, and you, my papa, Muye, Ebu, my Ghana. May Paul Massentra, it's your coffee Ghana over here. I said, more canoe. Somewhere down my former post, so to my say. Have you said, they born some young woman being to TPA, so to my say, woman, your mom, ye, a brand table to me, now a jack and call out with ye. A quay bar, a ria, no moon, we will feel inside dynamo, any dynamo or timono. 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
1: Yeah, so yeah, that's it, papa. Anyway, 0551656. Okay, we didn't even offer a fee.
3: Oh, now what to say?
1: Yeah, me had more. Is that a free? But so, concerning grammar issue, not here.
3: Okay, Martin,
1: Martin,
3: India, Yami, I had asked me. So, no, be young, what the Baba Kaya.
1: Okay.
3: Only by you want something, and I only by fourth now. Maybe I be by you, dear me, maybe by you, the gummy who be that. But the whole thing is that only the Pabia or town with ya, a Mausian Yansa, a Mausian with steps or 19. Papa Wakasa, Wakasa, Papa, Papa, Papa. Gain a crystal for now, you see, a genial meeting, Ujin Yami dear. I can hear me to tone on Yamina Mapine, a man to tow. Send your bayer, who will see a BB. What time or time, Naco? You will have a family. There's been at
1: your
3: what you qua. Sebby said, Nema Mawako and Mua. Now would you say, Yaw or Kahik and I, Juma, would you mean two batches only, wouldn't you, or time for
1: all?
3: But now, I want Pam Yanin Yami Wapam, so depend on Yami Wapam, who didn't want him on ya. But who would you Yami Apam on Yami Wap? If you know Yeni Papa, it is a ball of mine, it is only funny tower, a common one. It should be a BB.
1: Okay.
3: I'm a cop. You can make a baby at all.
1: Okay.
3: Oh. Tuni
1: yami yeye. Mwenye jeka free. We anka mewi esu. We jina swache. Pacha pharmacy.
4: Oh ina wodi e. Kufika na ni wodi pacha me. I'm so bad mwa bidii na. Tano mbaya na topic ni steam isuze holy ghost nindi. Ase mewi free. Alma yafanya obleku.
1: Okay.
4: Chi di in general name the by minister na adapt process effort from omuko mukasemu by the general name in chief and the minister e obreku obreku I was do
1: yeah
4: so na so for can if no obreku na so me ba chira
1: all right meda say all right yes yeda say da mu na say rev some sami o submission na for final word na
5: yo
1: yes
5: ohene the mechanic say yen hwe ye hu ye because mpeteku bi e de wo mu abefra enyanku no na like me di kan kan no we are living among them say say your soft free your kind yen ni wo mu tun say di yen ni wo mu dan pass
1: okay yen
5: ni wo mu nete yen ni wo mu ye ejuma we have to be watchful like the Bible say watch and pray the best run is say yeah my any now
1: okay
5: and as the boss in now so umusa will talk see what near my bubo is so via mu the best run
1: to hufu
5: now what to hufu no was
1: yeah
5: yeah mommy Hannah bisa question say
1: okay
5: ne nikunu bisa ni scan say one farmer na aya obo mpae say Yankopon enhyira ono na dwuma oyɛ.
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1: 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Na, as someone, na, and mampeni, eka in Nanese, and no, Ghana, at his mammy in Nano. Ya will quo be a wanum say ya, and ya no, no, just say, what my mumu yen in Nano. A ya yen yatasia, just say, ye judge yano, nene, a did you come more? Ya here as we be tessa, Ghana Water Company. A UCJ, and you may be brain one day, a sharp band say, I had him say no. Who him says, and you may go any idea. You won't penny for be brain one. Added done no, and yet see you wolves. I would run no, I got them. Yet the almost one knows there one more young crowd, grandma. Now be biam, and so and me and call you honour. Now, and nay, man penny cassa. What kind in an answer bears a fee and soon near 7 years in me, sir? And your walk up, Brania Babe account is a be a cotoway, and is he can they say? Yeah, here we know, not Laura Fair, yeah, could you intino, you say? Almost just said, Nina, Nadia, just said, one more the Babe Trampany for, and he, man penny just said, a yan a hugging pa, and your dad yet. 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name penny for the anamom, a baby goof on my pa. I will be beard as an aswadin, no, you bet to me, I tell no, na and Bokran no. Would you, my dear, dear, my when you're the bone was for Henina, men, I'm yes, no, ay, dear, that be no, you bet to me. I just from someone, no, I got a trefia consabu boa, just a nay, won't be any jubiam, and won't ye nay, warm up a jumedia beer, and I say, a quobby hunt to ma. One more ever behe, now one more to send your money now. Send your bebois, Ghana, Uncle Basse, Yanya, you wolf, Yanya, Yabre, Naja say your hand money at 2 hour draw. One more the papers in the bow when you cry now, cock with a near buffoon in Nano, Yabehe, Ama, one man, which I said to me a tumpo, Nemo, my tumpo, Nasa, Waka Branadia, one no Edisicani good bottom one. 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plan b fm kasiye anymore
3: and we're making sure that we're using the money properly pull as chief executive of state owned enterprises And they go and make huge losses. And because they belong to the state, those losses are contingent liabilities on the public debt. And so now we focused on them. We have the state's interest and accountability, whatever office that supervises them. We found out that some state-owned enterprises had not presented annual reports or audited accounts for 7 years.
4: Plan B
3: I mean, who runs an organization like that. For 7 years, no audited accounts, no annual reports. And so we've made it part of their key performance indicators. And so I've told the CEOs that by a certain date, SIGA has set the date, I think it's middle of this year, if you have not presented your audited accounts, you haven't presented your annual report, the road is your face. You go home.
4: Plan B FM.
1: Ain't he Abusiania Ghana Mampeni not just said the face organization? The road is in your face. And one is that one because why you went this and said report to know what we are. I'm fine, but you just say the way is in your front. Not just say wow, woke up, not just say Bibia. And so at Miyako Yo.
0: I just say Kwandawenim.
1: Abusia Sharanswa Sugusua Udi Avia Prem to Rekasia. Oh, from B104.5. Every year, what tema 2 and 3. Johnson is on the same Kunya Casino. Yes, running Quabam, come up a fair at me at the amount. Every answer them live on Facebook. And Tiwagin, you know, bet me to be at the Amani about one seminal. Your backing can say fair at me at the amawa. Na Yamuswanina Kazembium, our Ghana man Penny, I catch His Excellency John Dramani Mama. I'm not going to say. Dear Ghana man, Penny Ako Pim, oh, United Kingdom, UK, and one Ghana for this year, but ten way to meet him come on. Now, for instance, you're in Asambia, and that Adesia be been to Mobom Bra, I work quasi Bruni Cromono, no much me didn't come on, let me up one, I've been to Atua, and then I was just here be a bandy big work, could bet me up one, Adasa, Sabi, yeah, well, my uncle could get him, what's me up praying. Now, Adesia will flow, I've never been tea, or Mobom says here, oh, UK Montes, one of Mosuchafa, I want my mum no monster, Etimiaka. 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
3: Doing that, we are setting up audit courts every year. You hear the Auditor General's report. Ghana lost 12 billion CDs from misappropriations and things. The Chief Justice has graciously set up audit courts. And so this time we're not just going to go to the Public Accounts Committee and say that this person misappropriated this and nothing happens. After the Public Accounts Committee has looked at it, the Attorney General and the Auditor General are going to take out all the people who have misappropriated and we're putting them in front of those special courts to either refund our money or proceed to Nsawam and go and catch some rest there.
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0: And Abusia and Adano Ganaman Penny, His Excellency John Dramani Manochima, and they only tag your report by top 1 king. Now, it's where Jimmy is going to be a blueprint and Timmy and she's gonna. And your last, if you know Bayer and so on, what could that? Now, what's me at your mom Penny Honor, what could I hear me and who? What would the Bayer Juma? 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
3: The Black Stars. It will be difficult to take our supporters from other domain. We are restricted because of the nature of this particular World Cup. It's being held in three countries, and we're playing our first match in Canada, and then moving to Boston, from Boston to Philadelphia, and the cost of transporting, feeding, accommodating each supporter is, I mean, beyond our means. We say we are being fiscally disciplined. We cannot, you know, spend our money in that manner. The cost approximates for each person to be fed, accommodated, transported, and all that, to watch the games, tickets, and all that, is estimated at almost $11,000. And so, how many can we take? So, we're concentrating mainly on the supporters' unions. They have a tradition of following the team to their different places. They've been here to the UK, they've been to Germany, and they are registered members of the supporters' union. But what we're doing is, we are procuring tickets for Ghanaians in the diaspora who want to attend the games. And so if you want to attend the game, you will get the ticket to attend the game. And so we have organized our chapters, our Ghanaian citizens in Boston, in Philadelphia, in Canada. And so the tickets that we have purchased, we would give to them to be able to watch the match. If any of you want to travel across and get tickets, I think that there's a way we can manage for you to get tickets to watch the games. Thank you.
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0: 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We are here threatening Cobham. Come up a fair fair. 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Now I said, damn, let me agree with my big groomsua, and almost abbreviated when it's a bee or my new no, and young Nanny and Nimus, so much already, I said, you're a credit with him, could do Beria, Natawe, which is all the good to my home, and of course, we said, it ain't as I say, Zunamu, and a son of Badiano, a bonny, we are saying, Menoka say, dear Ganama Penichima, eh? And some cobran banya to me cradle cancer permit. I was in a dying ew in Suan on Sabios, Ocabrano, one young magician, one young Kunya, you four, and what Timaka said, Dan Brabesiana Meda, Muda, being to Mizida. Before Babina Cobabian, son, and then Timaku crew, Eddie Sua. No man, Penichima, eh? And son, I said, you bet me a good yes, you know. And yeah, I am fully what to say, or my can town cross, see one time, or be a cobra. And almost your magana, you go more. And also, I am for an answer anyway, as I see a worker. Edia Moka Branutimus and Quank and also, or Broca Branima could cross as near man's head. Well, Mr. Zidano, Yamukanka Brombeja, Israel, who experienced who bet me on Quambet me, you got a dear father and a chain. That is the strength me about Sia Quank and to me how I gain. Oh, my Panicha, my head. I am for Naples and Penifonia war as some Brunei officials know. Or Monsu said you would demo for pa. Obe permit your coach cobra man, say number of Quamwa, number of Quamno. Why are some remembrance? What did you do? Was some routine of a contrasse? Any crowd and name, Bika Krana Kukudano, ever so hair. A sooner crop of body as Obe Felefel and Najas Vigiano, Etmiakama, Oman Penichima, Sadina Kokosan was in Jubilaza. Everybody drew Oman Panisabio, so you find the Shivuana, Oman Panichima, no doing a day, Sabio Cabrania, or what Benwan answer what to me be now myself to me cut and say, Kukudas, or once what you say. Was that to me cut a good dance when you prefer a baby? I will sit down and Casangasa, it is bad. And yet, now so I hope a brand name, I will know my penny could down this war. A doom rebellious a broman penus was young first cabeta, and a buddhist and good dan over near Baba into so, hey, about any 3 months, about the assembly of Unipaukra, and a dao Pacobrane, a dim visio pay. I will grudge up against what the Samaba who paper greed and a gun about with Sabio. One mini mahon, one metiman for Oman Penichima de B. Hey, baby, I didn't know that one found to a few talk. And I say, if you are a bit so kind of Kosia, and then Kosia Kranas 1 year, now Jones, I want but oh, naturally, what do you have here? And you bet me, you know, my Penichima, eh? I notice your bonnet is what you bring us on a bonus. So, as I know, Obama to be Kratas or Dano, Faka Kosuan, ma, Nemum, I done here, Gragu, no pass your Babo bonnet is what Oman Penichima do obey any, and you wanna attach it. 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
3: And he says, why isn't government doing anything about the flooding problem? It's because you went and built in a place you shouldn't have built. And so we need one to punish those who signed the permits for that. And so the district chief executives, I told the Minister of Local Government, we should find out who are signing the permits for people to build in these waterways. And my minister misspoke. She said we'll transfer them to the north. We're not transferring them to the north. We're sacking them. So that it serves as a deterrent. Otherwise, we'll continue to have this problem. And we must have the hard heart to remove those houses that are blocking the waterways. And so if you see demolitions going on and other things, it's to protect the property of everybody. And then after blowing time, I don't know which ministers you are referring to.
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0: And you, Oman Panichema, Sebia, we are assembly member, and as we do to my assembly, we are DC. No one may be to me gratis, won't go sit down with you anyone. I've called him, said, baby, I did die as a summon, you ain't to me for dance. You are no way I can say, you're the over corner of our watch, or Timo, dear Tanaho, or bet you did be on your fruits, more one Casania, Baby D, you can say, you're the only one who said, do many additions and went to me, I ain't in Tiabusha Penny as MD. Now, what you mean, you know, you know, I come on.
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4: This is plan B from the airport we went to the Gucci our lab it's one out of the three labs we have in this country. We have also seen how ready they are at the lab. We have been here. The treatment centers means that when a case is detected from the airport, they go to the lab and then they'll be brought here at the treatment center. We have spoken about their capacity building. We have spoken about the IPCs. And you can also see how they conducted us around. They have the facility and they are fully ready, especially based on their track records of how dengue was handled, how lesser fever was handled. It means that

0: Abusia, Shannon's was Sugusua, Utie, Avia, Premture, Cassia, El Plan B, 104.5. 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Now, I dear Yantia, Yamia Duma, yeah, I own Bobosone, that tossed me, you know, a film Pimino, any Edunensia Dechna, any Eshantia, dear boy, a born a Bible reader, cause one Chemo Eduno. 20% ɛne ɛba 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
0: 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Kwanya South Africa this year. I did yeah first one. Any I know yadi any. I'm a penny for this year. We come say the I do know. I'm being yes. This year was South Africa mountain so. A be a good crowd. Yeah, this year so. 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I did feel South Africa mountain so. 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It's my hair. So, what's the South Africa man? 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Ah, Bobby, my actual and what she has said, and then on one hour, ma. 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
1: what is not genuine, what is not correct is to say the reason we have high levels of unemployment in South Africa is because of foreign nationals. It's not. It's because we as South Africans, as this leadership, as government, as business, as, we have not solved these economic challenges of South Africa. They're nothing to do with somebody who's coming from outside. Why are we blaming other people for our own faults? We've got to solve the problem of unemployment in South Africa by looking at how the South African economy is functioning, what's gone wrong in the past, what is it that we need to do. If we think we're going to solve the problem of unemployment, yeah, by chasing away some undocumented person, in 10 years' time, problem will not be.
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4: 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From 0206798723 0206798723 2-3 Ghana May stores or see for the unborn generation. That was young. Yes, sorry, so that. Yes, sorry, so you. You birthday rich way and very free hot no more. Na and a BBBM. And so into me, and Koye, I will hot no more. Na happy, happy birthday to you. Oba ya Hammond. Ya Woko school, our Mount Zion, a Matadi school, community 3. class 4, ano wo neyi. 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
5: All right, so there is a good news for y'all. 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Say, be a single, EP, and I say album. Akwenya Kezie, Ababe Toho Edia Ma. Friend number is here, Ni Ninkomo, 0551 656655. 0551 656655. 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
5: 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Once you win, you need a win. How can you do that? How can you? And look at the goalkeeper too. 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This cheap ball, a player lying on the floor, can score you. 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They should give us a break.
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6: That's my chair with you for you now. Nah, ball at somebody. You're the manic. You're the manic and fat emotions. And then you're boss on echo.
7: Okay.
6: I wish you would be just here for me. If it's your way, why you hang out? I mean, there are sometimes for the young Casapa. Young Casa, I respect you, because if you know you are, say, we want to make our anchor foreign sports on Kwan. And then you play a good F. You also, if you are not, well, I if you are not almost seen, and maybe also seen,
7: yeah.
6: What do you say? And say, if I respect my own, we should not be talking that way against the F. Good.
7: Okay.
6: Division one leg, you know, zone three. Okay, all legs are over.
7: Yeah.
6: At zone three, so we, Okwe United and Naples City and no more contention war.
7: Zone three. Oh.
6: Zone three. Mm. Even Naples City crown count.
7: Yeah.
6: From the onset, you know, Okwe United, Olympics, and Omane. Yeah, contention. I know we're not going to be a contention. Because now, positive and feeling, you're qualified above Division 1. And you know, the Adrian here said, you have a bunch of, that's why I want the entry. But when you go to a place, at a certain point, and you will say, ah, yeah, if you are away performance in your okay area, then that means we can win. We can also go to contest. And the guy has a true application of what
7: you're
6: getting. And Olympics, they drop away. No coordinated drop here. And a very two horse race, which you know, United and
1: Ghana, you are listening.
6: Yeah,
8: quite a bit. Unity new woman, boys and also young phobia, you motivate your home. Omen him so, boy, obey to me, I call. Minim say, Dipa obey to me, I call. See him say, you man, I first hear you say, Omen lose so much, by any so dear. I see you come here with now, your mom will say, Oma, Oma, my young boy, no money answer, and I baby, I do know, in your group stages. And you know, you determine say, I call hard.
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0: 104.5 FM. So any NAV and so Yatana say Ebrason say yede plan B Kamadwen Sports Ede Ebreu and Monday Bosome June da edikan. Happy new month to each and everyone doing their listening out there. 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
0: aye first June
1: eh June 14 we resent ka Saturday ka Arsenal for
0: come win here say no ka
1: oh nka aye birthday ke say dia man but anya we omo san come brebi
0: champions league dena eso si mamo
1: but omo yade
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1: Is it who's I don't know almost see what
0: money. No, he for ne beko. A him for ne ye do.
1: Fans in idiot. Fans in idiot. Ombeko. But usha a year to kind of saying reduce cost and as I say more can I hunch ne bibri no.
0: Yeah.
1: On the a year supporter unions no. Woman or may recognized.
0: Yeah.
1: Sa Ghana supporters union any other a year groups now omo eden omo so omo di Black Stars echi eco tournament are well known in imo omo no
0: yeah
1: omo they are documented that will be any mom say omo no ye momo akwa enya de be eden e be problem because omo no enim say omo encrat asem any we ni mom ti no omo kwa de bi omo ba omo kwa de bi omo ba ti no ye ka say de omo e kwa I don't think say e be problem be but say ye apart from omo no ye di extra fans echo ebo honka na because adia be party for ebo fu grassroots for ebo fu yes
0: you promise you
1: a party for chese ya ban ne wo so and I World Cup do and I ban bi anso bana say World Cup do a
0: eden ya
1: party nko for be den grassroots be some bokobi ngi say na eni e ka say ye mfa grassroots for enkwa otu say fu beba grassroots for ebo fu but my politicians eh na me no me nyomu ni
0: interest you at the end of the day and to your show say Ghana National Supporters Union you know my pregu chaka pa man mko na beko
1: and any problem omo mbeko e ka say ye grantees eh supporter groups groups ya amo makwa any unions yi akwa eh den ya e be hu
0: oh send
1: you and any on na one win ya dey eh ye controversy ya ni
0: ebeba
1: enti say mampania na aka aka se yintumi mo saka na wo mu emfa o mo eden wo mu omo go by sa eye this is no matter take no of course once again nim se unions ni there kwa na mbeko
0: ni
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0: ye di
1: be fan de sa de me feel say eye good decision na sporting wise aye mampeni akano ebebo man because sika se widening because any we may mu a project dey be ho ekoso
0: yeah
1: any we be ho ma e was here enko many nurses for in muka teachers for susu we musu and now strike near dia e here sika dia eden achichiro man no it is a World Cup do na yes e be say sika abra Ghana for unsa dey o kan ma me name me den say your Ghana for bebre e wo
0: San
1: Grunkru ya
0: Mexico ne Canada
1: yeah World Cup it's US
0: yeah
1: Boston ya your first game your second game we Ghana for bebre wo Boston e wo US omo go bebre e ti ade ntina sasade a
0: ye to
1: ticket no
0: yeah
1: e mama my willing some bed omo ko e ye akmama no so akọ support team no na ye san so aso anko for bebre ye fi Ghana say I think say it doesn't make sense nti say Ghana for mo US no titiru Boston ah ne Ghana for bi wo hu me hu se nko hu bi express interest on be some ko match ni bi enti o mu hia ne se aban ni to ticket ni bi mo mo
0: yeah
1: ni ti e bi mu weekend ni bi mu ka sa o mu so on person mo ko e ko match ni bi your second game against a year England no. Am I ready some person come here? Intia buy no embo mu air ticket no. I think it's a good idea. No no, on mo kabibri. Say ube ye ube video ma ube accommodate om. Ni na e den air out. Then yan say to ticket ni mo mu keke. Eno mo pe. No mo fem ko e stadium mo ko support the team. Inti at least e nyan beye kakra. Eco Park in this one, ma. On me to me, aboa a support. No one supported Black Stars. And see, before say, Seman Penia canisano. Womo,
0: a baby studio,
1: because he didn't politician any mom, any mom. Sa previous tournament. Yes, oh, yeah, lifty, a year fans, uncle. Anybody also no. Na
0: omo
1: honum ya banani aba nem hwe die si wo Brazil hwe die si ye ewo eye Egypt ani ya bibri ye mfanko fans enko but ye ye no na fans ewo honum omo eden omo
0: esu na zenkro fo bi meka ba ko bi omo ko Ivory Coast na omo ko bi omo allowance
1: anya the last one ya ye qualify ko 2023 di weh kanu hwe die si ye
0: se kata omo ko World Cup.
1: Yes, work
0: the same thing. It's your more or any part 200. There be an hour or man, yeah, your home.
1: And also, a can't go on. And
0: some now can know a promise. Yeah, bar, you don't be called cap. And it's a promise a grassroots for.
1: Yes, it is a no. Ushendra, send a man penny kind. Ama grassroots for Nubufu. Party for Nibia. Say, I then a young year party about power. Now, ye pesi any. Yes, we are going yamba.
0: Yeah.
1: Because on which I say previous government in our own administration, no,
0: what they call
1: you, call Catano, almost some call for Kubi. Yeah, didn't try the idea of open so wedding. Where it is a honor now, I'm reading as a pressure and a bar. Now, Oma, then, I'm about to pressure. No, now, Oma Momo Domoko,
0: yeah,
1: yes, Sleman Penny, Nim Penny for say, 1 year king, say, sir, a year, I did when you to me, Fandino, Yeniscano, Oman, and yes, sir, no moon, so not Ghana for Omo US, Canada, any Mexico, no. Omo prioritize omo ni ento ticket ma omo omo ko he match ni bi. I think say no be boy
0: omo on crater no
1: omo on crater no
0: omo be so say match. I don't think say o ni crater o be pi
1: dey be kwa o nya same mistake ni kran ko
0: o pi ni e cho ya
1: o nya same mistake ni kran ko
0: so ko he bo oni oni
1: be pa dey bi
0: do na jump e so mu dia o do mu say te
1: o be sam back
0: the obete ani anka wo yes anka wo na so hu say e do abagana say Empire and Kao
1: Debbie. It's the only character that you have no business.
0: Now, Jiku issue, not to say Alexander Jiku
1: 104.5. So far, here Black Stars camp. Ni expect to say, not say, expect to coach Carlos Queiroz say, and the Obabe press conference because what's not game ni basso.
0: Yeah,
1: if you for not catching, say, Michelle said by 4 p.m. coaching Babe Casa. Na you your squad final one because deadline your china.
0: Yeah.
1: For us, I mean, squad that the whole, and I said 48 countries are called cap, no.
0: Or China deadline
1: also be adding his final squad for the World Cup, no. Also, now, you say, no, report a bachelor say, Abrantia Alex Chukwu, likely say, Obey me, say out.
0: You defender, no.
1: You defender, no.
0: And I say, you team,
1: I said, I hold you your problem, perhaps. Already, you lose a year Salisu. Oh, no, no. Washa, say, I war, yeah, he can crab, but. He's not 100% fit. AC or dear, in your time,
0: yeah,
1: you're rational. It's only he's out. And then another defender, okay, a year Mumina, on also any ACL,
0: yeah,
1: or by or Bobe, a year few minutes,
0: yeah,
1: with Vallecano,
0: yeah,
1: okay, now no, Europa League final against Arsenal. Now one can't match this squad because you himself of long and as a lengthy spell na ever.
0: Yeah,
1: on recover fully. So I bet the beach and where Sadia was over Russia branching of Bano Bano or be Prinu Kuma
0: and
1: one on why I didn't carry on. In T ACO injuries, the player Eric Abano by your money time not 100% fit, but
2: you have 104.5.
1: Oh no, so no, you himself on your feet. You didn't call energy Kunso and I, so at least our experience because the last World Cup could be he's been to the last three or four. Yeah. Competition Yako of 2021 Cameroon Okobi, 2023 AFCON Okobi, World Cup Okobi. Nina, and you're only the only surprise or experience the far away center backs one. But and they are report Eba HSA, a branch and also Eddie injury from Sparta Moscow. Because here, one more Russian Cup a few weeks ago. If you move 40 something minutes,
0: yeah,
1: near say a precaution, but Omobayano, Tim Penny for doctors are assessing on the Debbie. Abrante ni prano. Inti onu die the report eba chese likely say one renew or no so ebe miss there e ko ba ni sa e wo say nya another and I say nya replacement
0: yeah
1: emano because
0: central defender
1: ya renew na je say ya chiri ho ni de e ko akuju na ye ko world cup na ye lucy ye key players ye defenders e wo chiri ho num na ye omo enom ko boyi wo mo ho de omo wo hwa mo attackers yi kendra o 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
0: Panama be Ghana.
1: Ya nhwe ni ya. 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
0: Yeah.
1: Unya good defense. Enti ene na se Lucy ye keep eye place defender sa. Me feel se eye concern kese e de ma oman no. Enti if the question is ene ya e likely say Juku e be me say out no. Why na obeden a replacing on, and then it's say debate. Koso is it why never see ya? Say ye call your sons were afraid. The recuana,
0: I know of Abbe Budia. Well, I know of a Yabudia.
1: A boy, there's also the room with ya
0: and a senate. One Wabuya, the recuano, your friend is here, Obebana, so more. I know of an also at the assembly of Becca. Say Papa de Wabudia.
1: What's it?
0: But Nebane dear, and I said, no, Fanny dear. 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
1: yes
0: oh a senior defender ono kra na e se o kan squad
1: yes
0: Joseph Edu oni mbobo pa central defender ba me menye sure se
1: o be friend no
0: aha oni kamafo anka o be friend no
1: oni kamafo na yenfa eye eyi Razak Sinsin Mbrem
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1: because a concerning pa a di bia a hard dream say ye call cup ni ye Lucy two key defenders Salisu and ye babe Lucy Jiku sisi no experience ni hobi him why ni di ni ko sisi players a kanu suno amu ye injury side ni a come a yin timi friend into amu so ni ze kubani sa e was say ye play and call for out of position.
0: Yeah.
1: Into CBA, defensive midfielder.
0: Near drop on Abba.
1: Abba, actually. Ibia, Nia, Ubekai, to it, DBA, Mike Lissina.
0: Yeah. Cameroon Beshain.
1: Eti, Ghana, ye court tournament. And was it? Ye tackles had him away. Oh, ye be piano, I say, in Sian,
0: last day.
1: In Sian, ye near the injured players, half fit players, ye said the court tournament because, oh, one more, young Kofo be favorite in tea. E wa ha say 2021 AFCON Cameroon. Eye Wakasu.
0: Yeah.
1: Ono su fi injury. Every China na Dubai. Oko tra bench sa wa mobi any di film group stage. Iti na hwan ye no. Oh, enti it looks like still na no in swim bi fi sa di nim. Iti ye feel say any Sabrante no report e ba no e che say won tumi enko bi dia. E wo say penny for my another experienced defender. Ah, o make me boy. Momo en ye ayi bi o mo nye fair. With a year selection, the year ready a coach, Carlos Queiroz, and Babeka, Eddie Afa, a yes, our situation when you are Brian Tobacco, and I say uncle. But me no more feeling, Miss Omaria, Omba for Sina. Say, Eddie, yao, Abia, now obey me say a year first two games and our
0: first game,
1: second game, obeying Obebo.
0: So I fit an answer or no bit me about Unquandia, say the
1: minimum, dear me full same wine. Say, well, Prana say. Obe missi games nibi.
0: Sa doctors nibe asese no. 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
0: 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Ghana umbe trouble. 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
3: yes
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3: nti still on a year Black Stars no
0: yeah
3: you heard your coach Carlos Queiroz babeka ene enyimri na me hu se endurance mitie a year minister
0: yeah
3: sports and recreation Kofi Adams on Black Stars in Simia na or the Tuja say yes on be sanswe tuya appearance fee beam for Black Stars no
0: $100,000
3: on be sanji beam na and appearance fee need it of course a sika FIFA
0: ediba
3: ebe uba on be refund
0: yeah
3: it anu die I was say the map players no for a year going to the tournament appearance fee also uji but me mumu die me issue ni say a few way no yes them penny for plan B sa appearance fee on babi chie e dem players yi management committee member bi enka ho mo bi encha bi bi am management committee member bi a menim process am management committee no they still exist
0: ah oh management anya mo spaka no
3: omo so fast one say
0: omo
3: then na management committee
0: last 4 years omo ko kata alaji grusa e bi sa no say we risk in life
3: no, Alaji will be in your small Alaji so ultra a play.
0: What's it? Or try a play, no? We're risking a life. It's $100,000 and no deserve waji. I don't know, man, if $50,000, yeah.
3: Nibufu,
0: your Bible, and Timber kind. I don't know, Alaji Grusa, I call relegation. And one, no.
3: Oh, maybe.
0: Also, about here for one man, 50,000 better on account. My feel beside Kate, I can't see Eden, no, business. I know, Obeka, and one, no. Every word they all boy bukata.
3: And the yes, them penny for say this time around, no, because already and I said before, crown a year, man penny, I said government in the case, and ya do me chasa a year appearance fee and as is kawi, a jama, mandan committees, no, members, no, because oh, mandan committee, my milk committee, oh, my barba, my cost, the problem is bibri. Edi ama hate him no so wa hu hwe 2014 PDC ye eye because of management committee any players wo mo appearance fee hu nti no na ye nya sa disastrous campaign e wo 2014 World Cup no players ye ko tournament appearance fee say aba minister announce e wo say the map players ni ye dada wo mo ene ochina players busa ene ochina ene ochina sa and a player see a do World Cup yes your ball first match your second match almost say a third game almost say say entia
0: just kana
3: omo and me ko fan say me bi na say was say ye sanso so asika egu eye play mu a Ghana dey emu movie the whole world obi a sire yen e dey come a player see be fix a sky anu ade ade a na eba ye no sa 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
3: this program apa bonus because of sa appearance fi yao who
0: is catch
3: am obo so tro any e this e yin fi aye team nim ye nam so e ma ye team committee e fe committee e kwai commission just jam fe e ma give recommendation be bre buy
0: o ma dia say capacity
3: e nyai sa dia we o ma nyai and ye two aswa dia kwa 2019 and also sa appearance fee ya owura then a year sports minister yura Isaac Asiama
0: yeah
3: e wo public accounts committee anim e be ka say na player bia wo so oje $82,000 as appearance fee
0: yeah
3: but okan wie ye no e na former Leganés a year striker Abrante Kwabena Wusu
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3: O kasati team na call 2019 AFCON we Egypt no
0: yeah.
3: O si da bi da o je ye ma place bia $20,000 but minister say
0: ye ma obia
3: $80,000 but onu player na say onyahe
0: 20
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0: bibia be mu
3: after World Cup the man I dey say your corner say ni ma pass cape
0: ah
3: me ka say ma ko say you but say that is the reality
0: I think enti me kwade
3: it oh there be of course and they say obi enim say dumeny obi enu be obi enim say dumeny World Cup no enti me ni World Cup no but sie corner ye ba accountability be ejuma sika uji bia eye $12.something million yeah, yeah, dollars ye be nyayi.
0: Yeah.
3: And sika they prepare ye, sika omu jiji ye, donations ni ye, hun, fans omu di beku nyina no, supporters in wezifu nyina no.
0: Uba
3: ye account. 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
4: This is plan B.
3: Uti ya him a players. Na infu bim na jini skype bim. 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
0: Debi.
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0: sad opposition
3: aha na checks and balances na koso
0: yeah.
3: Na accountability aye na juma inti say o ba na obeka so me ma appearance fee no ye de ma place ni pe no so ba dabi eh document ye da hey. Any yeah, I say,
0: Sika we $2 million we money
3: a day. Oh, dear, Utu su chama place, but you has a enkofo we mu ede ensu je $100,000 nibi. 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
0: any pa be 7 oh committee bia
3: but under normal circumstances no enye sa na ye no but ye de because ye perceive creative Eduma man call for this kentino Black Queens and 17 national teams ni na omo nyina o manwan committee aye members but oko enko fo omo ye serious a omo ye football ni ya ba ko fo pe
0: and
3: 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teams Germany omo FA omo national teams ni na junior teams obi a no is being managed by one person omo pe and manage teams ni na inti sa manual committee na ye prepare ko no e fa na ye de ko enti mo 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
0: ah,
3: I hotel, you may see me. You may be arms or maybe extra cost. Cost every amount, mine.
0: Yeah.
3: It's Emmanuel Committee, yes, scrapping fuel. No.
0: Okay, Auntie, I don't want some, I don't know. 0551656656. 0551656565. 0551656656. My man, Jacobi, one Asna fan, I would say. Why disappointed pa se Oman timi anye Champions League. Kobe, we de kose. Better luck next time. Bibi abe kama. Why?
4: This is plan B. 104.
0: Good afternoon, sir.
5: Hello?
0: Good afternoon. Yeah.
5: Good afternoon.
0: Sini apombo kode.
5: Yami ya dumon pa chena ose.
0: Hey, Kofi ma ase wani aji.
5: Oh, Kofi chia kwawe.
0: Ojo so.
5: Ah, bacho. Jodi di vende. Yeah, Evelyn.
0: Ah, Evelyn. Hmm.
5: Ah, oh, yeah, they are Miasi. They are going to a fever called Candyville. I have a pass and every number.
4: Blood on my FM.
5: After that, it's the only thing I need.
0: It's
5: the one I can move, go, I will be a mood. Yeah, I can go somewhere, Jim. It's a Danny Crescent. Someone winning the only thing I wish about. Who knew was in Chelsea? Chelsea on our show about. On the way to bet you know how for sa packet, the place a good hero. Thought as ye. But not dear. Can it say 26 years, the 20 years of Muko final? Make sure it's on the Kovio. I'm a last time near Muko final. I'm on Sanya then, and Sanji. And to the Muko, almost in the community, a crab. According to
0: me, too.
5: When Timina Mokano, management committee. She only did the idea no. I won't be on the gun. Because at the end, say, send me a DBR. no be in Dibia, Evania. It is another than Akoyo. Then I don't get pity. You can if you could see a sea of warning in the I'm in Africa damn, sir. According to me, you
0: want. Let us say, hello, good afternoon, sir.
6: Hello, good afternoon, Kucha Kucha.
0: Senior, Bibi Abako, DJ.
6: I'm going to go to the hospital.
0: Okay.
6: I'm going to go to the house.
0: Apart from anything, I know. Sentinel, what do you know?

0: brazun ho.
1: Sa, sa.
0: Eh, na, on ti vien sa me yi.
1: Se, other side, you group ni yon soten, se, ten.
0: Ah, okay.
1: This is plan B. All right. Young man, you were team B protest. Actually, a protest. So, when you are Congress, is and this will be our call.
0: Relegation.
1: Yeah, and this will be our call. When the Ghana football, the master.
0: Problem.
1: What was your feeder?
0: I'm by trying.
1: Maybe 1 year tomorrow. Would you allow us? Won't you think? Muslim generals, Muslim. Iran,
0: good afternoon. Yes, back to you.
2: Was it Mike Ben Mama on commentary?
0: FA Cup no come was it?
2: FA Cup no, Papa. Mother, you know, now Ghana pitch guy, we need pitch our ball. Now, okay, I'm going to put you on the camp. So, is that the Panetton? I know you. At the Panetton, you have put your name because you're here. 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
0: ni ba join
2: na match ya brother bunya from kwasini ante chimrezo skasa ni yeje ya skani ni akojia amafu butu ale gana no mbiza sasa ye amafu kumpina na uju wa wanje avie. Yes, this thing. Right on the boy, friend match here, boy. Same here,
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2: If we're for Argentina, for some money, more born. Friends, South Africa. How do we define euros? No, South Africa for some money. And you won't be frozen by any more friend match. I'll charge it. Ghana, didn't have the amount for Botum. Hey, I know. Say, you're both friend match in your cap the crown. What are you going to do? I'm a boyfriend, I'm a boy defense in a play. Now, Papa, I'm a woman. I'm going to move from here. Bye bye. Bye bye.
0: Good afternoon.
4: Good afternoon.
0: Senior Biabaco. Okay, ain't you? This is plan B.
4: Last squad in Ava.
0: If I told her, be am I? Yeah, Jenny.
4: And to me, Patrobia, Munya, and Pupu, every say, look up players, and they be meaning several Jamasal, say, yes, to me, friends, look up players, and they walk on another.
0: Okay, Ochana, you're ready to Jawai. Okay, good afternoon, sir.
5: Afternoon, Mr. Koja.
0: Boss, we'll be able to call
5: you.
0: Your friends are suffering
5: 104.5. Maybe not in a free old Ningo.
0: Old Ningo, ain't you?
5: You, Madame Spanish, man, we are football now, you know, Cafe business. And to pay for the senior multi supporters, no, so say, or move from Quaman on here. May my dream, my generation, or more fire pitches, no, ye. No more produce, or more produce boys near the hour, because boys no money born no more. But if you are not foreign based, your pitch is new, you're anything about Nipano or Bana or Nakuna or the deeper. If you are say $100, $10 and Mukochana say $20 of the piano, and I don't know what I'm why. Among my pitches, no AAG, my boys, no shares assembly, your local football, your boa, not a month for Jen, she still, Mikai Dakuni, when she apostle, is she a toa? Much less. Not just a pitch, no. It's not to my pitch, no. I have my boys, no, born it off for my month to me a day. I want to me, pay, I want to me.

0: football nation. 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I'm first can we local stadiums, no more no ye. So me no ye and a month for a munko park no one, I say matches, but a munko, and by never been a year day, I be free. And to wakasa, mumaya fine drink.
1: Okay.
2: All right.
1: Good afternoon. Sorry. 0551-656-6656. 0551-656-6556. Hello, good afternoon.
3: Good afternoon.
1: Okay.
3: I said, because we say every program we are producers of. Then you say, I'm much your mocker.
1: Ade.
3: The intermakers are the mocker, the manjan committee for no, almost same fantastic can I say, Momo. Then you won't play some young food, so now so, and you'll be a hard place and you're there. The young better, and you're book. Yes, you're a mess and you're there. Arrangement company 4 years, finance company for Copera, and you're there.
1: Inti bank kasi manyan kom ti foni nye juma. Inti anono ye, inti anono ye, inti minyani, ye inti minyani pa bemi, inubi momo nye, inti pa 8. 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
1: Francisco, you see where?
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1: Okay, me that's it. Good afternoon,
5: Pajo. Good afternoon,
1: Sidney Bocodier.
5: Yes, what I'm
1: in a frost or Casafri?
5: A friend, Syrian Casafi Teshi.
1: Ah, was it Teshi?
5: Never.
1: Ah, okay, you. It's you.
5: 104. Gana Fona, Obanya, or Mobo, or Wubu. They say, wow, what's your Casa? Would you gun any? We are getting a room, you're fine. Ubatisha, you're fine. 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Between your baby, Tishi, and for so be any so. The Magana for no Munchumzika, don't baby a moment, and you're sure. Just you can't cast an cake by Neganin.
1: Okay,
5: your monium, don't baby.
1: Okay, that's about a Tishi for. Hello, good afternoon.
6: Oh, good afternoon.
1: Bibi abo communion.
6: This
1: is plan B.
6: Oh, Arsenal.
1: Hello. Good afternoon.
2: Good afternoon.
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2: Oko uwe dia mipato na manfu bisa se ane na muu ma komenti. 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
7: Yeah, and no more arranging fairly much is my Ghanabo, and I'm no committee arranging fairly much is my Ghanabo. A young a year juma, a whole to say, oh, a person on finding a year ways be justified. Dintia, I was saying, yes, it costs well keep my young committee, but minum, omunim say, a yadia, woman to leave your usefulness, and what him no. Oh, a new more gain in anon.
1: All right, I will say for you, Abusafo, Edibisia, two abo, na yasore so, na...

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0: blesses me so much, I prefer to listen to it than to sing it.
1: This is Plan B.
0: Most of the songs that probably have really blessed my life, I don't know how to sing them. Because normally I just like soaking in. But this was one of those songs I didn't tell Kiki. For almost a week, this song was a blessing to my life. And then he sends the song and say, there's a song we need to do. Truthfully, I told him I couldn't have the time to open it yet. So a few days to the, maybe Thursday, I decided to open it. I said, how come it's the same song you sent to me again? It carries, if you've read Psalm 34,

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From Kofi Annan. Ini DJ was in the nam. Joining live on Facebook. Look up Facebook. 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The Chagu Oho. And the Jumedi Ening in our Ebro. And China me ba humana so. And find out what out here. 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

0: Usia joining me every day. 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Aye, ye. 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And you will be on the way you say, oh. And you will be on the way you say. Now, what you hear here? You say, yeah, who do I call? And you say, who on fast watching will be? Nemo, I don't know. And who more, Bruno? And it be a so, yes, so. You say, Abraham, and so. And you will say that. Why, yeah, yeah. One last year. Why, dance, dear. Yeah, the mouth trading and point and coupon 0551 656 5655 0551 656 6656. Yeah, the Asada Emma with trading and point and coupon. Hello, good afternoon.
1: Good afternoon,
0: Kofi Ghana.
1: Kofi
0: Apome
1: about the Nandomi Hoyapa.
0: The Danyamiasi, if you mind you,
1: yo, Kofi. So, make us an area, dear Asada, a ye. Tonton Nassan come for the man body and coupon. If I had your copper excuses, man come body and coupon dada, Senatum, the home of Brunner Bamber and Shasupa, and you mean the papa yo, Amesso, or the Abuame, Mamma Sundas Tiasi. I say, Via, the mother do about Jim, Namuja Edim of Sanidia, Nana Yedi, and Castle Body and Coupon, as the Nana Medana, Medanasi, a coin name, my dear free me from Manamu Twin name, Medanasi, Kofi, Median.
0: That's the break of Ghana. Hello, good afternoon. Hello, good afternoon.
2: Afternoon, sir.
0: Me patcho odini baby ya okese free.
2: Master P.
0: Master P. Master P. Bibi aboko. Nyami adom ya huye. Ya huye nyami adom. Master P. Mami nse wewe yi.
2: Kama ya konya se.
0: Master P. Master P. Ujina so. Master P. And Homan article. 0551 656 5655 0551 656 5656. If you hear that with trading and point, Uncle Ponce, Ewadia, why am I in your bush? Hello, good afternoon. Hello, good afternoon.
2: Okay,
0: what's that? P. Aren't you also? Okay. Master P, that's a very old testimony out of your brain. Hello, good afternoon.
3: Good afternoon.
0: A patch old dinner, baby, I'll free. Okay, Yanko.
3: Amama nina mumra memu ni radia ye
4: Amen.
5: Yeah, that's a very many Abema. Hello, good afternoon.
6: Good afternoon.
5: Francis Akwaba.
6: Yeja.
5: Bibi Aboko, Pamwine Boko. 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Francis, my intel.
6: Amen.
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1: Hello.
0: Good afternoon.
1: Afternoon, as you say.
0: Nyamia Dumboko, Auntie Yan, Patro Sway.
1: Nyamia Dumboko, me ho ye.
0: Yeah, then Yamia see. Auntie Yama, ain't you?
1: You hear me, then Yamia
0: see.
1: So what bomb me ho by? I'm at the party. I hear that so, Etias, yeah. I hear ye, and I ain't can it be easy.
0: Amen.
1: I'm soon you might, then Yamia see.
0: Yanko.

0: Amen. 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Hello, good afternoon. Hello, good afternoon.
1: Good afternoon.
0: Me pacho udini baby, how can I free?
1: Pacho me Papa Cash.
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0: 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Hello, good afternoon. Hello, good afternoon. 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
1: Yes, got what you say. 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
0: 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Okay, Mate. 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That's it. 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When you're more cassia. Some man for trade and point, I'm coupon. 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I'm a bayamo cassia. I'm a massive when you know. I can see.

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It was your Plan B drive. 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I'm a trade yam pon yam coupon. 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
1: All right, so there is a good news for y'all. Say, oh yeah, Nyumtuni. I mean, oh yeah, gospel artist, oh yeah, reggae dancehall artist, oh yeah, high life artist, oh yeah, hip life artist, oh yeah, Afrobeat artist. 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Say, be a single, EP, and I say album. Akwenya Kezie, Ababe Toho Edi Amal. Friend number is here. Nien Nien come on. 0551-656655. 0551-656655. Let's go!
0: Transmitting live from the Meridian City of Ghana. 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
0: 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We see my Yamfa Krum. Yamfa Krum, na yamfa story sa. If ye ube PMU or Ghana ha, a trendy Monday edition of Inside Ghana Around the World. Story say ye a trendy or Ghana ha. And I feel we are safe from there. So anything come on. Middle Echo Eastern Region. Suhum in the Eastern Region. Na area I mean we can say. A brand here back who are now when you're 31 years. You didn't have a bontain. Eh, Naphtali Adu. Na a brand here we share na quench ya wo. Actually, I'm who say more yepa. Who could PM was who more? And this year, what horse? A charge war. And then, and say, a year back, one now, El Coso, weekend ye. And I want more, a year cost for a woman the bicycle. And I say, motorbike. I'm the end, catch any idea. And they would to me, pajama motorbike, no. Now I jumping motorbike, no. And the catch style side coach, a call Bremanina, Ombe is our styles. It's your brand say, unfortunately, we can the year and a cost war. And I was in the motorcycle, all the year skills near the air. A muhona, and I just will lose control. Motorcycle, no, at all, no. I will fail more at the shrine and Serie A, so whom for a trendy year pa. And I will say, any more, a copy more. I was so whom government hospital. And I'm so my internet, not so dear. If I do run a trail on my dream. So one more tats, no motor so. And the year display near the end. Woman shut down who and fast so dear woman. Will be Sabio, what film was shilling in Queen? Where the footwork? And I want more the air call Ama in Bumbunu. Ah, then it ain't now. One more this year be war. No make react nuts in a motor so. One more the yes styles near there. See, we are there. We are a wholesome. Ah, AC, our Eastern region, to whom to be precise. We saw your fruits and whom and a young brown crime. Now, once I could PM or cram all. Now, we knew Etremo or Medina. It's from a cram all to Medina, quite so. A rare man, Oka say Okada rider back home. And I fe Uber driver back home. Almost so, almost the Ayemu, I was out quite so. JJJJJ. Osha sending a car, no Adani. A motorcycle no so edda baby ya. A cram or Medina Road no so. And also a queen share see what ho. And that. No, no, no. Ah, if ye pictures no air trendy ye pan. Me free why and I'm the old air call. Yes, Central East Regional Motor Traffic and Transport Department. We omo wa Kaswa Winiba Highway no SO. Na area womachi drivers bako bako 13. 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And you be fin say police for car and I say ambulance. So be sure no you be in a private car. 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Musiana, what she are here? And a Ghanaian actress, a Canadian Ponyan Coupon, a Tony, a friend, no, Beverly Afaglo, Saturday, no, and then the 1 week, no, a course, so, a one Miami DM Tema Community Nina. Now, a funeral date, na by Bontain. I mean, I'm so much as a Beverly Trendy, a pan. See what Timmy, I'm a Slow Shannon song. The 7th August. I die in Nimuya. And a Ghanaian actress, when you're the baby called Beverly Afaglo. We see a four near the four ever quack up and a crab. I made the way. I had the Abacoso Temahaya. Lashibi. Aye. Lashibu funeral homes. I want to say, I made the Abacoso. So we be on Shannon song, Beverly Afaglo. The final funeral rites now. We should afford the date about 7th August. We can pay you a bar now. We can pay the crab bread. I can tell you, I'm a bush for you. Bush and Samidi Bessino. I'm a little across South Africa. Nana Senior. South Africa for 1 month, you want home and now, Papa. 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Almost Sakiwa. 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Now, Faye will shop, oh, Jai. And Yama, oh, Hunina. Oh, my via Nyama, oh, Hunina. Seria, I'm an old Cassadia. 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Oh, my boy, rush shop back home. Asaki onai oho o ma chese enyama e wo shop ni mu nyina South Africa fui o me wi asa enyama no we say fancy inside Ghana around the world no yem fancy ha.

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0: B104.5 FM. We should have four. Mrason, send me the story of the day. No, ever bro. Naturally, say, if you two and I say, I'm Wabi Awano, or the Aboa Adofua, or Modo Masem Abedain. Now, and that story of the day, no, I brand you about Coffre Friday, and you share the boss and daddy, you have a dedicated segment, no, Eddie Amano. Now, of first side, Friday, no, Nasem NSA. And the girlfriend I went in with her. I catch her and say, "We piska, Eddie could renew the rent. We be send 1,500. Now we catch her and say, "We need 1,500. No, Emma, no. Ti we born home today. I pay 750 cedis. 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Hello, good afternoon.
1: Me coffee. I don't make that. And Franco Munina, Metechobia, and every year, and be what here for no affair for no help for you. Metchobia, Obia, Midobia, Govi, Maria, and I'm a commander. So, hey, why can I move you? Kafra, aha, also, what's your hole? Govi, me commander, so Friday, and we did start that master, Master. Now, do be an unpaying for the experience the best teacher. Obi, you are another coffee. The person may come and say, sir, I didn't see you, no, I'm an chicken into. 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
0: okay okay teacher ya da se be bro Hello, good afternoon.
2: Hello, good afternoon.
0: Me patcho odini baby au kasa free.
2: I'm better with you, Labadi. Because you're from me, Hannah.
0: Oh, Papa Hannah.
2: I'm better with you, and you're one year and ye. With your boy name, your fan channel. Ombi sano, say, only no one face canana. No, I found the only one maninka. I'm a name for him, Kotumo. Only I'll be there, my name, why?
0: Okay, okay. Obeja, my name, me da se. Don't try. I say, I'm fine, Yamio. Hello, good afternoon.
3: Good afternoon.
0: Francis, I'm quite a bit.
3: Yeah.
0: Francis, my mint here, I want you to my now, I'm fine, Yamé.
3: Indian is their own giant of preoccupation. Oh, I don't know. I don't know. I don't know. I don't know. I don't know.
0: Okay. Okay, may I see you? Hello, good afternoon.
4: Good afternoon.
0: Patrick, what do you need, baby? How can I say free?
4: We didn't do Venice. Mr. Safri is living.
0: Okay. Venice, mommy, tell you what you're doing, Trey.
4: Okay. Sometimes it's a month here. How do you? Oh. We say, what be standing for an answer? For my half, at least why I had here. Now, so can I share them? Do you know what the person is keeping it there for? I will hold on to a culture or song to me, Nyanin Nama. So why should you do so? And the way to be sano, so or canu crana or canu down jam because it's not right.
0: It's munchin won't.
4: There be a man ancient because of the new copy station you cry. Girl, nobody can add any as a mass atmosphere.
0: Oh, okay.
4: Yeah, because here and my dear, yeah, complicated. So don't joke with us, healthy. On your own jam, woman, on Johnny Pine.
0: Yeah. Okay. Minia ba me da se bebre pa any fair warning now dey amaye o say amaye you complicated into don't joke with us we a fair warning on radio hello good afternoon
5: hello good afternoon sir
0: me pa cho din ni bebia o kasa free
5: me din di brown me kasa free crop on
0: brown mami tie wa drink try
5: yeah but with you to be an coffee bala no say watch it too much
0: okay
5: no free says watch it
0: okay
5: okay we dey see amia na mane dey see o nyina the same thing sana o nyina watch it don't into the Ghana is on with a girl on one of his gun. Don't forget, you want to know some restaurant beyond good get here. I'm sorry, in Jagger and again for this kind of year.
0: Are you Medassi? Medassi. Hello, good afternoon. Hello, good afternoon. Patro, what do you need, baby? How can I free?
6: Madam,
0: you need about my mint, you are drinking, right?
6: Oh, you know about no one yardy because that would be a dear, not a one mile half. The new one saying, I won't funny cheap. Fa, cabby or the other one, I say, baby, with the 8 beer, be seen a day or day and not why they up a baby, they are the be man ko on kanu kure wo mu bia nche oba no se e bia 102 things nti no dia jiwe later on me pa dia aka no aso so e bia o mu mienu no mu mienu na nte o mu ma se nti na ma oba no ko fa dia o fa e
0: okay
6: e kan se mane fa ne ko police station na se ya bi
0: nti ma me bi sa o
6: dia man nka
0: one ne nte na na se wo nja no
6: ma me don e dia o ma ni hu se why ni
0: okay, into a donor, dear, and then it's in our own. Okay, may that's the brain in your banner.

0: On finding call restaurant, a whole board ding. Now, one GG, I don't know. We are with Johnny Jobano. I just want this can it here. Hey, where is stream audio? Hello, good afternoon.
1: Hello, afternoon, Black Coffee.
0: Mini Abema.
1: Yeah,
0: Miracle.
1: Yes, yeah, bro.
0: Uh-huh.
1: I come in quite watching to because watching it was bad for frog.
0: Okay.
1: And watching it because watching not bad for frog.
0: Miracle, also, why the end in your bad? On chin and off in you, had your own.
1: I'm not bad for frog.
0: Okay. Miracle, me that's a bit brave. DJ Wise is so better than Kawaii. Mm-hmm. Hello, good afternoon. Hello, good afternoon.
2: Hello, good afternoon.
0: Tola Niana.
2: Hello, good afternoon.
0: The patrol Dini, baby, how can I say free?
2: Well, be mean to me, the meeting is better.
0: Okay.
2: No more, dear, tell me someone to bless enough for Mwadi. Bless enough for Mwadi, Papa. Someone for Banu Tina, one you who's what is going to grind on or fire. 7-5 and cry the man, what's I need to yaka? Won't say, your mind, a woman, any preference, who are, your mind, woman. The moment you enter into a relationship, you become the father of the lady. And on my team, one mentias here. And money, be a cock, where you say, the moment of the catcher and say, oh, don't look fair. Just a move for you like us, huh? Just a move come and look on a car, born crammer, said the court. Now we say, and the crest of banning and fast ask a year. And we are saying, Movie saw Berman when your papa when more champion and a mamma 7-5 and I cast 7-5. And she said, we're not 1,005 in a crowd, my war. I was out to me for 7-5 and I can. Now Berman named your president with it. When we said, Sadie, we munchy into your kuma, Bibia Memon with Jambana. Because Memon is tonight. She bade me be on my book on Strana when you can clear for. Now, we're doing war ban on what we say, over 1,005, a mouse 7-5. What am 7-5 and I count as what
0: they call. Ah. Into munching, and I munching
2: munching into no way a red flag.
0: Okay.
2: Oman and call.
0: Okay. But that's a baby, I'm sure. Okay, Facebook. And as the man quite in the message about, I said, I'm brandy and I watch a cry. I stand there, I was on again, I'm in a court. I'm watching the dada.

0: Jai de won jano, nema won chinintu. Me sent at a message, no. Message, no. I see way there, red flag, pan. I see way a deep, deep red flag. It's a red flag way there, mupi. We send fire last course, Nianko. Hello, good afternoon. Hello, good afternoon.
1: Good afternoon.
0: Me pacho udini, baby, how can free?
1: Me pacho, your friend is Terry, I'm a Kasafri.
0: Okay, Terry, I'm a minty.
1: And I'm a boss, I'm back on what I said in the
0: Akoko satra kroma si dan ye ne fe akoko mia no ho esa azonto esa kakalika ne akaida ne ade enya kroma feda musheri si esra mo call se ban na ye ntumi mfa ye mre na so e ban na send you media to aso e fra me Kofi Annan me ni DJ Wazin enam Sly and then it's Triago Facebook. I'm afraid you know I say. I'm a tear showing you know I say.

0: civilized countries, certain positions, people are there because of their merit, not appointed by politicians, and they work and serve well. Look at our security agencies, puppets of the ruling party, ruling government. And so they are not able to open their mouth, even arrest thieves who ride public cars and are fed by the state. People who earn more and better, well salary and fringe benefits, occupying official houses with chauffeur-driven cars. Benefits come in thousands. They steal the most in the country. Go around the prisons when we go to give communion and pray for them. We are Buko. We are Ponji. Some remand for years, and yet those who openly steal and plunder walk our streets.
1: What was the difference between the special prosecutor's office and whatever office of law enforcement? And the reason why I agreed to accept the nomination is that this is a new office. Corruption has done so much damage to this country. In the conflict resolution, it is called structural violence. It's an invisible violence that kills millions without anybody seeing it. Taking millions of cities for oneself under illegal circumstances deprives people of good health, education, and all the developmental facilities you can give. So what I want to do is to be able to set up a credible institution with a credible culture, which will be able to block the leakages and the seepages. If I'm able to do that, I don't care even whether I am not able to prosecute anybody. And part of the law says that it is preventative, that if we succeed, we won't need foreign aid. I will say, with knocking my chest, that the amount of seepages and leakages at the ports, if we were to close them, our budget will not need foreign assistance.
2: The Church of Pentecost is over 3.1 million, about 10.38% of the Ghanaian population.
3: This is Plan B.
2: We have brought in 15,000 signatures. I believe that this is significant enough. If they give us time, we can even bring 2 million. Yeah, just to make a statement that this bill, we support it 100%. And so we are praying for the parliamentarians to make good arguments. They should know that there is a creation. This is a sovereign state, but the whole world is a sovereign state with a ruler. And then the one who created us reserves the right to tell us how to behave. If we leave the right to behavior in the hands of the creation, then soon every lifestyle will be shielded by law. Till we have some anarchy state, lawlessness in this nation. Now, if you want to have sex with a beast, I say it's okay. If I want to have sex with a pig, it's okay. If I want to marry my daughter, it's okay. If I want to have sex with a tree, it's okay. I mean, so where are we going? So the issue is not about rights. The issue is about morality.
4: Because we live in a world where we are told we are the leaders of tomorrow, and the politicians of the day have ensured that tomorrow never comes. Let us today tell the politicians of the day that the tomorrow they have been talking about is today.
5: We live in a continent today where, as the young man has said, our young women upon attaining puberty cannot afford sanitary pads, but our public servants have iPads which they do not know how to use. We live in a continent today where our leaders who preside over our health sectors have no faith in the health sector. When they are sick and their families are sick, they run away to seek treatment in Germany, in France, in the United Kingdom, in South Africa and India. Even our health ministers don't have faith in our health department. We live in a country and countries today where the political leadership have no faith in the education sector. They bring unto us what they call free primary education or universal primary education, but they can never dare take their children.
6: Then I asked him if he had ever been offered
3: a bribe before?
6: You mean as president?
3: As John Mahama.
6: As a human being?
3: As a person.
6: Any human being in the world would have encountered, you know, corruption in a way, one way or the other, either being offered a bribe or a bribe being demanded. From you. What you need to do is to put yourself in a position.
3: Mr. President, did you take it?
6: No, I haven't taken a bribe.
7: This is even to think about it, it just questions who are making this policy. This is what happens, that when you've mismanaged the economy into this hole, then anything sounds great to you because you don't have any option. You see what I mean? And this is the problem, that anything that is taxable, that can feasibly be taxed, they are trying to impose taxes on it, increasing withholding taxes on withholding and so on. All of these are hurting. They are hurting the economy. These taxes are hurting. And therefore, you are not going to get the growth. And when you don't get the growth, you will not get the revenue. And when you don't get the revenue, you go back to increasing taxes to get the revenue. And then you are in a cyclical
8: But I can tell you, as my colleague, Deputy Minister said, we are not going to the IMF. Whatever we do, we are not. The consequences are dire. We are a proud nation. We have the resources. We have the capacity. Don't let anybody tell you. Like when Joshua Kalip and 10 others went to spy on the promised land, and only two of them came to say that we can do it. And the 10 went around the community, murmuring, you can't, We are not people of short sight, you know, and we have to move on. Okay, so let's think of us as who we are, a proud, strong people, the shining star of Africa, and we have the capacity to do what we want to do. If only we can speak that one language and ensure that we burden share in the issues ahead.
9: Get the industrial peace. So you have ministers in the government have been performing like this. And if they are performing like this, what is the reason why a president is just going to take his green ink and say, we'll betray with you? There are others. Send so many MSs out because there are several people who have left my government, which I removed from the government. There are people. Neil Biano won my first term or no second term or that's all. But there are some of the longest serving ones, when they demand so many. Good. And that is the reason why. And I think there's good explanation. And yes, will be any MFA. It's not me, sir. The Juma Oye. The Samway Juma Oye. I don't know, man.
8: Thank you very much.
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Check your time. 16 minutes after 4. You may dear dear Bano saying, you need your Henneken now. Adumba Kwabene will see the stable. Let's see, BB, come on.

and there any race, so I'm faster than man. 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This is Abri, yes, you're so much. This is a bonus, you're not a fee. I see for me, I swear, you're so much. 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

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And which information sentence I hold one F Jumano Dawson Pa. Wadosti Ventures Information Center was Katamansu New Bridge. I fe Yesumo Information Center. And so oh Finfinimantemo. Nyame Bachre Information Center. 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

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say the same PRO no P event saying GPRT for no penny back on ya kasa fidi bi ne kasa ocher se da bi sansam no nokure bia enim nti ya tie yan bongu well ever go GPRT enim wo oh yan ka ho ye de enim hwe 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Okay. So Bakavama urged President Mahama to withdraw and withhold assent to anti LGBTQ plus bill over quorum consents. Inti quorum not just na inti Friday. LGBTQ plus on common MPs do want to be called parliament in Timodo one ye. Ah, debio na abana ya tubamono. Na mobasa mucha say a day. 34 MPs out of 200 and something MPs no. 34 and it will call parliament Friday may share parliament woman why you hopes hey Debbie the abandon your two a day Debbie yet to me if you want to come immediate from abandon your two mama see you to be from one come back immediate from a day I need a two abama mona ah Debbie I'm sorry I'm trying to say young queen

0: Right, letter to the president quickly. 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Me ton kra. Man, two ministers who are so off one say, do you want to get a war TikTok? Yan two about my own susu on Google TikTok. Constituency in Muhammad, Monversity, and I'm also adding this. I said, we MP in Sioto Tono, call constituency. In Sioto Tono, we MP call constituency. Binimum constituency at time, Titru Ashaiman constituency and Ponkatamansu constituency. And there's no way and do tea. Mon visit two constituencies we mon come constituency airtime konkataman so pode se sia pode ya boro so airtime adai and these two constituencies are two about my NDC are two why what is the problem huh in so to he constituencies na nye ashama fiti ashama Newtown junction na be si ashama traffic light enye portal why a city called Ashaiman. 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I don't know why up to now. And did you so wa no Elkan well UK and say Mampeni John Dramani Mahama catcho MPs no ministers no ministers in titu say mon versity mo constituency pam no twa no tietietia we dey be offer fee catch re
1: papa be remedy
0: thank you bema
1: work in exercise pam ike go go why yeah, I'm a country. Who's a friend of my car LGBT was who both say? Who can't I'm a country? The country was a talk we are censored. Now, Parliament calls the channel meaning senior as a
0: chief.
1: He means both says, the same way about Parliament. This is almost here because two man penny table so.
0: Catch and come and let us so, and you ever come.
1: I let also my fiance. I somewhere a branch of Papanoko catch on my Pin Mahamano. I have somewhere in here. I hear them. Oh, empty the head to Bamamuno. Linia, I am not at the Hajuni. Oh, I do campaign camera. Tell me, send you a view of Fukamuko Joe. 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
0: Alright, meda asike chile udi nime vyo frefi. 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
2: I'm not sure if you're a good person. 11,000 kilometers.
1: Drip machine, I offer by a juba do send what the air and sand air to a baby. Oh, it's what my Cassana, a boo for now Cassana is supported. Do a do a flatter or kick off bow or bow with the end. Do a tap. Would a muka you, media, mini parliament, you could assemble my crab in you. It is a material news. And I read you of who said, Momma news in idea. The mummy shall not be here.
0: Mede ase, odi ni bebi ofre fi.
2: Edi ni yekofi Ghana. 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
0: Menso mede ase 0551656565. 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Chairman Aziz.
3: I'm in Shirao. Okay.
0: $1.
3: I'm in Shirao. Okay, Yachi. Car or bank or number me. Oh, yeah.
0: Oh,
3: boy, I'm going to answer. So, first one, yeah.
0: Only,
3: the one who can ya, what like me at this problem. A joke, who so, so bad chat, someone over can ya. Ebanisena sa ACS no mpacho sa asena ya betutu sa kwana na so bi oye ne politics ya no di ne politics abe remo a na odi kan atempe ya me de ne gesi sa ne mono so yinike na una wo kan ya me nte unyen ditini what I say una wo kan ya me adiza me ne problem odi kan because onun ti na wo ko to aba wo aba na wo tu ye no nso na e so unyen result wo na na me bua. But who are over there? No, you said, Pandy, you're not over that. I don't know. Men, no, who's that one? No. And because I tell you, the patrol, we're thankful for any of what we're saying. And no, this is your
0: becker and all. Anyway, I don't know. Mammy, okay. You're busy, Mreno Cock, be brave.

0: Right, so you're tenacy, yes. 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LGBTQ plus, nkomono wa. 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Bedu bebi edi so fo bebem. Ne yare se. Die na muso pe no, enu anu no. Anase te say. Yee, LGBTQ. Ehon sam no. Fiyade na, ma shebe jomu nyasam ketua. Na... Lawyer Bako say anti-LGBTQ plus bill could face court challenge over quorum. Actually said ni padu do ananke see to me edit tumuno. Ped what the Marano is saying, you know, and so hey, anyway, 32-34 MPs and an our parliament on Friday. You see ya? You won't send me a see to me shine a kind of critical side at you. 34 ya to about mount. Hey. Picture na mitwa no looks like me ye adwuma wa hanaman ba adwuma cause parliament na mu ye adwuma na man kw adwuma and what you any you run kan ye no anyway ntie be hwe me yabo wura mu na Ghana can survive without your aid. Catholic bishop respond to threat over LGBTQ plus bill passage and also ho. Now, in Team Fojo accuses NDC of smuggling amendments and clauses into newly passed anti-LGBTQ plus bill, watered down efficiency or efficacy of original bill. Anti-bill, ne daho no. And never heard, ne yado musuko. 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GMG runabout wo. 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And mekoswa remind the MC of Tema. And the mayor of Tema. 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I said yeah ladies and gentlemen, you welcome me Matthew Keche A.K.A. Maji akwaba.
1: Yusu.
0: Bibi ya kama diye.
1: Nyamia dum. Yeti kwa mdiye waya. 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
0: Yeda nyamia si.
1: Uti mikache because na. Mm-hmm. Una uko jami ena miko wari mi yere fefe. Mm, mm. And I wari yeno. 1 month later ena ni papa frim.
0: Yeah.
1: So una pressure kakra veda wabo. Arrangement of the fund and in Nyamia dom last week na yeko see no so see how they am free and then
0: okay.
1: One court case about my family now and also I'll just go and finish it by the end of okay. This month now as I so Nyamia dom be biadi koso kama just that my expectations on Nyama be more about my the passing of my father in law and breaking me down kakra but so far as Nyamia dom yeko janu kwan crack,
0: and I can say. And LGBTQ plus. Minim say, you don't come on here, dear Bill. No, last week, Friday, I'm in charge here. I'm to me a passe. Hun somebody, Bubuja, mean you are drinking show, whom minorities work as a idea for what you're making in answer. Omo, a demand restoration of a original anti LGBTQ plus bill, Nankasa, marriage, amendment, a bemo, any idea in a. Quickly, Mamintiu, on that note now.
1: Ah, okay. Mamifa kunya we na michia ye TFO na michia wankasa ma hu ache. Na michia the CEO of Plan B FM, Mama Comfort and any hukani. Michia muna na michia my lovely wife, Mrs. Naomi Kiche. Na michia Dr. George Utibosu and in the biz movement. Any phone in na mecha miagasa mi boss Kennedy ya compre kun wa Japan. This gay issue no asema Usha is a warring. Now, and NDC, MPP, bring me NDC. NDC is so bring me MPP. So this should tell, that's what we always talk about, say, we need a third force and we need an independent body of a green Ghana form. Now, we need to know what the constitution of Ghana, and this is the constitution of the Republic of Ghana. Now, we call article 104:1. See, except as otherwise provided in this constitution, matters in parliament shall be determined by the votes of the majority of members present and voting, with at least half of all the members of parliament present. So number one, NDC are breaching the constitution, because according to article 104:1 of the constitution, it make it clear nipa some waho before voting. Yebisa say, do we have the half of the numbers your parliament before muyes? So that one, that is the breach of the constitution.
0: Okay.
1: Number two, NDC for omu opposition. Omu the gay we are camp paper and as some judge asema or can hear about this. But this is under Bela Mudikoma Kufado, former president sir all sign in. Niama B Eka. NDC dia omuko ye with only 34 MPs are our parliament, they breach the constitution. They don't have value for the constitution. They don't respect the constitution, because we need to hold this constitution in high esteem. They have amended about 31 issues are gay way in. Now me, they are the major things I woman. When we say NDC, one person fire during the agroni said. Number one, and that the only government former president and those on sign in. Who doctor Nibia? Everyone say who treat gay Nibia na who man advise about point or be first about ni health issues are. Mlanu bed. That means you are promoting gay.
0: Okay.
1: Number two, about media journalist. Say Obama say journalist who kasa about gay. That means say you are promoting it. And Akufo-Addo dear only government, the law will deal with you. Now, about promotion and founding this animal in and that the only command and do our own sign, you know. Wow, where I say who founding and how you hear anything about promoting all these gays, Niamana, Mrani Ubedi. So, when we say, and who about Pobby Waha, Eddie Sruni fear ever. And that this NDC dear, almost your more passy, yeah, choice as a president, Obabe signing Obabe alone. We are doctor near. Obia oya gate rumutrumu sebia oya we you have the right obeshenu right as o manu say ni hokra na hia masaya obetumi amasaji ho manu kama oba akoye dey person oye we are journalist like the way we indicate the way we see as you can promote it and say whatever you want to say about it, media freedom and all those kind of things. Obetumi obetumi afandi amrabia ni wa eni obedi. So you see the two, and he said there is difference between the two. Because the only common and I don't know, and why we are doctor, why we are lawyer. I because a gay assembly who the back of court, our lawyer who back or jam say who the assembly in Amrani Ubedi. Under this NDC DNA, we are lawyer, you have the right to defend whoever or gay near or the back of court. So you see that Omar Daniniama. Maybe I say, what have changed? And that is what I'm saying, sir. Maybe that's what have changed. And that is my question. And that is the most important thing I'm making. Because if ye can say gay idea mboy, and yes, I dear politics. I'm NDC for a that time mu 137. MPP were 137. Only one independent candidate, so beaten by one. I'm the some running in some judge woman, I'm the coyer, some fakoma president, another son sign here. I was one sign here. Why is it that Edrum, you have amended all those kind of things? A woman have free will, say. That means that gay assembly can. And I tell you, American, say, show me your friend and I'll show you his character. Show me your friend and I'll show you his character. I think that's the word. The president, as we speak now, his friend is Andrew Solomon. Andrew Solomon, you'll be a gay activist.
2: and some someone will be a enemy say, only the gay assembly there, they are young war. Of when you be a president of America or Connie or any the book launch in Yemeni in alcohol. So there be I ask the question, is there any influence via every baby ever? Because I don't understand. Now, I'll blame President Nanadu in one way. I can know so the Omuka is at time. I'm learning in a Sishawa, a chichi at Yellow Boom, and I'll know so I sign here. I can never end this before Nyasa opportunity, no, said they have amended some of those things. Ah, and then Omu president signed Nikra in one way the other now. Nipa bin war right say on Bayer Nyama and yes, Omu ya in the previous one. So yeah, this bonus at that aspect also. But boy MPP say, and can President Nanado have taken that bold decision? And as that time Omudi yeah, Mranu Chichiro BI lawyers, journalists, found among Bekas Omu founding media, Omu Bekas Omu promoting in Anna. I can hear and do a high, you are this year, a baby say, and the NDC or more is a name. Now, you're by NDC. What have changed under NDC? Ah, time of more opposition. Ah, Mukasa against Sanya Manina. Ah, they are part of the committee or this are reporting in our coy. Ah, why are you first one? They way, a dear way, you bet two assi crano. Ah, then I and then, Omu person bet two assi, but they have cut the top. They understand. So those are the concerns. And that's what I'm saying. Say, yeah, Ghana, for it is time we put our destiny into our own hands. It is time we see that this NDC and MPP are people that we don't need to take them serious. Because at the end of the day, they play with our mind. And I mean, can say, we need a third force. And we'll keep on preaching the third force. We'll keep on preaching the base. We'll keep on preaching the message of Canada Japan. Say, where Ghana is getting to now? These two political parties from 1992 by CNN, they don't even have respect. I'm even disappointed in NDC that if we are looking for the founding fathers of this 1992 constitution, it's NDC. So said Nipa Bi Wahwa, and you said they will take this constitution for granted. It should not be NDC. Because Moon Amuko Transi Troye. So they have breached the Article 104 of the Constitution. And that is the problem. So, Oinikena, NDC cannot solve gay issue today, cannot solve gay issue tomorrow. Because, on the strategy, you see, now every day, we can say,

0: divert attention. So you see, sir, NDC as a political party, you know, and economics as a party that is being formed on propaganda, a party that is being formed on lies, a party that is being formed I want to be, I don't want to use that word. How can these people take Ghana serious? So, Mr. Ghana for, so where we are getting to know, yeah, na yetu abamom. We are the people that elect them, but the yeye penu, that is not what they do for us. The omupe, and we are like, what you are about the letter to the president. You have been voted for. Your work is to be in the parliament house and make laws. At the end of the day, eoka omuko. But 2028, what was your no mka jese to abamom, no mko parliament house, no mko yede waho. So those are the things that we are preaching. So where Ghana is getting to, we need a third force. Third force, no, I hear the base, no. Third force, no, I hear the movement, I hear Kanu. And when I hear Sre Ghana force, ever to a dream, so that at the end of the day, no, these two political parties will not take us for granted. So the two political parties have failed woefully. Oma Feli, a bad fight against the gay Asema Yeka. President Anadwa Feli, because Ankasata Mamudi Bayena, was signing a Akabe Bindi Obia. Now, President Mahama, on his own, he says, I want you, and I say, no, I didn't bear Hatata, he said, one was our cover, I'm the cover, Dokununu. Your friend said, what you know? Okay, Dokununu was a cover,
1: Dokuna Habino.
0: Dokuna Habino. Says, you gay, we are Mr. Mapassi, I ain't this for you, they didn't. I hear Hatata, he said, gay happen because Niama, one who could see there. The foundations of the building are who could see here. Those are the key to Amundia building. Nubewo. So the foundations of the gay bill now, Eko Parliament now, it is a kitchen family. Oh, yes, yeah. The foundations are weak. Oh, yes, yeah. Uh-huh. The foundations are weak because, say, Upe Adia Bia, who there is a way to go by it. Do you understand?
1: Mm-hmm.
0: I don't know what I got, because I want to make an example.
1: With you.
0: It's like kitchen family, my family. That's what I'm using my own family as an example.
1: Okay.
0: Ah. Yeah, court. Ah, yeah, Yaska. Yaska ni ho. And I mean, what Madame will be also pass a sito, and we have land. Ah, yeah, court assassin one ho. Two plots. Oh, my scan, we are, yeah, cause some of your court is, you know, we are. Now, I can't just say, yeah, to assassin mobile. Now, assassin is all the materials near Makogusu. And that's an idea for you. Do you understand? That is what I stand against because a friend is a friend. Do you understand? That's what I stand. So, I don't know, but it's like, they need power. NDC. Yen fasa asemnu, sege asemnu, ya asema ayenka. Yen nyan power nu ya, no mutua yuten. Do you understand? Because when you are in need, you are going to court like a chief family. You need money. And I send a friend, and I will produce you money no, with the land that I hear the manu. All the materials, name about no. Do you understand? That is not the right things to do. That is not what is all. NDC is behaving like that. They are not straightforward person. Oh, we are here. Be straightforward. Let your A be your A. Let your B be your B. Let the people see your stand. Uja said, and I President Mama, this is your last term in office. Do something that Ghanaians will use to remember. You say, Eba gay asemnu wa. We have a president that sit down. Our ordinary say, the right things should be done. So that at the end of good name is better than rich. That's the reason why I am saying that. I mentioned Kiche family, yes, because I said that name is our grandfather's name and I have to protect that name. If people want to disgrace that name or use other means, I will not agree with that. So that's what I'm saying. Like Mahama and NDC, President Mahama have to protect his name and his legacy because it will go down in history. Say, there is a president, your friend of President John Dramani Mahama, about gay asemna. Or the Nazi, or and also say, I be ya, yeah, the better to us here. See, about we can say we are cutting it. Ah, the root is there. Ah, people will keep on practicing that. So, I will urge the government, sir, they should rethink about what they have done because what the Omuye, you know, they have done a shoddy work, they have done a poor work because by the end of the day, you know, the number of people should be present in the House of the Parliament. The article 104 cross 1 mm-hmm. You know, first they did not go according to the constitution. So that means that the only fraud. So they should go back again, sit down at the drawing table, and make sure that the right things is being done. So that's a see here, two gay as here. We should be able, yet two gay as here every way. So, Mr.

0: Ghana for. So that is the reason why the base movement led by founder no Dr. George Otiboso, led by Kennedy Ajepon, our universe will come out with our messages, will come out with our policies, will come out with the way you perceive yedi Ghana echo. I said no cre a woman, you need Ghana for Becca no cre a what dear bet me a ye any day to me ye yes I have a power. NTI, Baba,
1: Dada,
0: Ghana for. So NDC,
1: I'm afraid. Okay. Mami call Christian Tete, our communication team member, NDC, Tema West. Christian, Kwaba.
2: Ohini kena midase.
1: Amwadi waho.
2: Adumni ashwiyi, ene tactics kakra kakra.
1: Okay.
2: Yes, enuna, eboye humayi. 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
2: any kind of information ayedi tujwa no ewo seye enusu eye credible na mimi de debi ameka seye ama nyona ayeye debi ano oh edi kan meko Tema West constituency na ma chia all the branch executives in the Tema West constituency any the hardworking coordinators and the constituency executives need my palm we ediama Tema West constituency
1: okay
2: me benny na me tie me nua be mano ne sense ma all kika about the gay bill parliament are passing that is waiting for presidential assent na e be beside ho say what is gay yeah Echre amount for what you know, say so, yet rich mutual, almost say in same way and in same way, neda upon us. In simply put, no, yeah, you were a big brim ha, I Africa, and there were customs, values, and practices. Ah, na a boy home by fretity and sacrana bruni pity a day, a back room ha. Now, minya. And make so many statements. Ah, me whom you say are so misleading, and whom be here say, may draw the public attention to that. Me case you say, there is no reintroduction of any e-levy in this council, far as the NDC is concerned. You see, Ghana for any ABA, our manual, and you say, oh, you are buying, and I say, we are a manual. Now say, Ope se amount for eji utum na omode wasem eya asema ewo se udi nukre ema omo me challenge me nuane sisi a se me de me bank account ebe man sisi a on transfer 1000 en fa to me momo account mon se if they will charge him ana ntrono ewo ye Ghanaian politics no eya twem na okasa se base party why and they are covered by Emma Base or Bob Papa Bidding and Odick in Japan with the Eden. That's also now. Assemble coming, maybe Sunny say, where is Kennedy Japan coming from? He's coming from the MPP. And in summer, I echo so our Omangan Hanyan, he was part of the parliament. Now he was speaking so much passionately about the gay matter. The question is. The government that you metamorphose out from, amu PFI mubaye no. That was the MPP. Nana Dodonko Akufo-Addo, my grandfather, had the opportunity, as a matter of adjudication from Parliament, say Odin Insa Ebeche Krata Nasi. At the 8th Parliament, Ebedu yano went me and pass it because of one or two issues. Whether it was internally fuel or motivated, we don't know. Kukwasa, kukwa, kukwasa, sa, ena, and 8th Parliament, no, then, ebe, win a court, 2020, 4 general elections. Now, embremuno, it clearly means, say, be will be an ewo Parliament at that time. Now, train for presidential, as an answer, man, penidi, ni, sa, be, share, krata, as, no, ni, na, no, abani, we, ye. And she say, abani, ba, now say you for me new parliamentar. Say we find it as interest. Say who be here say we need to reintroduce those particular bill. It goes back to parliament.
1: Okay.
2: And when that goes to parliament, the representative council. I the parliament, where every single constituency has a member representing that particular house, where these cases or the bill was adjudicated, additions were made, subtractions were made, and at the end of the day, it is gazetted in parliament and passed in parliament, waiting for presidential assent.
1: Addition and subtractions now, okay, you know, was it necessary?
2: Okay,
1: say Baswana.
2: Oh, Hinikina, we in the NDC in opposition, we said, say, we are coming to what? Review free SHS. And yes, sir. Now, review, no, HRS is either you add, you subtract, basically, and you reinforce. And every particular decision policy is subjected to what? To review. As a matter of fact, me nya kwenya en kind document from change to kind crime here. I'm not done counting the bill. I'm reading the bill. So I might not be able to go into the in-depth of the bill. Because a buy and chair, and I have a lot of things doing, I'm not able to what finish going through the bill. So the question is, what has they find out that is a problem about this particular bill? The bottom line is that the bill is to protect. Listen, Ohenikina, is to protect. Maybe Ohenikina, enye ufot say, ube lukuti say oba. Naturally, people are born like that. Obu ha, ube unse oye bema. But okasani nini ye nina eche say oba. But oye obema. Those are hormonal differences. Enti se, say ni panu namabontein. And I'm the 1980 Ubeka say, oh, Asama see where you're getting. Is that what he's trying to talk about? So the law is not only to incriminate people, to also protect people. Ohinikina, I hope you understand my point.
1: And then Mokasa and I different power.
2: No, Ohinikina, that's why I keep saying, say, the last time your cast asked me, you say it is in parliament.
1: Yes, but
2: sir, you understand?
1: Yes, but the command and add one sign, you know.
2: Okay.
1: Second one is say Musa and cool.
2: Well, me, I don't know what went into that particular decision. I don't know. But what I'm saying is that every particular document is subjected to review. And any policy, BIA or Modibano, is subjected to review. And I'm telling my brother for him to understand, say, example now, maybe Obi Lukuti Soba, any panel on ye gay, but the virtue of new hormonal imbalance, you know, or Lukuti say BIA. Now, one who say, one naminti or ye BIA, now appointing Obi Akakobono. The law must protect that person, a particular person.
1: And no crap put any and come home.
2: No, I am making my point. Anytime make I say, I'm not done reading the full document.
1: So don't go there. Don't try.
2: No, I'm not going there because what I'm discussing. The previous one,
1: yeah,
2: make my kind from beginning.
1: You're talking
2: to end.
1: About previous. And you're not soon too.
2: Yes, and I make I say, as a matter of fact,
1: we won't talk to say,
2: there be.
1: Mess any name on,
2: okay.
1: And you know, don't go there, cry.
2: Okay. Maybe there, but me say, the bill is not to incriminate people. It is also to protect because laws are made to protect people. Let me kind of say what he has here. That's the bottom line. I am telling you, on authority, that whatever has gone to parliament, what is the function of parliament?
1: Well, but
2: to that, make laws.
1: Okay, we get you. But
2: to amend that, laws.
1: I get you.
2: Yes.
1: But that no dear no. Na efan baby no. Em ma kwain ba meti ekura metu mi. Se bi edi gbe ekura ba betena me show so.
2: Yes.
1: And answer obi nsemtwoni bi betu mi.
2: Right.
1: By na dey tumi ma ho kwain. So ne kwain so no ana. Na say.
2: Oh,
1: na interview bi. Atwetwe ho komo kora.
2: And na make say me I have not had a chance to read the
1: document. Okay. Maybe say,
2: I am ra. So what you're saying? I am ra. No, you see, we must be very real to ourselves as a country and our citizens. In Nemebu, you can't say maybe we are saying it what? Nedia show become, but when you read to the meaning of those particular laws, it's to protect people. So at the end of the day, the bottom line is that whether the previous anti-gay bill or the current. The parliament, the ninth parliament, as a matter of their constitutional mandate, have been able to what? Adjudicate this, not only adjudicate, relate to parliament, adjudicated and passed, waiting for presidential assent. We have the law court. If anybody thinks, say, certain parts of this particular bill should be contested.
1: Mm-hmm.
2: We can all test the law. But we shouldn't make it seem, say, the government is doing something so bad. We are all making noise that the president should sign the bill. Now it is at this table. Whether John Dramani Mahama will sign or not, all of us, we are here to watch.
1: Oh, we are here to watch.
2: Absolutely.
1: But
2: Okay. So I may not be able to comment fully on this particular, but the bottom line is that the anti-gay bill, which is also known as what? Proper family value bill, no? Absolutely. Ah, I'm waiting for presidential assent. Senebaya, it will guide, protect,
1: okay,
2: and also regulate some of these particular matters.
1: Okay. So basically, number, no? Yes. Okay. Okay. Number, passe, yeah, no, so.
2: Okay.
1: Do you know what so number, no, dear? Per the Oman Ghana 1992 constitution, no?
2: Right.
1: But here is the case. Nipper 34. Ena ko passe, yeah. Then I work found.
2: Oh, ideally, sir, Nipper 34, a passe mrao parliamentar. The question is, what does the constitution say? Or the standing orders in parliament say, because one, we have standing orders in parliament that are the laid down rules and principles of their conduct, functions, limitations, and processes of parliament. Then you can see what he has here. Like I was somewhere before the topic in Accraft, prepared very well because of time.
1: Okay.
2: You see, so what are the standing orders saying? Regardless of some of these laws that are passed, you understand? Does it mean that we need to have the full parliamentary in section? The constitution is very clear.
1: Constitution demanded a certain number.
2: Absolutely.
1: So it doesn't mean we need all of them.
2: Yes. That's what I'm asking. I'm saying, we have laid down processes, rules, in simply put, the standing orders of parliament. So what he has here?
1: Yes.
2: In summer, member of parliament may be sir. The number of times obey maybe sir questions, any kind of questions obey be sir, they are regulated in parliament.
1: Okay.
2: And they almost standing orders. And it's a standing orders, no emma kwa ena meaning perfect say. And yeah, NDC phone kwa ne wa parliament who are more passing that bill. And he said, very good. And he said, if there is any objection and can be raised at the floor of parliament, and you know. This particular ninth parliament. Absolutely, watch. And because of the standing orders, it will be observed. So basically, you know, the bottom line is that the ninth parliament has passed the proper family value bill, waiting for presidential assent. That is the bottom line. If anybody have any issue, we are a country of laws. If you find problem in any section, or any part of this particular law, please. Nanado told us that, my grandfather Nanado told us that there was a court case on the bill.
1: Yes.
2: That was one of the main reasons why he was unable to sign. Which means he was waiting for what? The verdict from court before he make any determination. So I want to encourage my brother to read and read properly, so that he informs Ghanaians and stop misinforming people. Because you can't write on the emotions of Ghanaians and come and lie to us. And Ohinikina, I want to encourage him again that where we have gotten to as a country, rhetorics is past. We must be very honest to ourselves. The same energy that we had proposing solutions, alternatives, that is the same energy that we are employing in making sure that we mitigate the problems of the Republic of Ghana and any issue that concerns the good people of Ghana, including the proper family value bill.
1: May I say, Umre Nasu, Messia Bema Mumrebu, but Mameko Homasu quickly in Kotti Wayne Freehole, Meko here, the view of a year as of one, so Yenhe, Sedia, et cetera, Reverend Benjamin upon years, opinion that Mount Herobasa for an old Ashaiman, Yenna Chuchunkomo, Reverend Mutiminka Pome. Reverend, LGBTQ plus in Commodia, if you hang out the amount, ya chuchu huani adia. Na last week, any yan in TSF Friday, no, said TV on Betanaso, na motumia passe. Yamen chadia, my ship is yano passe ye. e hon se mwa bobo be chiri no die e sunubi ane ni yon oka ni adie na wo hin na wote ye na wote ye si ya pase no ofa ane se yin die na woka fa hon
3: yo hene mida so na me chia wote yo fwa so ayono kwe me chie na me chie na le wo program na wo mountains inti little chance a minya ye I'm in access to TV. And I'm in the process of parliament. But a channel, I'm telling you, on social media, so say, I'm going to pass it. Now, something I would work with Kaya, no, I had the idea that I can't want so much. I can't want to go to Kaka, actually. And I will do the BAB. And I'm saying, I'm going to be here. It's so simple. Because process are fit any baby are a do and then the BSC that and see him pray and say the Bema Yenibaji never pass a comment to be brave because the past government, you know, any say or more pass here. Said the doctor could do president table, so no, and our trip let a common parliament, you say, or more hold on. Momu Yan Famba, if you say, Obidi, issue Nako court. And the parliament are Senate here, let us say. Some papa said, Omo Ayo Mafemudia. And the Aka president in Suna Femudia. But he also took on the name, say, be our bar.
1: Yeah,
3: my answer was so Maya, whatever. So our bans were a man of Quaba. The Quambia Suno, the few parliament, Akoto, the name. And the Yabaman Bray, now on Swashing. But finally, the other person that can send me, you be kind of say, Nifed be no, not a yes. So, past government, you know, one pass. The only thing I make an answer, because let's say, Sir President Mahama, and so, actually, the opinion, say, Embrandy Muno, or who says some clauses, sorry, acting Muno, or who crosses the bill more. Na on only view mono, yes, a sa and ka a ye. And they are meadum, on no teaku nyaso. On no all majority our parliament. And I hope, sir, the omu will pass bill nimu, our munim sam from so mono, omu take this opportunity, a correcting na. And to know, we are hoping, sir, and from so be any baby, excuse be any baby, sembrano, act no cotton any more. Or the bay excuse. That is number one. Number two, the amester and soon say institutions be a yoma sadia say, as a so more educated Ghanaians, may you whom near a warm brandy mono. In between time, one more year sadia no more on all platforms, social media platform, media, friends and print media, TV, radio, wherever. Nagana phone. 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In the meantime, you know, men can celebrate because it's the doctor and medical canon. May I train the president on finance and shall send a mayambra now to us from Freedom.
1: Reverend, with the issue of a year quorum, a minimum crutch, so I say, don't do a son come to me, Jit, and run it to Mamrashiba Jim, said the Amamrano, S. Y. No, and to me, also because MP say a couple are sending a 34. I don't want to ask you, wait, dear Emma, you have Vama will crutch, I say. Ewe die enyemra kwaina ewo se tumi faso so wo hwe se dia o ekɔ no na se dia wo kansa me yemprepre ye ho a me no ye adwene wo hopa so it tells you say se dia obi kwa raise quorum no betumi aba no se ye kansa se amra but betumi aba no se o kina pe obi atama kɔ court se number na nso ene de pass ye nti ye mfa nkɔ yes ye odi kwa kupie mo court ne adia so dia wo ka no me ne wa ye adwene wo ho. But number nine pass, you know, I mean, ye in Chambo, also ye Ghana for the no anano, a Ghana MPs na pass it. It doesn't matter their number. Yan kuyedim, and I to say
3: Parliament or more system or the young program.
1: Okay.
3: According to almost standing orders.
1: Mm-hmm.
3: So almost standing order no say the omu came maintain
1: okay.
3: Make a program
1: details
3: me in our maintain.
1: Yes.
3: And I'm expecting say Obe can be actually no answer will be issued.
1: Okay.
3: And she say almost standing pair, they are standing orders.
1: Mm-hmm.
3: Now the omu came near politics and they will be air already unnecessary concern.
1: That
3: was that year we especially the majority minority no person more a come some dia and only the na as I say it me shame be
1: okay
3: but if it is propaganda be na obi person or dia me ntwa mo
1: okay
3: and the to me no so say a mbra e dia constitution mo no and na mo default so dia then na into me want me fa default of the constitution and some fan kwa another law
1: okay.
3: Ha, no, so you bet me ask an hour. It's me, not big, Gina said. Those who are raising this concern, no, saying your propaganda, you know, more yet, yeah, and the ancient propaganda, yeah, then Chambo.
1: Okay. Papa, you never ask a number of way, am I?
3: That's a papa, and Michelle.
1: Oh, she wants to
3: shout me, you say, resident in yard in a social, yeah, African, the baby uncle, Monopa,
1: Sapa Pepe,
3: Miss
1: Bidassa. Okay. Reverend Benjamin upon years of being that Mount Cherubah Safuano and you know Etchuchi and Commando. Mammy come out to walk quickly now. Remember, no, I may say, Mamma, okay. Matthew, 5 minutes here.
0: Okay, yes. Oh, you can say, like, Brawe or Bano, Nimni Power on any tier.
1: Oh, Sessay.
0: Okasani,
1: now. Nimni Power on any tier.
0: Okasani, oh, no.
1: Debbie,
0: Okasami Kasam. No, wait.
2: Allow you.
1: Mina, mina, mina. Oh, listen.
0: Tie Brawi.
1: Oh, tie, tie.
0: Oko kaya dia ye.
1: Un tie me. Un tie me. Tie me. Ne mic off. Me no one hear the e kasa. Ma min tie o.
0: Okay.
1: But me catch you say word no use man any there. Me person be use that word no.
0: What's your? The word I will use man no. What's your kasa na me?
1: Tie me say.
0: Boy, let's go straight to the issue. Let's go straight to the issue.
1: We are going. Tie the America.
0: Tie America ni say.
1: Tie the America. Me say me you from. Tie the America no. Word na we use man no me pe. Panache one enku yenim simple.
0: Oh me panache say word benam. Word catch a word that me use. Word benam use.
1: Refuse statement.
0: No, you can tell me the statement. Because once I'm sent BBM or WhatsApp, can you match for now?
1: Me can, me see. The outcome yeno. Withdraw the outcome yeno.
0: Then I'm can.
1: Then I'm Usuman no.
0: Eh?
1: Where Ben I'm Usuman.
0: Me see. Bra will not try. Papa will try. It's like he don't know me, but this is the first time meeting me.
1: He don't know what he's saying.
0: Yes, because Oga Jem say. Oga Jem say me can't idea number one. What's Oga Jem?
4: Because if you read very well,
1: Kasa.
4: You will not come and misinform people.
1: Ah, so maybe you know on Usuman
0: no. So on no catch say me kan
1: ya won say
0: on
1: wa
0: yami.
1: Won say
0: me make
1: it come.
0: So be catch say
1: who want kan.
0: So
1: only gena.
0: My
1: send
0: you
1: be
0: me.
1: Me
0: ye transaction.
1: Me
0: account.
1: Me nko ho. Ka say me nko ho. Tie, tie.
0: Sa. Why don't you allow me to make my point?
1: Tie me. Se dia meme kan de un fe no nyasem wo ho no ne de ne na okwa okwa
0: o ka je se meme kan ya de no ka je fo won se me ye ko am show se what will you do o ka je se meme kan me am better who
1: we tie we media no na ma ba ne ho
0: so who dia no se se de no ka je
1: asema me no kan se wi ma no ye but no ne de o ka na okko and we don't know what I have for him to but me de ne de on person be tie meme de dia wo kan na wo person wo kan onimu se se yin
0: oni we no na o ka je se meme kan ya de maybe party can because here bars is here. Topic I hear discuss.
1: Why you are adding our chin same way, Musa?
0: Who can already topic? No, I came here. No, I give out all the difference between the air war, the
1: bra,
0: previous one.
1: Bra.
0: Anyway, mu.
1: Who is the time? No.
0: And so I'm going for. I'm going straight to my point.
1: The American. Me say statement where the Usuma no. Who no Usuma wa me penny manin Usuma. And the Usuma no. Just say it's a one in the year. Queen. Simple.
0: You are radio.
1: Simple. Yanko.
0: But you should do the just.
1: Messi Yanko.
0: My son will be on my WhatsApp.
1: Menche.
0: About.
1: Yanko.
0: About a transaction of money. And I mean, anything I sell. And I mean, can be a mini be a maker. Because me say your transaction is a CR from my bank account. Ah, me screenshot here. Me first send me the ascending. But I did I want to say, say, I can say. Parliament House before you did gay assembly beban Parliament House on section article 104, article 102 of the constitution. They all can any quorum all can about the study orders. They say, yeah, nipa above Parliament House before you be past the bill. We are 32. Yeah, yeah, sa we nana. Yeah, yeah. The maybe person me can say Ghana for in Amutia, yes. NDC is a party, a mere propaganda party, a muka nukre. Ye pe nukre a muka. And under Akufo-Addo, former president, muka ye se, se, obi, like the only can I host where or trans, he cannot host any gay person, say, on in the Kasabo gay. And then, why ye no efim? Now, me, I have the access, I have the privilege to read the topic and jot my things down. Me, that I read the document of whatever happened at the House of Parliament. Obi can't just say me, me can't. Yes, because NDC for a propaganda for a mupe at the Kenya or mupe at the Suyana. And we say, I'm with the foot row and say Ghana for him. And I want to call on President Mama on Article 90 of the Constitution. Article 90 of the Constitution, look, I say, if there is anything, Parliament, now President, any Council of Elders, Council of State, almost say, problem be one, they have the right to retain it. Mr. President Mama said, based on Niyama Omuyi, every to me, I want to take it, say, he is not aware of it. So he's not aware of the air course. I want Niyama Omuyi, number one, under Akufo-Addo law, no, lawyers cannot defend any gay person I'm ratching something in the court. Number two, journalists, be any authority, say, he can host any gay person, say, on any interview. Number three, journalists be any authority say under Nishua, on top of Nishua, he will promote gayism. Number four, nobody has the right say or founding gay who disguise shame and now who bomb here we are brandy ubedi. Number five, doctor be any right say or no omu di gay ni biba no koshia no na pomo dimni wini na what's our doctor na. Who said, oh, Genia, Branu de Bedi, you will go to prison for 3 or 5 years. Sam Rawini, NDC for said that is what will help to protect the gay under Akufo-Addo. Says, yeah, no, Edru Musunu, based on the study of the quorum of the study of the Parliament House, now, we need 93 people. Ah, you can't say, Nippon, Bewo, Omundu. The people of war honor, AA 34. That alone should tell you, say, this constitution is being written by NDC. It's JJ that brought this constitution. So you yourself, you don't have respect to the constitution. So what about other political parties? Say, Muhammadu constitution, Abba, you don't have respect to the constitution. What about other people are Umba? If anybody is doing that, what do you see? And then, and it's why I can say, the court is there. So, yeah, the Yakor court. We know the previous and what President Mama also said about the judges, our former president. The videos are there. So and then the Uber Article 21 of the Constitution. Oh, you can Article 21 of the Constitution. The Okani Article 21 of the Constitution. Or see general fundamental freedom. All persons shall have the right to freedom of speech and expression, which shall include freedom of press and other media. And then under President John Dramani Mahama, who seemed to saw about no match.
5: Oko kan dum so na match won.
0: Na obi a won so obi say dum so about match na omdi ni kokot. That is what I'm saying. So NDC a mo buy say anu. The constitution no eka. Any the constitution no eye no. They are not abiding by the constitution.
5: Me dan say Christian Brem.
0: Because of President Mama na
5: Christian Mechan. Oh
2: ni ke. I like
0: they should read toast it
5: Christian.
2: Oh ni ke na.
5: Along the line o kan sem bi anyem anye de. Utiano, so catch no. Sorry, Nyanko.
2: Okay, Minya, sorry. Okay, that's it. Meme dear, I did about Kwame de Michi Pani say, your boy shoes, so nay, your quenya, nay, educate your man for. Now they intro any quantum po FM because of a manual. That with that one, I will never allow you to do that. Maybe when the first time I is here, but the same man what TSA, we are educating people, we are informing people, and you be an enya quenya. With me, I can kind. And most people are depending on the knowledge that we have to inform the people properly and correctly, not to misinform
5: young
2: people.
5: No
2: propaganda. The bottom line is that me and I can say about President John Dramani Mahama. I'm here. assemble kwame dem be kan da ni se se MPP ni echi awa hwesro na hwefom na hwe wim ye ansa na wagine so because se se ntompo ni adada ni kochia is the MPP because
1: only for MPP
2: I know okay. But he's coming from the MPP where it is his root. That's why I said they metamorphose from what the MPP. You get my point? This same group of people and they are almost the base party told us, you and I, through press releases across the country to all media houses, say they were not going to contest the re-elections in Abeokuta North. They were there campaigning. That is the MPP. When we are talking about double standardness, that is the MPP. And then, Omache Omumu, Ebimu ko Afafranto, Ebimu so ko a base. And I know for sure, say, in the coming weeks and days, other people to what will also transform to other things that we may not be able to talk about. So the bottom line is that there is a say that a decorated monkey is still a monkey.
1: It will catch a fly.
2: Absolutely. Until the Ghanaians should not take these people serious. Let me tell you something, Ohinkina. When we were in opposition, we were proposing solution based on the things that the MPP government, which he is coming from, were doing to us. As a matter of policy, we were making projections. We were making constructive critics. That was not only the case. We were bringing sustainable solutions. That was what we were doing in opposition. So if you have transformed from a party that lost massively from majority in parliament in 2016-17 to a hung parliament in 2020-2029 elections, and now a micro minority as a result of the 2024 general elections, and you are coming out of this minority group, if you are coming to talk to Ghanaians, please have an iota of respect and truth for the good people of Ghanaians, of Ghana. So the bottom line is that we must put where the egg is. You hear my point? So the bottom line is that the anti-gay bill, what is the traditional authorities saying about this? What is the Christian Council saying about this particular bill? The Muslim community, what are they saying about it? Does it support our practices and values as a country, looking at all civil society organizations and all the factors at play in this country? The bottom line is that all this group of people have brought their issue to bear. Say, it is something that is not part of our culture, not part of our tradition, and at the end of the day, we frown against it. Where he is coming from now, a base party, they had opportunity to sign. They never did. Now, a new government has come that the legislative assembly, that is the what? The representation across the country, that's the parliament. That's why I said that they might contest the issues of what? Forming a quorum. But the parliament have its standing orders. And I know for sure. And yet NDC, MPs, Nkwa, and the Nairobi parliament at that time. So if they had any suggestion in respect of quorum, those questions should have been raised in the floor of parliament, which may rather open the Pandora box for re-adjudication onto this particular bill. Now that the bill is passed, instead of them to support the system, if there is any issue, we can all adjudicate because policies and programs are subjected to review. I'm not surprised that when we were saying we were going to review free SHA, they understood as conciliation. This one, I won't go there. So the bottom line is that the bill has been passed, taking into consideration the views of the traditional council, the Christian community, the Muslim community, and the system, all front against it. And this bill is coming to protect citizens that are in that particular field. So the bottom line is that we are not saying, say, we are a country of consultations. Only can I say, me, yeah, me now, eh, yeah, frame, meba, say, we'll be here, say, we'll go to court. When we were in opposition, as a matter of policy and implementation, and it effect, they say, you both should go to court. And then what has changed? It is the same court that is still in existence. So my brother, if you have any issues where this particular bill is concerned,
6: put, is good, put, because the good people of Ghana
2: are
1: listening to you.
2: So the bottom, the bottom line is that the chief, chief, I will not allow you. Hold on, hold on, hold on. You see,
5: 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Sir, you come in, Waba.
6: All right, so there is a good news for y'all. Say, oh yeah, numtuni. I mean, oh yeah, gospel artist, oh yeah, reggae dancehall artist, oh yeah, high life artist, oh yeah, hip life artist, oh yeah, Afrobeat artist. Nah, say, oh peso, promo to unyum. Our Plan B 104.5 FM. Say, be a single EP, and I say album.

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0: 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common any at your chin ye Oba two na your queen. Master P. Bokodi mu yintu.
1: And that's a book.
0: Hmm.
1: When they say Musa might you say. You see, the base, the base, Anna. Now, the base, we knew two bones with you. We knew it. We two bones in a new brand, and we assassinated the hook, and our first in Sudan. And in Panagin idea. A cohort was an idea. A Hawaiian, and one Hawaiian, or the base, no. No, or him, it was much one said. Sansa, I said, I am a new Mirua. And new Mirua, I am Kapo. Sana Gunner is Kapo, I'm with you.
0: 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Why? Metiasia, Metiasia, Yanko, Miss Rome.
2: You, Matty? I'm afraid Jack is my Jewish, my wife. I call communication officer. If I trash him, it did Asham in Tama, Asham in Yanko, the whole way. You Asham in Selman Conopus, na papa o ya de papa pa mi se ma ban e president ma manager us e le patron vice president mo man be bi se ma yes le mo mo man contract wa ye patron e na calling o call 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
0: ye twem we din be offer fee
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0: ready we didn't even be a free fee. 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
4: For me, any MPP college, you and some ways and me fear and come here some of them. Now, Master P, who say, and now I break over the horse on you. She shared in your papa. 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
0: yen so ya da say we dey need be your free fee
5: e pa cho court e
0: so e ja court e ntio
5: yo yen ke na da say the parliament as say Now the press secretary said to my parliament one is a moment face you say that cost your beauty so off like a court who found the coin a bizarre say and they say you're better to it but this is about to happen who said it to that who found the shooting but buying a movie you that's a gay also so what I say they support gay so now almost in here I said, I put three. I got a four femu. This is for don't show any remote, but rather, I would justify say, on the end of my papa, father, my papa. Let me say, put it to the Saba. Musu diet, Musu.
0: We didn't even be off free.
6: Never know your cemetery and catavitation.
0: There ain't you.
6: Oh, wait, I said, same 14. You're paying for a 12 hour woman. And I walk with your tomb. 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Simple thing. 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
0: we dey need your free fee
7: me dey need Dr. Numa to ma come to
0: hey Dr. Numa
7: ya unya
0: e be abọ call there ya mi adu Doctor Nima, wa home ano? Okay. Thank you.
7: I'm sure James Tamaku on also communication. I just didn't ask to so for me. Government campaign platforms to give more. And now, you know, for two Sumeria, they was on the Magana for Tamagana, and they was the first one at his own. They want my head back across Rakofono. Now, but this was why I did. We are there, my year. They come to see the and this is some fire.
0: Doctor Nima made us say, and send them in common when Trump for Unam, what do you buy? We didn't even be your free fee.
8: Hello?
0: Yes, sir. Oribon. Oribon.
8: No, don't me. I'm going to get them back on your day.
0: And what do you want?
8: Communication director, Papa Bawumia, Dutch President, the Mission Papa. LPTQ as a true, when a true to Namaka, Bwami, the third grassing, and that Parliament, a co-partner, and a decotum.

0: that I'm going to bank.
1: The constituency party chairman, Honorable Ibrahim Sandy, we do be a Michiano Papa Fanil to my back. I had their boy a party, I ate in our papa and he had this meeting. Honorable Sandy, we do be a check as young Komopa and a Benyamwa and Honorable Tontom and our Honorable Uza Zungu, Wura, I will lower West Akim constituents with them would be a Michaman Solomon Otu, about young Ara. I need to know then you are no more MPP for a thousand. Assembly bar near Kawa Sam, no move to take Kibia. At us, me dream, and we'll pass and be sent to town, say. Or mine gun and our friend or move, and that's all move, Mutadana. Yem Bissau said, I should guess and say, we are in there, Yamia Dom under the leadership of His Excellency the Great One, Tramani Mama, any MP, any parliamentary members from one, you know, we now call Tia to say. Sabel, you know, you better pass it. No, make me a pass it. I can say, His Excellency didn't accept the chassis, you know. I am before Mukoko, a fire, a musha, and theatre. And you know, me, you have a good idea. I so question the episode, oh, we are gay, and I saw almost support to gay. Oh, because I won't know support to us. I said, I'm here now, my gun, and you know, I can't you walk up there. Sadia, we can power kind of animal, and Tim Rambra, Nam Renny, to my first Sadio, Nadia, and we, and two free gun and one, and people for say, boy, I'm on the yes, no, or my gun, I know, no, and no, would you? What I say?
2: Medassi, would you never be off free?
3: Yes, Master.
2: Ken Yahosa.
3: Medassi, and Yamisha, waiting up for me the book. I mean, just when this opponent has said this, I'll probably put back a negative spin. How quiet I was like, I'm a simple organizer.
4: Office of a Jimu soon family. If I told former President Nekufado, a girl or we need our work, I use a petty and then now independent square. You petty, also, we are worth a petty.
2: Yauza. Yauza.
4: Yeah.
2: Mr. Uncommoni Biwa, Ayana, no warding, Mr.
4: Oh, Nadia, be a branoma and you petty sense of freedom. And now we.
2: Me da se. We didn't even be offering fee.
5: Yes, I'm high cloud. That is it.
2: Oi. Hi. Menka. Menka, I'm going to offer in Tina Machada and America.
5: Menka.
2: And can they meet on? Can they over team? When you make up, I'm for. Constituency never be a cost on the other scans. And it's our friend.
5: No, I'm going to go to the committee.
0: Obaka da kola na ni

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1: All right, Christian.
3: Oh, you know,
1: 10 seconds,
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1: Right. Matthew.
4: Oh, you know.
1: Same 10 seconds.
4: Chwa se gana fwani na, hon se, the mandate amudi ma NDC form. Any promise I'm here, yes, I'm 24 hours economy, bang, bang, ground, muhanu. 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
1: May I say, good. 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So uko ukuto jwenim na ubo mpaya kai Ghana. If it's a mind Ghana, said ye TBR, we will get there.

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0: 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So, X. Plan B 104.5. You bet me I like page, you know. Now, watch it. And what you comment, you know. Now, when you're to watch it, you're to ask, you say, come on, for fair, fair. At me, at your map. Now, YouTube, you know, the plan B 104.5. And also, the decline. Over subscribe page, you know. Now, what like, and what you comment, you know. Na when you are to watch it, you are to watch it. See, come up a fair fair. At me, Eddie, am I? Na TikTok, no, see a plan B 104.5. And also, over like a page, you know, na watch it, not you comment, you know. When you are to watch it, you are to watch it. See, come up a fair fair. At me, Eddie, am I? Na, and you may, Shansa, and you know, a branch or the Akupium Life, oh, Facebook, I see, and you won't see me now. 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
0: 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Fojo HMHE And this amount go the Ghana for being the diagropa. What's my real cross nine across ten? Say a name crack, Kubasa Embraspia for 8 million ready, Tiakati. 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And yes, I'm talking for Crania Moa. You bet me that could be. Now, what's my real cross is beer, and this amount Kunania. 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And watching so be at me and Yasimina back and say a bepamber and Mano. No, I call you charging your general court, no, and was our cross nanka anymore. 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
3: what that means is that the bill that was passed in 2024 president mahama you signed it in the shape and form as it was. The shape and form as it was passed. Eho, and the baker said, and the Kufa went to me. Mama, buy our head. But not when the bill is given to you. But now we say, what the bill, no? The woman, no? A idea. Organizing meetings and Marco Fobis are salon, don't crab with it, and the moment no me more among lubricants. Every one of the correct you should take talk near it, and money are corn, yeah, more 10 years. And no, yen sign, then who buy ya? What the cassette? South one now, woman, she said, you know, you almost seen 10 years more home by. There's a man I will say, you know, one summer Ghana for. The man I will say, you know, what summer you and for? What summer? Naka who was imposed a to Yibia, can never boom one transit, one to three in every room, and the full frabby room. I was a Ubersembra and the Tia and Roberts. Now we have a Maracuma and Roberts, first and Robert for Mamon Trey, the Shimwa, a Bebuam, nobody a bro, nobody one was in Jessel, Mondi and protecting Muziman, and yet the Ebabe trash LGBT, so rather no, Ebabe one LGBT, because Senka a Yakumapa. And I'm not going to be able to count 2024. So the thing in ISU, yes, sign a bill, yes, sign a bill. Yeah. And by the same, I'm not going to be able to say, yes, sign in 2024. And that year, and this is for the man in here, and the end of the new man, I'm going to 22 free months. And run it. And this is for you. Ah, you know, I blasted UN84. The more I'm going to say, you're about to clamp down, you're about to be LGBT, and you know, and man, a demo, now Kenya for class so mono, the most society gun and we film on the Kenya show on who pass it. The Pierre was a tossy one, you know, to Obama me, Mamma Ba, me, President John Dramani Mahama, me, Ba, me, and a mess size, I'm an amount. Oh, my, I will say, when deleted in Neoma 22, 531, full from Red Wansa. So, the seven away near Nasia, Moma Mania. Now, Betsy has sent to Lubia. Will be rather that I will say, and my dad and one was signed, not a young man, Adam, Master Samuel, my baby, beautiful. And who put on a baby set, the beer to say, Mokima.
2: Plan B, a family, yo! Yo!
0: Nti Abusia, and I don't know any a TA, I ascend south, Mraseb Jenny. Reverend John in Team for the Chima Bay with Padena Ghana for Bill. Now, man, no for Bill. Sir, you better name Chroma's answer. Yet me, I said, Rabbidia for an uncle, my dear. And yet, you bet me a Buakura. His answer, Beware, sir, Sabio, was a Sam Radia Macron for. Now, Sadam Rana was sending Roma Cron for the one seminar as a Samara way about Buakron for. I must be a four punchline, Paul, of us. odi bi yana
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I'm here because a man will be a you know. I'll be say, I feel no work as my comedy. I'm in the tea. Oh, yeah, yeah, yeah, yeah. A busy year, so we are to know what you are to know. So, for a woman in a man. We're going to get a little bit of a little bit of a little bit of a little bit of a little bit of a little bit of a little bit of a little bit of a little bit of a little bit of a little bit of a little bit of a little bit of a little bit of a little bit of a little bit of a little bit of a little bit of a little bit of a little bit of a little bit of a little bit of a little bit of a little bit of a little bit of a little bit of a little bit of a little bit of a little bit of a little bit of a little bit of a little bit of a little bit of a little bit of a little bit of a little bit of a little bit of a little bit of a little bit of a little bit of a little bit of a little bit of a little bit of a little bit of a little bit of a little bit of a little bit of a little bit of a little bit of a little bit of a little bit of a little bit of a little bit of a little bit of a little bit of a little bit of a little bit of a little bit of a little bit of a little bit of a little bit of a little bit of a little bit of a little bit of a little bit of a little bit of a little bit of a little bit of a little bit of a little bit of a little bit of a little bit of a little bit

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0: And the one Ben Wajra no Brag, what is it? And Manum Tacquanza in Zubino Mochi. I'm saying I said it's hard in the Bino. Choose with Jabi Bubuno. Now, brother, dear, but my came back. 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Never found a call. 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Abuja Beni Mado.
1: Ya, Juana ba.
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0: hey
1: Eh, it's the same, I'm in my brave one. Oh, man, time, me a crap. Oh, you see, I know I will, my new jar, fine, fine, my jar, good.
0: But it does way. What did the chuckle with your man in that?
1: Why?
0: Obano.
1: Obano. Oh, bad, you be a mommy.
0: Now for four, sir.
1: Now for four.
0: Fufu, walk or by fee, be a okay, and be a new be money on one. Wako sara no koyi ofufu aja wa manada
1: eh no no na ni nya baabi nana na na nya ba nana na wo ana ni nya mema nsuru mu ni around Yes, it's idea when you're a chairman, a baby. Hey, on trash. And I'm in some Japan, pay car, a crunch. And me answer me, ha, nay, a dear bishop Yama. You crack a cranny, you goose. I didn't mean beef with Nimia, Biabias, Mamina.
0: And I'll tell you,
1: oh, maybe in a way, dear, say, yeah, the coin, you ask me, and the coin.
0: And I do what? What's your name?
1: Oh, then say, and come in there. Make us say, oh, I'm being a robber, be a nice, I'm bantum. I'm bantum, no, I'm you. Oh, I'm very, I'm very, no, I'm so, no, I'm so. Neja, I'm trying to make a cry, crana. Me, yeah, yeah.
0: I'm about to travel in Chennai.
1: Jose,
0: I'm about to travel in Chennai.
1: I'm about to travel in Chennai, but I'm Kasu. I won't forget now, on that done, Hunka Crow, me, I meet me, I be fine.
0: And I'm going to go to
1: me, my true man, me, be channel. So, Bani Betram in Chamber, here. Or Bani Betram in Chamber, here. I know I can say,
0: I am. I'm a man, you
1: know. Or Behman, over here, at Rumavia, which I. And you see, oh, yeah, Betram Jenams, you. Wait, dear, dear, Dan Hubra. Or Dan Huber, 5 minutes, or Bana, who shall we say? Oh, may you be all Obusanams, you. When you cran me, mean Shadan, you mean, you know, Yaka cram at watching her. As an army boy.
0: Why
1: you running now? Fine.
0: Yeah. I was up in the
1: Uber. Now, when you say, yeah, mommy, no penny for any, yeah, no, mommy, yeah, the pa.
0: Okay.
1: Someone dear Benny by, cause it would be a more friend, be me, same son, no. And penny for Timber, fear no mood, you come more. Miss Media, I'm passing pa.
0: Okay.
1: But I see me why I see Jen Sim Nana was her quality. 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
0: e betu akọ French
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0: so
1: oh
0: that be and what year was she ubatakari I was say ya kono yenuanum muslimi
1: fu muslim I yenu nsudi uza mu no mu ha mi ko kan as man kan yia mi ko kan as man kan yia
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0: wow ya we
1: yes
0: matias Midi kama mienu. 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Otene de.
1: If you sit one place to chew attest not. Atagri. Attest not. Atagri. Yes. So you see the ata.
0: Ata.
1: They are twins.
0: Okay.
1: Ata. Atagri. You know again.
0: Adre.
1: Yes. You don't know again. Mm-hmm. We use the Adre for Adjongo.
0: Adjongo.
1: Yes. You see?
0: We use Adre for Adjongo.
1: Yes.
0: Oh, wow.
1: Adre for Adjongo. The Adjongo with the English is there. But later we tell them.
0: Okay.
1: It's Adjongo.
0: Okay.
1: So Atadre is attest not.
0: Attest not.
1: Yes. So the proverbs again. If you sit one place. Yes. So if you sit one place to chew attest not, you will hear the taste.
0: You will hear the taste.
1: Yes. Obe tene de.
0: Na taste ye.
1: Yes, you hear the taste. So what if I come? You chow chow chow ria. What you want? Better than that.
0: Now here no here ni kuyade.
1: What say
0: here?
1: Here.
0: Ah, ni kuyade.
1: Here. Aha.
0: Ah. Aha.
1: If you yes here. Aha.
0: Ena ubetina o isn't it ubetina o o di here no.
1: What say?
0: Ena ubetina. So ubetina de.
1: Ubet. You here here here here. Aha. The here is ubetina. So me kasa what here
0: and you know what no
1: yes
0: you hear no and yeah
1: yes you hear the taste
0: god
1: a denuni na betini na yes.
0: Enti Canada so na mehwe.
1: Okay. Mm-hmm. So if you set one place to chew a test not, mm-hmm. you hear the taste.
0: You hear the taste.
1: Yes.
0: Enti for brem na we de. Do mu wana mu ba bua me. 0551656565. 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Na ye twi fo no so abam. Ai, 0551656565.
1: Hello.
2: Hello.
1: Good evening.
2: Good evening. What's happening?
1: Your name and where you talk from?
2: They talk from Asham Adamo City. My name is Kofi Ima.
1: Kofi Ima?
2: Yeah.
1: So, are you bringing me a question to translate?
2: The one way you talk right now, no?
1: Uh-huh.
2: If you chew a test not, you hear it taste.
1: Yes, you hear it taste.
2: In chew, you like.
1: You said?
2: You like the chew what?
1: The one, this one, we have translated already. So you two have to come with your chew so that I can translate for you.
2: In English?
1: Yes, I will translate to English for you.
2: Oh, okay. Mm-hmm. Then, Tin
1: ton
2: tin,
1: tin ton
2: tin.
1: Mm-hmm.
2: So translate it in English for me.
1: Okay, so tin tolantation. We are drinking alcohol, then we are sitting there and thinking.
2: Thank you.
1: Yeah, welcome, boss. Welcome.
0: Gobi, what you are here? Gobi, what you are here? What you are here? Oh, okay.
2: Oh, that the debani kokoba ni na e.
0: Edu nyina mu nyina mu yepe.
2: Ai, de de de.
0: Mate. 0551656565 and 0551656666. English teacher wa ha. Abusu peni joba. Can bro ebeno bu benu twimu.
1: Yes, and I will translate.
0: Amount. Oh, yeah.
1: Even if a music you want me to translate, okay. I can translate to them.
0: And
1: you yes.
0: Oh, but true, bro. From now,
1: yes. Yes.
0: Hey. Hello.
3: Hello.
0: I grab a juna here.
3: Yeah,
0: yo. Yo. All right, bro. Salaka Zafi.
3: I don't do it with you, man.
0: Yo. I was opening with her. You're your papa.
3: I can't want to translate to
0: me. Oh, can you chino on the Akobro from my mom?
3: Okay. And then, penny for the.
1: Okay, so if your water is many, urina is part. Am I wrong?
0: I was opening with her. Bro, for phone, teacher penny, no. Hello. Oh, baby. Hello. Our grandma, do.
4: Hey, your papa.
0: You're right, bro. Zero Kazavi.
4: I'm from Kukwati.
0: I was opening with her. You're in your way.
4: Mun kana chi na san ki aso ba fu.
0: Ai o kan kiran da kobro fu.
4: Okay. Idiya anansa atna se wun ti kuma nta antna sin chanku.
0: Idiya anansa atna se ewu nu. Inte kuma antna sin
4: chanku.
0: Aha.
1: Okay, so a tree that an anansa has set and has tonkus. If the other one
0: tonku.
1: If Ntekuman Lezin sit down, he also do the same thing. Welcome.
0: Hello.
5: Hello.
0: Grandma do now here.
5: Yeah.
0: Yo, Baba Bros and Agazavi.
5: Which is the day, Sammy?
0: Yo, I just am able to open your high end.
5: You, Edamasi. I was open with the pen for say, and the clam, no moment, Takras, and I'm to boom.
0: And no ma, I'm Takras, Seno. and we to boom.
5: Yeah.
1: Okay. So the others say same feathers, same fly away together.
0: Same feathers, you say. Or say Numa. And Numa Nama. And feathers.
1: Same feathers. There is silence. Bears are silent.
0: Okay.
1: So same feathers, same fly away. Yes.
0: 0551 65 65 65 Hello. Hello.
6: Hello.
0: Agrama Aduna here.
1: Before rain comes. He is passed before.
6: Collect.
1: Before rains comes.
0: That's what you're...
1: Air first. Yes.
0: Hello. Watch out. 0551 65 65 65 And now 0551 65 6656 ti enano odia wo fa wo benebra abusopeni wa ha die brofo no oni stay wa ha abusopeni wa ha brofo ni stay wa ha ntino fa wo brofo no otwini bra na abusopeni fa nko brofo mu ma na bibia nya kama 0551 65 65 65 0551 65 66 56 Hello.
5: Hello.
0: Agra Maju.
5: Yo yeja wo de masia bo ebu bi.
0: Okay. Bajo hwani.
5: Yo, Mr. Samini.
0: Oh, okay, Mr. Samini.
5: Ah, but first, the upper two now who to are since you get teenager, besides my boss, no, or translate to mommy.
0: The Baja Benny and Yanny, what's it?
5: Ah, Missy, in Ben Forsy, the upper two now who to are since you see,
0: hey,
5: maybe a phantom, no matter
1: what.
5: So, I kids five, I remember. So, open the ferry since it's in the jail.
0: Open the ferry.
5: And then the young fan first is a open to Nahutra since it's in the jail. Then I
0: Okay, yeah, it was over my young fan more. Yeah, Hello.
5: I'll
0: grab my door, Baba.
5: Yeah, I don't
0: know. You have lost
5: my cousin. Free bitch,
0: hey, I never ran out there. Papa? Oh, yeah, man, yes, sir. Ah, what boo, this? I never bred up and never
5: bra. Oh, I soon. Nansenaja, my massacre, Vintina, Fandasa, and then my effort, Kakra.
0: And one, no, say, be added.
5: Oh, I would rather don't be a summer.
0: I am a bra, I was a penny.
5: Mhm.
0: I was a penny. How was it for Ben Brown of Uncle Bluff?
5: Yeah.
0: I would have bring an eye with you, no, or Buckle Bluff for Mount.
5: Hey, and then it was your power.
0: I was a penny as well, new to you, Bluff. You know,
5: oh, okay. 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
5: ta
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5: yo okay
0: 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Hello.
7: Hello.
0: Jamai, ma duwe.
7: Wanga.
0: Agwana hwe.
7: Yanmo.
0: Yo, ye bro se na o kazavi.
7: Eh, ndali ke tsama sama.
0: Yo, ye ntie we. Abusu opening wa.
7: Abusu opening.
0: Yeah.
7: Yete, do chimo kono. O tsene de.
0: Ah, e ben bi, what's it already?
7: Do chimo kono. O no tsene de.
0: Do chimo kono, o no tsene de.
7: Yeah.
0: Okay.
1: The grander the pepper, here the taste.
7: Sabrina.
0: Uh-huh.
7: And you see.
0: What's it?
7: Grand the pepper, no. And no, no, no, no, no, no.
0: Grand the pepper, no.
7: Yeah. Is it the ochimo kono?
0: Uh-huh. Okay. Or is it the ochimo kono? Uh-huh. Where the grand the pepper?
1: Yes. The grander the pepper, here the taste. Do you mokono on the Trinity
0: day? Come on, hey, and one on a
7: funny,
0: sir. Brofu, or no one brofu or question, you do one on 0551 6565 and 0551 6666 Hello,
8: hello,
0: Akram, I do now. Where, Papa?
8: Hello,
0: Nando. Who are you from? Saragas of
8: you? Taxi driver.
0: I'm from. I was up any tear, Baba, for a bro for every tree. I
8: was up any. Yes, sir. Dear Edo, when you know, it tears you in Chasso.
0: Dear,
1: okay. So, a stick that will stick to your eyes, we condemn it, we don't shut it.
0: Aye. 0551. Hello.
9: Hello.
0: Jamai Madu.
9: Enyo.
0: Yo, Papa, bro, zero kaza fe.
9: Yo, yo, friend, it's all cool, kaza smart.
0: Yo, Papa, enjoy.
9: Yeah. Tenyi si, ufi ti asu pause ya, moja nde diyeti.
0: Okay. Ufi ti asu pause ya, moja.
1: If you forcefully condemn your teeth, blood, come away.
0: Baba, is it Bibi? Are you okay?
9: Yeah, okay.
0: And why does it bum? Hello.
10: Hello.
0: Mami, Madu.
10: Yeah,
0: Joe. You have lost your own cafe.
10: I'm Richard.
0: Hey, we are being man. I want to hear this. Rich, you're

0: Oba pa ye from Zero Casa V.
1: I don't miss
0: Cynthia. Cynthia, Cynthia, table for here.
1: Yeah, I'm here.
0: Okay, Cynthia, and you where? Abu Zapeni, how?
1: Abu Zapeni.
0: Yeah. How are you?
1: Very poor, sir.
0: Uh-huh. Before a cocoa yams, a cocoa yams tree,
2: yes,
0: I know the palm nut.
2: Now, palm nut is a cocoa yam.
0: Yes, it's fat. Or if you change it,
2: uh-huh.
0: If you want to change it,
2: uh-huh.
0: Before a palm nut top. Mm-hmm. Go down. It's from what the land has told it.
2: Cynthia.
3: Hello. 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
2: Ah god. 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
5: So if you want to see a hernia, you have to put a water there to see.
0: Okay. 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Hello.
6: Hello.
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6: Sai.
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6: From Stephanie. Make us a free Dobro.
0: Dobro, Stephanie. Okay. Steph, you're in here where?
6: Boyfriend, then a badass here.
0: Okay.
5: A testable popo is where you find a stick there.
0: Steph, oh. Aha. Boyfriend, where are you? This road. Tiga, can you see your Hello.
6: Hello.
0: Mami, ma do na ho ye.
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6: Ama ni ama ho fa ntu ti ka. On fa ko bro fi.
5: Okay. So are you there?
6: Yes, I'm there.
5: The problem I have faced, we don't used to manuals adept.
0: Manuals ready. You have fun
5: to took a
0: yes. Any manuals?
5: Yes.
0: To TM film. Okay. I was here. I'm far from me. I'm so benafi. I'm here. Zina. Bishop Magranda draws about. Hello.
7: Hello.
0: Chama ina huye.
7: Ele wa do mu na mu so e.
0: Ele hu ya pa. Agba ya bros e ra ka ze bi.
7: Ni pa cho wa u ni as ko na na bi. 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
0: Enu anu no.
7: We ka sa si e si o chere la te fu mu. 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
0: Okay. 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
7: Mi pa cho e pe ni e ka ye ye so a pa la bo wa na mu o ngo atete di e mpe che o chere ti e mami.
0: Okay.
5: Okay. So a child beats a snow. But it doesn't beat a chichiri.
0: A beautiful
5: bird doesn't stand one tree.
0: One tree.

0: Okay. 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
1: Hello.
0: Mami, ma do na ho ye.
1: Oh yeah, my travel bill.
0: Okay. Aba pe nti we.
1: E be ni for say.
0: Eh
1: eh. Papa na e nti no ba atumi ta o so ni nu. Na ya tie be tie aso.
0: Wow. E be ye de. Fefe ni efese oba etulika no aso eh nunufum. Na emu menya se be tie aso.
2: Okay, so it is night for a woman to run and hold its breast.
0: Okay.
2: That it doesn't mean it is fall down.
0: Hello. Hello.
1: Chama.
0: Chama.
1: Okay. So you come with me. What is that, Obia? Obisi show.
0: I was up. Jemma, I better be. But I'm going to my auntie Beno.
1: Okay, you follow me. What is that, Obia?
0: What is that, Obia?
1: Obisi to tell.
0: What is that, Obia? Obisi to tell.
1: Okay.
0: What is that, Obia? Obisi to tell.
2: Okay, so if you pillow someone, someone to pillow you.
1: Let's go!
0: Ah! Pirolo!
2: Yes.
0: Not Pirolo, Pirolo
2: is a bonus. Yes.
0: So if you pirolo someone pirolo you. Wow. I was a pirolo. Oh, you're a professor. last call, another verse. Now, Bishop McGrand and Trust Maya. You're dear Jra. And I am sorry. Hello.
3: Hello.
0: My new Baba.
3: Good evening.
0: Yo, you're from Zero Gazafi.
3: Hello.
0: Akra yato nka pa wote yanga.
3: Acha metimo kan.
0: Okay, your bro said okaza fi.
3: Mbacha your from original na me kasa free Medina.
0: Yo, original in the way.
3: Mbacho pi. 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
2: No problem.
3: Yes, Asrewasu jamle kutusua.
0: Jamle kutusua.
3: Okay.
2: Uh-huh. So if asrewalization, jamle kutulizations, a cry, the botos, push.
0: It's finished.
2: But today myself has take me.
0: Ah,
2: me one for me. Yes,
0: myself has take me.
2: Yes, I'm a professor. But today the questions was point.
0: Okay.
2: So it has make myself take me. Me one for me.
0: Just watch now.
2: Yes.
0: Okay.
2: Yeah, so next time we'll meet again.
0: Conclude with the
2: okay, so this evening we have closed for the day.
0: Uh-huh.
2: So greetings to all Ghanaians
0: who
2: are listening to us.
0: Okay.
2: So next time we meet again.
0: Okay.
2: We'll move on and something.
0: Okay.
2: So the next time we will do song translation.
0: Okay.
2: A song that you play, we will translate to English.
0: Okay.
2: A song like the one we play in Ebane Sen. How it has reached, unless you come in.
0: I was here, yes, I was in a Bishop McGrath and Yamia Samuel Abreu. What you have been in car? As a boo, me dear, the idea about a jump was so groovy. I traveled Nana Miss Roger for me. I was born from Benjamin Shravanam Gazepa. Does Mr. Momo from Yen to me for Flovu Biabium? I saw for the trouble. Does an Evasia McCrow? Bye bye.

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0: We thank the Lord for the opportunity given to all of us once again to live among the living. I've been saying whenever you have the opportunity to live among the living, as you understand, it has nothing to do with your position or your possession. It is connecting to God's grace, mercy, love. So whenever there is an opportunity for you to leave, you need to reverend God and thank him for such an opportunity.

0: this evening, the Lord will be using us to be a blessing unto you wherever you're doing the listening. Remember, distance is never a barrier when it comes to the things of the Spirit. The moment you avail, the presence of God prevails through you. It is all about you availing yourself for the supernatural power of God to prevail. If you are doing the listening once again, I want to encourage you to be grateful for the life you have. For it takes life for your dreams and visions to manifest. So do not be perturbed nor disturbed about how people treat you and what they say about you. Because it is not about their mathematics. At the end of the day, it is about God's calculation. So Joseph said to the brothers in the book of Genesis 50:20. You meant it evil for me, but the Lord turned it for my good. So I'm here to encourage you, to let you understand you are a blessing and you are a chosen vessel of God. Men might not see your importance because they are not the one who created you. Your value lies in the eyes of God. And at the right time, the Lord will showcase his glory out of you for eyes to witness. I bless you in the name of the Lord this evening. And to let you understand, so far as your faith is active in the Lord, you will never know shame. And tonight we'll be talking about the will of God shall stand. God, the plans of God will stand. There is something I want you to understand. You are not created by an accident. You came out of prophecy. And in this prophecy, there is a divine assignment being added to it. Is that the moment you were clothed of blood in your mother's womb, there is a vision, there is a purpose, and there is a prophecy for you. So you are not in this life just to come and suffer and go. You are in this life for a purpose. For the book of Jeremiah 29 verse 11 said something. And I read, "For I know the plans I have for you, declares the Lord." This is not man speaking. This is not your family member speaking. This is not your enemy speaking. This is not anybody speaking. But the one who is making this declaration is the one that formed you. Is the one that have created you. And Jeremiah 29 verse 11 says, "For I know the plans I have for you, declares the Lord." So it means it is the plans of God that matters. Any other plan that is outside God's plan doesn't matter. So it means it is only the voice of God that matters. Any other voice outside the voice of God doesn't matter. So I am here tonight to let you understand whatever the Lord have planned for you and your household will come to pass. Whenever you believe, there is an automatic response for your receiving. So I am here to let you understand, never look down upon yourself. For the Bible is saying, "Thus says the Lord, for I know the plans I have for you, declares the Lord."
1: is a plan to prosper you and not to harm you. Plan to prosper you and not to harm you. I am here to let you know that you are the head but not the tail. You are the victor, not the victor. You are a blessing, not a curse. And it doesn't matter who is against you. It doesn't matter the family you are coming from. If no man makes it in that family, you will make it. If no woman makes it in that family, you will make it. If young men and young women couldn't make it in that family, you will make it. What makes the difference is when you have faith. What makes the difference is when you depend on God. What makes the difference is when you avail yourself. Whenever you let go and let God, there is a testimony. Whenever you look up to the Lord, there is a testimony. Whenever your faith is in the Lord, there is a testimony. And I am here tonight to let you understand things will turn around for your good. I decree and declare life into your business. I decree and declare life into your finances. I declare it into your womb. I declare it into the life of your children. And I'm here tonight to let you understand your labor will not be in vain. I speak prophetically with authority that you will never know shame. I speak life into your health. That sickness will bow. That affliction will come to an end. That yoke will be broken. That curse will be destroyed. I am here tonight to let you understand, if only you will believe, you will receive. For the Bible is saying something in the book of Jeremiah 29:11. My sister, my brother, my mother, my father, I may not know what you are doing the listening. You might be in the police cells. You might be in prison. You might be in the hospital. You might be in your own home. You might be at the roadside.

0: for you.
1: It
0: is not meant to harm you. The plans I have for you, it is not to watch your children go astray. The plans I have for you, it is not for you not to eat, enjoy your labor. The plans I have for you, it is not about you should die premature. It is not about you should lose your children. It is not to allow your enemies gloat over you. But the plans I have for you is for you to prosper. It's for you to succeed. It's for your healing and your deliverance. It's to make sure your sons and daughters will be blessed. It's to make sure your relationship will lead to marriage. It's to make sure your marriage will see peace. It's to make sure you will not beg for bread. It's to make sure you will be financially stable. It's to make sure you will get a job. It's to make sure there will be a divine increment. It's to make sure you will never know shame. Neither your enemies will win over you. For the plans I have for you, declares the Lord, is the plan to prosper you, but not to harm you. Tonight I want you to understand, no matter what the matter is, if you don't fear,

God is using me both in Ghana and outside the country. And I've used my calling to set record in homes. I've used my calling as a record into the life of people. Tonight I stand in the oil of grace. And I speak grace over your life in order to deliver you from disgrace. You will not have a leave to declare the works of the Lord in the land of the living. You will not beg for bread. You will not die. You will not fail. Wherever you have fallen, I decree and declare, arise and shine. Arise and shine. I speak deliverance into your life, into your homes, into the life.

0: May the Lord speak for somebody. May the Lord deliver somebody. May the Lord help somebody. May God wipe the tears of somebody away. May the Lord heal somebody. May God touch somebody. May God change your story. He said, for the plans I have for you, declares the Lord, I plan to prosper you and not to harm you. Plans to give you hope and future. I want you to understand, so far as you are alive, you will achieve. That future will be bright. On the table of greatness, your name will be mentioned. A divine testimony will be given to you. The Lord will change your story. Things will turn around for your good. I may not know what you are going through, but I want you to stop thinking. I want you to stop crying. So far as you are alive, things will be fine. There is someone who don't have the energy to even sit by him or herself, but that person still have hope that one day he or she will sit. One day he or she will eat by himself. One day they will rise and walk again. One day they believe things will turn around. But look at you, that you are healthy. Even the sick have hope. Believe that they will rise and walk. Even though doctors have set a record out that they can't walk again, but they still believe that the report of that hospital is not true. But look at you. Everything about you is okay. Everything about you is normal. I've been to the hospital last week and I visited the dialysis section. And I can see young men and old people together. They are fighting over their lives. They are battling over their lives. I see resources going into it. I see money going into it. Because every week they need to go for dialysis. Some people twice a week. Some people thrice a week. And they go continuously. But where you are doing the listening, there is a preservation over your kidney, over your lungs, over your heart. So why are you worried? For where there is life, there is hope. The foundation for your dreams and your vision is good health. So far as there is life for you, no need for you to worry. Never pay or do not pay attention to the noise of your enemy. Whenever your focus is on the noise of your enemies, you end up losing your godly crown. The Bible says something in the book of Psalm 128 verse 2. It said, you will eat the fruit of your labor. That says the Lord. Declares your God. You will eat the fruit of your labor. He said, blessings and prosperity will be yours. Psalm 128 verse 2. That says the Lord. It is a prophecy to the one doing the listening. It's a prophecy to the one that is about to give up. It is a prophecy to the one that have been rejected. It is the prophecy to the fatherless and the motherless. It is a prophecy to the one that have been thrown out of the family. It is the prophecy to the one that have lost his or her job. It is a prophecy to the one that is looking for a job. It's a prophecy for the one expecting healing. It's a prophecy for the one expecting marriage.
1: It's a prophecy for the one expecting children. It's a prophecy for the one that is weak. Psalm 128 verse 2. The Lord says, I should let you understand. The Lord said, I should let you know. For this is your message. Psalm 128 verse 2. That says the Lord. And this prophecy will come to pass. And I read, so you will eat the fruit of your labor. And it continued to say, blessings and prosperity will be yours. I make declaration and I speak over your life that may your story change. May things turn around for your good. May the Lord bring helpers to your aid. May God bring people to you. Because in this life, when God has

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It is because there are divine people being set for them for advertisement. There is divine advertisement going on over their talent. Look, you are better.

0: But the difference is that there is a favor on them you lack some. But I'm here to let you understand. The Lord will bring helpers to your aid. Where I am sitting today, I cannot say that it's only about the anointing that brought me far. Even though there is an anointing, but when the anointing lack marketers, nobody knows your name. Today the name Maclander. It is because somebody talked about me. It is because someone shared my
1: video.
0: Before I met President Mahama, it was someone that talked about me. There are some ministers I know in life. There are some kings and queens I know in life. Before the first time I would travel out of Ghana, it was because of my video in a church group. And the church invited me. That is how it works. When you lack marketers, when you lack people, it doesn't matter what you carry. At the end of the day, everybody needs somebody

0: That's my prayer for
1: you.
0: I cannot brag that I made myself. I cannot brag that because I carry anointing. There are some men of God in some villages, they are even more better and powerful than me. But what made me relevant in the city, it is because of divine opportunity. If people were to have opportunity, certain things they carry within, people wouldn't know they have something, nothing. There is something you carry. But when you lack people that needs to bring that thing out, what is in you will dry. That is why when Jesus came into this world, he needs John the Baptist to activate him. Everybody needs somebody. I pray with you tonight that may the Lord help you through the blessings of people.
1: Hey.
0: The first car I drove was the first car. Just because of prayer, I prayed. And by the miracle of God, a miracle happened. Through that, I got a car.
1: And
0: there is a man of God also at Achua Mountain. I have prayed and prayed and prayed. Even bicycle tube, nobody gave him. It is not because he's not praying well. The difference is that knowing somebody you don't know. Not that you are useless. Not that you are useless. It is because you've not met your helper. I remember those times when we were watching this local movie, they said Chewa Chewa. Go and watch Chewa's old movie and watch Chewa current life today. Everybody tagged in that movie as a witch. Even physically, people have forgotten that it was an act, but they still believe she's a witch.
1: Some movie Chewa
0: and the whole country, when you mention Chewa, it means you are calling a witch. But today she carry an American citizen.
1: Hey,
0: somebody from the village. No, she has not been to school. Look at where she has gotten to. But look at what God did. She did not marry in Ghana. Her first marriage in Ghana was a disgrace.
1: Now, why you
0: it was only Chewa that set a record in Ghana.
1: She
0: married today and the next day he married, God broke. But today, she was able to marry somebody in America. That is how God works. If you are not dead, never give up. If you are not dead, do not believe in the prophecies of men. Don't let anybody ridicule you. And do not let anyone look down upon you. For the plans of God are far different from what people are saying. I know people are thinking you can't get it. Some are saying you can't rise again. And some are saying your end has come. Some are saying it is your sin that made you like that. Some even said God have left you. Now people have given you names. I know you are going through something. You are sharing tears that people can't see. There is a pain you are going through. Your mother have chosen your junior ones because you, the senior one, cannot bring anything home. When you are poor, people don't select you. When you are jobless, people don't select you. When you don't marry, people don't select you. When you don't have money, people don't select you. If you are not able to give back some areas, people don't appreciate you. I am here to let you understand. If you believe upon the unction in my life,
1: there
0: are

0: at that Indomie joint. That is where your helper will locate you. Where your struggle is. That is where God is sending someone. I see helpers located you. I see God healing you. I see God delivering you. I see you being healed. I see you being delivered. My God.
1: Yes, Lord.
0: There is a young man in the studios with me.
1: A brand TB, I was studio.
0: He's called Pastor Selom.
1: Your friend Pastor Selom.
0: And the young man, he's a pastor with me now through a testimony.
1: And I'm a dance as soon as he see oh, yes, so for sorry.
0: Pastor Selom got sick.
1: Pastor Selom,
0: and was paralyzed.
1: Na obubuye.
0: And he was admitted at 37.
1: And he to 37.
0: He has been kept there. The doctors have done a lot, but he can't walk. Someone talked about me at where they live.
1: And obidi me whom come
0: that I know a bishop. I know a prophet. That God is using. I can give his number to you. People. So the person gave my number to Pastor Selom's family. So the elder brother called me. And when he called, he complained about the junior brother. And the Lord began to use me through prophetic word unto the brother. To tell them the source of the problem. And I asked him to quickly get an anointing oil and call me back again. So he called me back on the phone. And then the Lord gave me divine directions for how they should use the anointing oil. Pastor Salom, get closer to the microphone. And you know, something happened.
1: The BBCU.
0: Pastor Salom, you were admitted at 37 for how many days? How many weeks or how many months?
2: For over 2 weeks.
0: And you were paralyzed.
2: Yes.
0: And you cannot walk. And when your brother called and I blessed the anointing oil on phone, how many days have I given to you and the family?
2: You gave me 7 days.
0: 7 days. Because 37, they've done a lot, but nothing happened. And on the 6th or the 5th day, the brother called, he was complaining. And said, man of God, he's still not walking. And I said, how many days today? And he said, 5th to 6th. And I said, listen to prophetic orders. Because do you know what I smell in the brother? Brother's behavior. I smell doubt. And I don't blame him. Because they have tried everything, so they have resources, they are strength. So he's only trying me. Oh my God.
1: Yes, Lord.
0: And on the 7th day, Pastor Selom, what happened to you?
2: Exactly on the 7th day, I stood up and walked.
0: You stood up and walked. 37. And it has been a record in the 37 hospital. The doctors started dancing with him. Nurses started dancing with him. And when he came to share the testimony, I said to him, whether you like it or not, as the Lord commanded you to rise and walk, you are not walking to anywhere, but you will walk and follow Christ. So he is now a pastor with me here in Accra. And because he needs to stand on his testimony for God to use him to save others. There is power in the name Jesus.
1: To me,
0: and if you don't doubt and you believe, miracle will speak for you. Testimony will speak for you. It doesn't matter the years of your suffering. Now I want you to listen to a testimony I'll be playing. You know, the main church of God's Garden Ministries International is in the Volta region.
1: Right. God's Garden Ministry International. Yourself in the Kessia Power of Ramantium.
0: So the Lord only sent me to Accra Tema Klagon to open a branch.
1: And we are
0: in our second year heading towards our third year. What God is doing is so amazing. Now listen to this testimony.
1: Friday.
3: They come on every Friday.
0: Now, man of God, this is a young man that is suffering from mouth stroke.
1: A branch away, nani fajjo.
0: And he couldn't walk, they have to carry him to the church.
1: It was
0: the wife who brought this young man. And when they brought the young man, you could see the noise at the background. That is the church. The miracle happened in the church, so you could hear the noise of the members screaming when they saw him walking.
1: Now, Brent, you didn't buy him. And so many who knew.
0: He attended Victory Bible Church.
1: A Brent, you called Victory Bible Church.
0: He can't speak. He can't walk. But that is what the Lord has done. I want you to listen again.
1: The person would see him.
0: This is a man that couldn't walk. You know, what transpired was before and after, before the enemy have placed him in some kind of pain and kind of uncomfortability, and he has laid an embargo upon his life for him not to function.
1: And
0: you see, in this life, when you don't have anybody to stand in the gap for you, you would think your life, you don't have future. You would think your life, you don't have future. You would think nothing good works for you. Now listen to the testimony of this army officer.
3: A great testimony. Was that about a prophecy I gave you?
4: Yes, sir.
3: Eh?
4: Yes, sir.
3: Oh, give me one salute. Give me something. You can't salute me without a cap. Go ahead.
0: An army officer that was watching me on Facebook at the branch here at Klagon.
1: Now a branch away also Facebook Klagon.
0: So he said the way I was preaching, he just left work and come to the church.
1: And so by Mrs. Abrante at hands or so said the mission who preaching and nuntin a mefia juem at 2 hours.
0: So prophecy located him.
1: And Tinkomse Echo Man.
0: And out of the prophecy that day, the whole church, the soldier man was crying.
1: And come say Baman now ni power tinisua.
0: The soldier was crying. Because he said, man of God, you don't know me, but everything you are saying is about my life. And I said, your two promotions have escaped you. And I said tonight, this morning, as you are in the prophetic service, I will prove to you that God is real. And I said, Papa Soja, There is no way I can fabricate prophecy for you. You are a security personnel. If I joke, you can hide somewhere and beat me. And I said, kneel down. And he knelt in front of the church. And the Lord used me to give him prophetic rules and regulations. And I said to him that they will double the delay of your promotion. So when the church members

0: his testimony is that the promotion have been double and have been given to him. There is something causing a delay in your life. And when you don't meet the right people in life, you will miss your journey in life. When you don't meet the right people in life, you will lose God's glory. Now listen to another testimony.
1: You know, they wanted to waste this young man's life with mental issues. Nobody can stop him. Nobody can hold him. The mother only heard of me already, and they took this place as their home. I said to the mother, don't worry, the foulness in him will stop. Be bringing him, he will be in order. And as I'm speaking, he graduated from the university. I think last year, which university? University of Education. University of Education.
0: Now, this young man had an issue. And this miracle happened in the church in the Volta region. He was having a mental issue. So the mother heard my preaching on radio. And they joined our prophetic service. When they brought this young man, they have to tie him. And as they brought him into the church premises, I walked towards them and I said, lose this young man, because it was an attack being affected by a family member. So this young man, he can beat the mother anyhow. And he walks on the street, eat on the floor. I wish you can. When you go on my page on TikTok, all these testimonies I'm playing, the videos are on my page on Facebook and on TikTok. Just go Bishop Maclanda Ministries on Facebook, Bishop Maclanda Ministries, and you have access to all the miracles, all the

0: has finished the University of Education of Winneba.
1: They say we are upon our University of Education Winneba.
0: That is how God works. So you could see the church members were screaming because they knew his story. They knew his story. That is how God works. Now, for you to understand what God is doing, there was a program I have with the Creator's House Chapel. That was about 3 weeks ago at Gulf City here.
1: Me need the Creator's House Chapel. I want Gulf City higher and your program in our to me and send me.
0: Under the leadership of Bishop Nana Eric Efriye.
1: I want ourselves for Bishop Nana Eric Efriye.
0: And I want you to listen to the testimony. That was just about 3 weeks whilst God used me to locate a woman and what happened out of the testimony. Majority of you will see the billboard in Tema here and around Ashaman that we had a very powerful program. I would want you to listen to the testimony. Let's go into the house of God.
2: Last year, October, I went through something that it made me lose something significant in my life. From October till alive, you can see me smiling and happy, but deep down, I was going through something. 14 days fasting. It was just my prayer that Eradidia Mary Mashrininya restore me. And that was the only prayer, like recovery God, because he said, and Saturday about, sorry, no, Bishop Alfred McLanda framed, and he gave me a word. But all Kasanina, me, I knew what was in what he was saying, because that period was a difficult moment. Fast forward, so after everything, I was like, God, I cut that side of the prophecy, and I will play it and say that, God, this is what you've spoken through your man of God. Let it come to pass. Fast forward Monday, when I received a call, and through the call, what I lost in October, by the grace of God, God has started recovering everything. And
0: now, this is a program, the banner was all over. We held with the Creator's House under the leadership of Bishop Nana Erike Freye. I was on the program because he's a brother. And the Lord used me to locate one woman in the church. And the prophecy of the woman before and after the testimony is there. Now let's listen to the prophecy.
3: Celebration, like you won't be happy. It's a time you must celebrate.

0: Out of the prophecy,
1: and come say no more.
0: The Lord used me to locate the brother in Germany. And I went back to pick my face towel. I am a prophet that believes in education. People that knew my ministry, they know that my prophetic lifestyle is different. I
1: did
0: prophecy through education. Others to benefit a land. So I pick my face towel. And I threw it to her. And she couldn't catch it. So if you listened in the prophecy, I asked her, why is it I couldn't catch my towel? And I said, do you know why you couldn't catch it? Because something fell from your hand. And I said, what have you lost? Because she's struggling.
1: And I said,
0: what to eat is a problem. Because something fell from your hand.
1: And I
0: said, what have you lost?
1: And
0: he said, my job. And I said, go back and pick the hanky.
1: Let me see, hanky they go from the sign far.
0: And she picked it up.
1: And no fire.
0: And I said, that is how you get your job.
1: Let me say, you want for hanky.
0: Now she's.

0: come back to
1: work.
0: There is something unique about God.
1: Oh, my God, my God, my God.
0: There is this man who came to the church to give a testimony. An old man. Apostle, if you can remember his name. He's an advisor to who?
1: The Speaker of Parliament.
0: The Speaker of Parliament.
1: Yes.
0: And now he's an ambassador for Cuba now.
1: Yes.
0: Now he came there to give a testimony. Now in his testimony, what did he say? He said, "Church, thank your pastor for me. He's my son physically, but spiritually he's my father." And he said, "If not the anointing upon his life, I wouldn't have walked."
1: And coming to me
0: now, honorable. Wasn't walking.
1: Oh, my God, my God,
0: my God, my God, my God. And prophecy came through his brother. And in humility, he took a step. Today he's walking. He's an ambassador today. There is something I want you to understand. I am not those prophets that give testimonies without evidence. No. I am not that kind of person. These are things that happen real. And I'll be having more time to be coming on radio and be playing at prophecies and testimonies for us to learn about certain things. The program happened with the Creator's House. The program happened within 3 weeks. And within
1: a
0: few days, the same company called the lady back. And the good news even is that they paid her money into her account. From October last year. Do you know the reason why I say you need somebody? Spiritually, physically. For your endorsement. For your endorsement. For your endorsement. That is how it works. That is what happened.
1: Say
0: last Tuesday, a young lady that was pregnant came to church.
1: Sorry.
0: And I asked her, "Why do you continue to do the wedding whilst your husband married? Why do you marry him?" And she was watching me. And I said, "When did you pull marriage?" And
1: he
0: said, "This January."
1: And I said, "January,
0: just January 2026.
1: January 2026.
0: And I said, "Before you married, there was a threat."
1: And he said,
0: "Yes." I
1: said, "I knew, Papa."
0: There was a threat. Now listen to the prophecy.
2: When the
1: Yodifo
2: is the one that speaks the mind of God. For grace, not for disgrace. I don't want you to go and fight.
0: Oh.

0: lady got angry. She heard it. And he said, can you put a move because I am
1: 104.5?
2: This is how much I will say. A brow on a vanity saw no baba and the book. And I said, hey, this is what you are doing.
0: And I saw an anger.
2: And he said, before
0: now, listen carefully. And the lady targeted the life of the man.
2: Now, body is so many better than everyone.
0: But the thing choose you and the baby.
2: Now, so I dare not get the young woman.
0: I'm sure that the man will suffer rather.
3: Now, we will continue this prophecy video. This is the part two rather I'm playing. I should have played the part one first so that you understand where the revelation came from. Now, this was a pregnant lady, got married this January. And then the husband of this young lady was dating another woman before the husband met this young lady.
4: Now, abaya we ni kuno worry no share ni kawano. Answer no si abaya we no no ni obafo fro ese ho etwempena.
3: And the moment the husband met her, started treating the previous lady anyhow.
4: And
3: the
4: fe oye oba dada no
3: ashantani. She made the other lady did some terrible and horrible abortions.
4: And so ma babu dada no akuji ni sen tu gwe ya no mbi.
3: Okay, he claimed he has found a better woman now. So he mishandled the first one. So when the first one heard about the wedding, he carried eggs, went to the house of the lady's husband, went and hit it on the floor, and invoked river gods and other dead bodies to fight the case for him. Now the thing of Cain about to kill the pregnant lady. These people attend Christ Jubilee. And I will continue the prophecy next week, and you will understand the revelation about how you claim you are going to church. Everything is you are screaming, killing the devil, and your character is setting traps ahead of you, but you are not aware. Now, this has nothing to do about the devil. It has something to do about the character of the husband. I will be teaching on certain things about wrong impartation. How somebody can just stain you, you are innocent, and somebody will just come and stain your life. I will be talking about it hopefully next week. But the reason why I'm here tonight and you enjoying the word of God and the testimonies and the prophecies is that every Tuesday here in Tema, I'm in Accra now, here in Tema, Klagon, police station, and when you get to the police station, Acts of White House or where Bishop McLander or Prophet McLander is doing the church, and they will bring you tomorrow. Every Tuesday is our prophetic service in the morning, 9 a.m.

And I can assure you, if you come tomorrow, we are starting 9 and then close in the afternoon. There is going to be revelational prayers we will pray. You see, when you allow familiarities to invade into your spirituality, you will lose a lot. I am someone, I'm very down to earth. If you don't know me when you meet me the first time, you will not even know who I am. But God have used me to be a blessing to a lot of homes. Last week there was a police officer who came. The wife lives in Accra here, and he paid a visit. And then I called him, and I said, "You are looking for children."

0: So the wife was standing, and I said, you did something you didn't tell your wife. You have impregnated a particular lady. And the pregnancy grew up to around 3 to 4 months. You forced that lady to abort because you are about to marry this woman. And the other lady also vowed that her first pregnancy, she will never temper it. But you use your police uniform to intimidate her. And the girl did that in pain. Now, the girl has invoked curse upon the marriage. She won't kill you, do you anything, but you will never have anybody calling you a father. And I asked the wife beside her last week, are you aware of this? And the wife said no. Because during that time, they are about to marry.
1: And I'm saying, no move about
0: so the man too is afraid that he will lose the marriage.
1: And say, Papa, no,
0: I want to tell you something this evening. You have prayed and prayed and prayed. Bible said, for lack of knowledge, my people perish. The church has become a blame game. Everybody look innocent and blaming the devil. At times, our character becomes the trap. Our family bloodlines become the trap. You will be hearing testimonies and you'll be shocked. One of my daughters that live in Netherlands won a seat in the parliament yesterday, and I will tell you that you hear her testimony, how the whole thing transpired. She's the only black lady.
1: I
0: would like to understand the move of the spirit. I would like to understand the power that backs the things of God. Great. Tomorrow is going to be a prophetic service. Do not sit down until you take a step and make a move. You can't see change. Growth is not a theoretical word, it's a practical word. Faith is not a theoretical word, but practical word. It's a faith you don't put to work is dead. So tomorrow I am inviting you right at Klagon. Klagon police station. The road in between the police station and the fuel station. Walk on that road and ask of White House. Or ask of where Bishop McLander is doing the church. We just got the new, but everybody knows us. And they will direct you to the police. And I want you to come not because you are coming because of me. Come because you have faith in God. Because I don't prophesy. I don't heal. It is when God decides that he uses me. The testimonies people are sharing, it is the Lord who is doing it. And I give his glory back to him. Do not see me as your mini God. But if you come there because you believe in God, then he will use me for you. If you want to speak to me, write this number down. 024-602-4-0-0-0-0-0-0-0-0-0-0-0-0-0-0-0-0-0-0-0-0-0-0-0-0-0-0-0-0-0-0-0-0-0-0-0-0-0-0-0-0-0-0-0-0-0-0-0-0-0-0-0-0-0-0-0-0-0-0-0-0-0-0-0-0-0-0-0-0-0-0-0-0-0-0-0-0-0-0-0-0-0-0-0-0-0-0-0-0-0-0-0-0-0-0-0-0-0-0-0-0-0-0-0-0-0-0-0-0-0-0-0-0-0-0-0-0-0-0-0-0-0-0-0-0-0-0-0-0-0-0-0-0-0-0-0-0-0-0-0-0-0-0-0-0-0-0-0-0-0-0-0-0-0-0-0-0-0-0-0-0-0-0-0-0-0-0-0-0-0-0-0-0-0-0-0-0-0-0-0-0-0-0-0-0-0-0-0-0-0- pray that the Lord will remember all of you. Bless the head of Plan B. Bless the workers of Plan B. I believe there is a hospital here, and I pray that anybody that steps here should receive their healing. And to you that doing the listening, I pray that grace will locate you. And I pray that with this encounter, through this live service on radio, may the Lord remember you and take disgrace and shame away from you. I'll be coming your way again next week, Monday, between the hour of 9 p.m. to 10 p.m. But I have a good news for you. Don't change this there. 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